0: Gym. So I'm going to the gym lifting weights in the morning, doing my day job, and walking a few miles, like 4 miles, 5 miles on an evening gear, and it's just tiring me out. And the only reason why I'm doing all this training is to sleep properly, because you get to spend more time in the dream state. Because if you do stuff in the dream state on the astral plane, that could manifest into the physical plane. And I don't know. Maybe you record your dreams, maybe you interpret your dreams. What sort of a presenter is this? No, I'm just being myself. This track over here is called 532 by Gary Sandu. Is it DND? Is that like Do Not Disturb? I don't know. Gary Sandu and AAZZAD. It's like Azad. Azad. Here we go.
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0: Boggleisms!

0: They're afraid of love. Because love makes a world they can't control. And it's a world worth taking risks for, isn't it?
1: There's Punjabi perverts sitting in the pub. And they're fitting the gangsters. And then throwing around names like of brothers or uncles, which were active in the 80s and 90s, and they still think they're bad. But these uncles have retired and they think now made their money in the chilling, and some of them lost a lot of money. But they're humble people. But you got people writing off their names, using these names. It's ridiculous. So I'm a person who appreciates everything that I've got. I have to come home and to look at some of the nice things that I own and to use them. Because situation could have been different. That's what I'm trying to get at, man. So be the oak tree that stands strong against all the weathers, whatever weather. Don't be the leaf that gets blown around you, end up in a bad situation. Think, always think, you know. Rest in peace, the amazing Missy D. She trained me in the world of radio when I first started out. I had no interest in being a presenter whatsoever, yeah, no interest. So she and like pulled me into the world of radio when I was younger. 2013 to 2014, so that's 33 coming to 34, yeah, I get it. That's what I was doing, man. So rest in peace, Missy D. She did kick my butt, but she allowed me to present pretty much the way I wanted to present. She knew I was very technical and kind of like rubbish at presenting. And then I worked on that over the years, and there you have it, man. So thank you. Thank you. Always grateful. Rest in peace.
2: I've seen it with my own eyes. They were inventing new Terminators, new ways of killing us. Skynet is planning something big, but the Resistance is planning something bigger.
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1: Hey, guy, I told Resistance, huh? But what I'm trying to get at is, come on, Dav, man. Hit the brothers and sisters with the track. Let's go back in time. Bolivir Boparai, Hostel, let's go.
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1: Could I be the number 92 station for the Asian invasion? But I think it could be the number one station for the Asian invasion because the stats, the numbers, the figures, the countries and all the rest of that, they have it. Even though there's all technical difficulties, but that's how you become kind of like a badass radio producer and studio tech, fixing stuff yourself. Yeah, that's what I'm trying to get at. Rest in peace, Muttley. This brother, he's like, imagine a lion, but like even more lionified and more boosted up. That's how he was as a person, man. That's how he was. That's how he dealt with life. I could just do a whole show saying rest in peace to everyone, man. It's just literally, we got to really, really live. And all the amazing soul, the real ones are passing away. And you got these scumbags, which think they're gangsters. They're walking around and throwing names around. So, yeah. And I guess I'm doing the thing, yeah. And I'm kind of like in the slowish lane in life, yeah. I'm just hopping between two things, but I'm all good. New music at radiation.london or Punjabi at radiation.london. Send over your tracks in high quality and I will check them out. And talking about tracks sent in from the brother Sensei, Govinder Johal, this is more.
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1: I'm not gonna drain you completely. You'll be my slave. Because I don't think you're worthy of human blood, you'll feed on the blood of stray dogs. You'll be my footstool. And at my command, you lick the dog shit from my boot heel. 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Since you'll be my dog, your new name will be Spud. Welcome to slavery.
2: No thanks. I already had a wife.
3: Keep your independence in the sense where you don't end up being a slave. That's not cool. And talking about like slavery stuff, yeah, in that sort of sense. Well, that's like a vampire kind of thing, yeah. But there's this hilarious Instagram channel, right? And the brother's video, the dodgy. Anyway, I hit you back in a bit on that. They are funny. But you got a lot of people that are all doing like the whole Tupac thing, like in the bin, which is kind of funny as well. But looking back and listening back to the show in 20 years, it's got to kind of like be relevant as well. Go back to the 1990s when the BMWs had that nice shape, yeah. Haunt the Minichina, rest in peace, yeah. Taz, Stereo Nation, Johnny Z.
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0: Radiation, the number one station for the Asian invasion.
1: Kalidor says, the aim of the ruling class is to stay where it is. The aim of the middle class is to overthrow the ruling class. And the aim of the lower class is to create a society in which all classes are equal. Big Brother has so organized the inner party that there is no danger of the ruling class being deposed.
2: Interesting stuff, yeah. Gets you thinking, man. Haunt them in Etrina. Johnny Z, hit the deck. Rest in peace. Tar Stereo Nation, yeah. The production. Strong rhythm section as well, man. It's important, isn't it? The percussion, the bass. Beautifully done. Synth bass. I'm loving this stuff. I love this stuff so much. Just used to the setup over here. The wiring and all the rest of that, not trying to fall over, gonna make it safe. And I remember studying in London as well, like audio stuff. Sound studio principles, yeah, we have put a rug, a little mat over wires so people don't fall, having a safe studio, that's important as well. So yeah, anyway, what am I going on about? Perk it up. Steve! And all the other practitioners of the dark arts, I hope you're happy and I hope you're well. This one goes out to you, bro, if I can find this thing.
3: I have met people who claimed to be Satanists, who claimed to be involved with black magic, who claimed that they not only knew a lot about it, but as I said, I've certainly never been involved, and I warn all of you, never, never, never. You will not only lose your mind, you lose your soul.
2: You can lose your life, man, you mess around with that. So it's the late Christopher Lee. Sir Christopher Lee. Amazing. One of my most favourite films. The Devil Rides Out, To the Devil a Daughter. I love all those sort of like Dennis Wheatley books and adaptations of those, whichever they were. I think there's two that I know of, yeah, probably more. I need to grab my old books, yeah, and just start reading. And in this weather, have you been coping? Weird messages coming through. I remember the early days of radio. Used to have stuff come through the door at the studio. You know what I mean? Like dodgy stuff as well. I remember this one girl, she goes, you need to chill out. I need to chill out. Well, you need to chill out, man. I'm cool. My body's drained. I'm tired. I'm working like 15 hours a day, whatever it is, 16 hours a day. And I'm still pulling off a radio show. So she lights up a spliff and she blows the weedy smell, the smoke, through the letterbox. I'm thinking, why would you do this to me? Why should have some of that? That'll help you chill out. And she storms off. I thought, what the hell? I'll remember that for the rest of my life. Yeah. Yeah. So there you have it, man. Those of you who love yourselves, who are arrogant, and those of you who also have the
4: Gundy Shackle.
2: I hope you're enjoying the show, because that's what it's about. Enjoying the show and great music. Yeah. Let me hit you guys and girls with this. I like the vibe on this. Julie Mango, Feel Like a King, Ajuba, Halalala.
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0: Will someone please throw the gordy out?
3: That is a stupid laugh, man. Dav on Radiation, number one station for the Asian invasion. Looking out the window, you got brothers out there spending the whole year training, but they forgot to train their legs? How are you going to forget to train your legs for the whole year, man? So you got this big jacked like body at the top. Then you got these little skinny ass Tampax string legs which are dangling out of your shorts. And you're walking around trying to get girls? It's ridiculous, man. For me, I'd spend more time on my legs, man. So every time I'm in the gym, I'm using the hack squat machine, man. I love that machine. Yeah, it's not a big weight. Started off with 10 kilos a side, then 15, now I'm doing 20s. You know, so who knows if I'm going up in 5 kilos every few days on each side. Let's just see, I'm just trying to find my limits and stuff, yeah. But I do a lot of researching bodybuilding and stuff like that. And just training and strength and... don't know, it's interesting, man. But brothers are up and up when they don't do their legs, are up and up when they sit in the pub, drinking pints, don't go to gym, not at home, looking after their missus, supporting their missus, thinking they're bad, trying to run their mouth, thinking they're bulletproof. My bulletproof vest went missing, man. Can't even find the damn thing, yeah. So, that's a sign. I don't mess around anyway, man. I'm just chilled, yeah. But like, between moving from one place to the other, like, this vest was given to me by an amazing individual. So yeah, hope you're happy and well, dear sir. And doing protection for security for ultra high net worth individuals. That thing kind of kept me really hot in the summer, kept me warm in the winter, and gave me that peace of mind to know that they may shoot me in the knee or the head. But yeah, respect, man. Rest in peace, Missy D. Let me hit you guys and girls with another track. Let's do it, man. I've 1 hour 14 minutes into the show, and I'm not feeling like 100% myself yet doing this, but once everything's sounding okay and I actually adjust stuff, then I will feel better. So maybe that is what I should be doing. Maybe that sounds a little bit better, yeah. So there you have it. This track over here, the Gidda Anthem, Sean, or Underdog. Let's do it. Sean, Callum, Himat Sandhu, and Desi Frenzy.
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1: It's just horrible. The British Royal Navy come up to me and they say, we are absolutely sick of transporting the Queen's heroin around. That's all we do.
2: Sounds a little bit crazier, but you just don't know. That's what I'm trying to get at, man. Because my friend said it to me, he goes, how do you think the drugs get into this country? They kind of allow them or they bring them into the country, but what the hell? This sounds crazy. He goes, nah, that can't be the case, man. You wouldn't have like border force, what have you, man. Surge, whatever it is, they're all working, trying to protect the borders. That's mad. Interesting stuff, yeah. So here's me, that last track, Sandy Sandu, Argyani, Roach Killers on that, Kapitan, and Navi, N-V-E-E, on Radiation, the number one station for the Asian invasion. Brain is ticking, man. I was just thinking about, like, you know, and the one before it was John there, so the Prophecy and V-E-E, which is V. So beautiful production and vocals in that track as well. The artwork on that track as well, John there, the Prophecy and V. Beautiful. Crystals, there's people into crystals. How come you know about crystals? Go, did a bit of research on Bruce Cathy, energy grids, crystals, stuff like that. So programming crystals, discharging crystals, charging crystals, combining crystals and the rest of that, the crystal dictionary, crystal directory, what have you. So yeah, it says there's an occult chamber containing a device consisting primarily of huge crystals that facilitates the projection of one's consciousness back into time. It's not a physical time travel device. It should be noted that it requires a certain amount of psychic and esoteric development to be able to withstand the rigors of projecting oneself into time, even if the physical body is not being utilized. We also learn that this device is bioresonant, in that it's tuned to the physiological, mental, and emotional conditions of the subject, as well as their own past experiences. In other words, you would have different experiences than I would, and so on. Yeah, so very interesting stuff. Very interesting stuff. So how does that tie to bringing drugs into the country? Crystals, cavern networks, underground tunnels, moving them all. I understand. I get it. So yeah. Do I play that thing again just to make it all relevant?
1: It's just horrible. The British Royal Navy come up to me and they say, we are absolutely sick of transporting the Queen's heroin around. That's all we do.
2: That's the worst part. That's all we do, man. What the hell? That's nuts. Yeah, so it's not just the seas. Anyway. Let me hit you guys and girls with, ooh, that's what I'm trying to say. Sounds okay, yeah. New music at radiation.london. If you're business minded, want to boost up to the next level, check out the Wolf MBA. I'm like, subscribed to the Wolf MBA, but I haven't been using it so much because my head's not in the game yet. I'm just trying to manage my energy with the gym, trying to manage my sleep, trying to manage the day job. So I'm just juggling everything at the moment. Managed to pull off like one radio show like in about a month and a half, which isn't too bad, yeah. So let's do this thing.
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2: Wolf MBA.
0: Referral code Asian Invasion. 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
2: That is what I'm trying to get at, man. Boost up, yeah. People talk about manifestation. They talk about, oh, I can manifest stuff, yeah. I think I know a little bit about manifestation too. So I said to her, hey, why is it called manifestation and not wool manifestation? Wool manifestation, yeah. So there you go. But anyway, before I jumped into explaining stuff like by Pascal Beverly Randolph and Maria Nagaska and stuff like regarding rituals and charging and intent and all the rest of this stuff, yeah, I just thought, listen and learn. Because when you're talking to somebody with a pure heart, that's a blessing, man. And that's nice to actually have that. Because sometimes you have people in your life because they're like a yardstick in it. Am I turning bad as a person? Am I letting my experiences corrupt me? Circle around me? Am I letting everyone corrupt me? That's what I'm trying to get at. You need someone to pull you back in. Say, hey, Dav, you're going off the rails over here, man. So, yeah. So.
3: You think ambushing me in some nightclub's going to stop what makes people take drugs? This country spends $100 billion a year on getting high. And it's not because of me. All that time I was wasting in jail. You know, I It just got worse. I'm not your problem. I'm just the businessman.
4: This guy is bad. B-A-D. And now he's acting like he's not. He's denying who he is, and that's my problem.
2: The stress behind self-producing and technicals and stuff in the studio and faffing about with new equipment, old equipment, getting to work together to marry well. I can't put it into words. And then contending with the heat as well, man. That's not the one. So, yeah. I am running on just Grace, aloe vera. Absolutely beautiful. Say aloe. Grace, aloe vera drink, original flavor, rich in vitamin C. $2.99. Special price, and yeah, it's kind of nice and it's chilled. That kind of helps me get through the show. Got a massive amount of music to go through. Let me hit you with one more track here from Bipolar, the album Nirvan Sandhu and Daku. This is Mood Shift. Let's go.
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1: 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B-A-D. And now he's acting like he's not.
2: That track. 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Punjabi EDM, man. It's a Pure Garage Mix. I like it. I love that sort of vibe, man. I love that vibe. Love chilling in the studio doing my thing, man. Why the hell am I sounding sensible and boring like some boring ass presenter, man? And letting the energy and the stress of all the studio show preparation pull me down. I gotta be the crazy me, man. What the hell am I being sensible and regulating myself, man? I think I'm letting my day job, my 9-to-5, affect my presenting. I can't let it carry over, man. Because this is meant to be the counterbalance to the government job. That's what I'm trying to get at. So yeah, which is all cool. So, big time ganja croppers, I hope you're well. And I don't know how you're coping with the heat. And swerving those helicopters and everything. But yeah, I get it. I used to be that guy who wasted his whole life. I'm that guy. Studying law, reading law. But when you go to the highest courts, you realise they don't really follow the thing. They do what they want to do. And they'll use that law very efficiently against you. You think, okay, what have I wasted my life doing? Maybe I can help other people in trouble. You know what I mean? Maybe I can do that. I don't know, man. But what am I trying to get at? Anyway, let me hit you with another one by DJ Sanja. This is called Freeze. Check it out. Here we go.
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1: And I just pointed out the money that could be made with a few businesses that catered to harmless vice. So Trotter built it, and man, did they come. Supposedly God-fearing folk, waist-deep in booze, sex, gambling. I barely lifted a finger.
2: That's it?
1: You don't get it. All you gotta do is nudge humans in the right direction. Some whiskey here, a hooker there. And they'll walk right into hell with big fat smiles on their faces.
3: Brother Steve turned around to me and said, he goes, the way you're so good, he goes, you are like this like beautiful white light. For why I'm not the brown light? Just Dav, just stop being an idiot. It is white light, shining bright, and all the rest of this stuff. It's so white, it's brilliant white. And then you'll have all the evil that surrounds you that wants a piece of the light. That's what it is, man. I thought, wow, that's kind of interesting still. So, yeah. I used to spend a lot of time in prayer. I think I kind of lost my way. But I still do prayers as well when I notice weird stuff. And that's important as well. Even like major gangmen, even they're like cautious as well, like that I know, or that I know of. They do some stuff which is, they follow signs and they basically say, no, I shouldn't do this thing at this time over here. There's a bad feeling and they go with that as well. So yeah, anyway, what am I talking about? Hit you guys and girls with the next track. Peak Jawania, The Landers, Davy Singh, Desi Trap Music. Let's do it.
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1: Radiation, the number one station for the alien invasion, man. That's what I'm trying to get at. There's so much more to life than the damn day job, man. That thing, I'll never let it beat me. I gotta try and, rather than wrestle with it and just try and not let it beat me, so I've got energy to do what I want to do, I'm actually looking at the job a different way, like utilizing it, thinking, how can I work this in my favor and give my, do good at the job and do good at the other things around the job. And I realize I want to spend a lot of time doing studio work. Those of you who know me, I've had these finance books around me for years, financial tables and all the rest of that. One part of me says get this stuff done as well, but it's having the energy to get stuff done. Those of you who are multitasking, those of you who are trying to do their thing, you're 9 to 5, yeah, I get it, but you're 6 to 11, how do you have the energy for that? Do you power nap? Do you have like a mad energy drink? Does that affect your brain? What do you do, man? Because this heat as well, it's a lot, man. So I'm even selective as to what I switch on in the studio. Feels nice to be doing a show over here, and I will not slow down live on air. I shouldn't be doing that anyway. Dopal Hafiz Akram. Let's do it.
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1: Andy, what the hell is this stuff with this? Ah, stop pressing these crazy buttons in the studio, man. That track is sick. Salute, man. VJ, hope you're good, man. Times Music India Speed Records, thank you so much. I love that track. Lal Gardien, Wicked Sunny, Cyril Gabriel, and Radiation, the number one station for the Asian Invasion. Old school, it's on the poster for the show, yeah. Old school Mercedes. And we was talking about this yesterday, yeah. The handling of the BM as opposed to the Mercs. But yeah. Brother Mehi, how you getting on, bro? Hope you're enjoying the weather in London. This is Accra, Garden Music, G Sorny, Ammo. His birthday was a few days ago, hope you're well. Let's do this.
2: 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The number one station for the Asian invasion.
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3: Jalatya na suni. Yaar ki bolda tera.

all the banks are broke. They're broke because we have a system called fractional reserve banking, which means that banks can lend money that they don't actually have. It's a criminal scandal, and it's been going on for too long. We have

0: cost of money. It's central banks that manipulate interest rates, Commissioner. And plus, underneath all this, we talk loosely about deposit guarantees. So when banks go broke through their own incompetence and chicanery, the taxpayer picks up the tab. It's theft from the taxpayer. And until we start sending bankers, and I include central bankers and politicians, to prison for this outrage, it will continue.
1: Sorry for those of you about to go on to banking. But yeah, interesting viewpoint you're there. Fractional reserve lending or banking and quantitative easing, whatever it is, man. Interesting stuff. Brother Wolfgang, I hope you're happy. Yeah, I've just been quiet. Just dealing with life. That's what you do. Managing it. To be honest, my energy just goes to the gym, like lifting weights, man. So I've just been studying stuff like protein, timing, you know, the traditional half an hour window after you train. Is that the actual thing? Should you be going to get in then? Or should you just not eat straight after training and enjoy the human growth hormone spike to rebuild your muscles? So stuff like that I've been researching, yeah. That's just timing, yeah. Time under tension, working the negative, just training hard. The training I do just so I can sleep properly. That's the main thing, yeah. That's what I'm after. I'm going nuts. That was Akra by Mehi, yeah. And it's one that I love by Brother Mehi. I gotta play it on the show. Should I be? Not kebabi, but should I be, yeah. Let's do this.
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1: I'm so proud of Brother Mehi, man, because, like, I remember when I was in London, I worked so much and I let my job beat me. I let it just take away and chip away at my creative sort of drive, you know what I mean, to do stuff and produce and that. So just earning money, and I was achieving stuff like buying things and the rest of that, but really I was just breaking my back. So on paper it looked like I was earning a lot, but really, look at the hours I was working. I don't know, man, but yeah, the work ethic was there, man. It still is there now, and I'll never stop you. But I love it when brothers get back on track and they're doing their thing, man, and they just sound amazing, using the gifts that God the Almighty has given, and then they sort of put the practice in as well. I think this thing's a bit loud. I'll turn the thing down. Should be a bit better, yeah. So, yeah. Apologies for being late on the show. Let me hit you guys and girls with Gurinder Gill, Jazzy B, Mercy, Heavyweight, let's go.
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1: Check in on your brothers. Ask them. Say, yo, when is the last time your brown ass, or whatever color that ass is, don't even look at the ass, but just generally, just look at the arm or the neck or the hand and you'll know what color. But yeah, when did he last go on holiday? Make a note of it, man. Because some brothers that are stuck over here and stuck in the thing over here, you know what I mean? They don't even live their life like that, being controlled. Forget that, man. You gotta jump on the plane and get the hell out. That's what I'm trying to get at, man. Just to breathe and get a new, fresh perspective on life and come back to this place, man. Because I love London, man. I'll be real. And what I was going to say before, I'm mixing this branch chain amino acids. No. Creatine. Yeah. I'm mixing that, yeah. And I was thinking, the power of love, of having someone that loves you, and they remind you of that love, yeah. It pulls you away from all sorts of madness and crazy things that you can get pulled into. That's what I'm trying to get at. You can get pulled into anything, man. Literally. So say you become the things you think about. Thoughts are magnetic. Show me your friends, I'll tell you who you are. All these different things. There's a truth to it, man. But yeah, let me hit you guys and girls with Defender. Sounds like Devinda. Corby. Let's go. On peak. On the poster for the show. Yeah, let's go.
0: 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The number one station for the Asian invasion.

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2: The holiday would do me good, man. So yeah, but let's sort out the brothers' holidays, man. That's what I gotta do. Because certain brothers that I know need a damn holiday, need to get the hell away. That's what they need to do, man. Because they're stuck in this routine and they don't realize they're in it. And I'm on the outside, I'm looking, whoa. You need to breathe, bro. You need to chill, bro. Because certain brothers have been running to the ground. And just by not chilling, they're always working, man. I get it. So yeah, it's the first show in about a month and a half, which is not too bad. Brother sent over a track here, Aaron AK Baines. So let's play it out. And Lost Petal, Anxious. Let's do it.
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1: Brother Aaron, aka Baines, Lost Petal, Anxious, and Radiation, the number one station for the Asian invasion. The tactic is to keep everything closed, yes. The light can't even get in, like vampires, yeah. But as soon as we get out, enjoy that heat. I'm gonna hit the gym. I've just seen this hilarious thing on Instagram where this woman's jumping all over this guy, lifting these sort of concrete weights. And he doesn't stop training. She's like wrapping the legs around him. He's still doing the training. That's what he's doing. He's dedicated to it, man. That's what I'm trying to get at. Brothers out there, enjoy life. Grab a moment for yourself, your favorite song, chill out. Have your favorite drink, man. Because you'll be run down. You end up with the wrong people around you. You'll be running to the ground, man. But be careful, man. Just step away, man. That's what I'm trying to get at, man. Man. Get a holiday. Alright, let's do it. This track over here, Kedna, Stop Playing, yeah. State of Mind, JK, and Third Side.
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1: So you think you're a grown man now, Bobby? Is it just me, boys? But who else is ready for some cake? Cake?
2: Lemon drizzle, man. That's the one. That's what I'm trying to get at, man. Do you know something? You turn on the stupid thing, the air cooler thing, and I don't know why, it smells of weed. 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Did I borrow it to a pothead person? What is going on with this thing, man? So you turn on the air cooler, and I don't know why the... I don't know. But it's okay. If that's the byproduct, that's a side effect. Whatever it is, yeah, that's what you gotta tolerate for being cool for a short while. Then I'll do it, man. All good. Omnith Man. RR. What is RR? Is it rest and relaxation? Is it Rolls Royce? What is it? Omnith Man, deep jam, dude. Let's go. RR. Double R.
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3: 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Ah, tera ji lagan la diye. Tainu gonne aane wala suna diye.

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1: Bungada Pav, how you getting on, man? He knows that I'm persistent, man. He knows no matter what hurdles, yeah, come in front of me, I'll just deal with them. And even though I started the show 3 hours late because of all the technicals, I still did it. I pulled it off, man. Hopefully this one will chart. Hopefully it will do something in it. And let's see how we get on. I'll check the server in a bit to see how many countries we're hitting, which is kind of cool. And let's go back in time, man, and hit you. Let's hit you with the classic here. Jitte Surte. Yeah. Gita Zildar. Let's do it, man. Jitte Surte.
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1: Geeta Zeldar, Veli Ajat on Radiation, the number one station for the Asian invasion. You know what I'm thinking? I just looked at the stats here for the show. I haven't presented in over a month, still hitting over 50 countries. Which is okay, and I'm very strong in Iran and the USA still. That's kind of nuts here. So that's very, very interesting, yeah. So, doing a thing. Let's do it. Let me hit you guys and girls with Twisted. D Simmer. It's on the poster for the show. Just Music. Twisted is D Simmer, Just Music, and Ty Williams. Yeah, let's go.
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3: That is an excellent track, man. D Simmer, Just Music, Ty Williams, Twisted, and Radiation, and the number one station for the Asian invasion. Strong in the USA, strong in Iran, many countries, India, and need to work on the UK. Need to work around the world. And I said that one of my goals was to travel to every country that the radio show broadcasts to. That was the goal. And it still is the goal. So I got the extra fat passport with the 666. Let's do this thing, man. 6 protons, 6 neutrons, 6 electrons is carbon 12. Do the science on it. Let's do it. Anyway, let me hit you guys and go with the next one over here. 15 minutes left of the show. Zare the Vibe, Temptation. This track's called Gorgeous. So intense in the production as well. Let's do it.
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1: I didn't think I could pull off a show in this heat, you know. I'll be honest with you. I thought to myself, there's no way I'm going to be able to pull off a show. No way. Because the equipment and I found ways to cool stuff and being clever and creative and I'm failing. This thing's really hot. You can cook an egg on it. But still, that last track, One Call Away, Adrian Dillon, Jazzy B and Mercy on Radiation, the number one station for the Asian invasion. Always start your show on time, not 3 hours late. Start with all the technicals. Now I'll be ready to do interviews and the rest of that, which is cool. There's quite a bit lined up as well. And could be some Gumbaddi champions, or, you know, team leaders or captains as well on the show as well. Kind of interesting. This track, it was sent over by a brilliant fighter, gold medalist, pretty tough brother, man. And I thought to myself, support the bro in what he's doing in it. Time with Raj, and this is called Joy. Check it out.
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This is life, I take a risk, son, and roll that dice. 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

0: face fears, experience glory. 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And while we still here,
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2: 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Check out the Insta channel, man. It's hilarious. But the way the girl stresses him on the phone, oh my God, it's dreadful, man. It's hilarious. Yes, I thought, check it out. Just check it out. I'll share it on my WhatsApp as well. I'll do it in a minute. One more track here. I can do it. And this one, I'll go with Amrinder Gill, yeah. Coffee. Who else is on this track? Jasmine Akhtar. Raj Ranjod. Raj Ranjod. Amrinder Gill. Jasmine Akhtar. Coffee, yeah. Thank you for listening into the show. Whichever country you're in, whether you're between countries, on the plane, on the Q suite, business class, wherever, man. Thank you so much. And just very grateful, yeah. I need a rest. That's what I need to do. New music at radiation.london, or Punjabi at radiation.london. I think the brother has sent over a mix. If I do manage to grab it on time, I will play it out. If I can do it, yeah. But like, I got 73,000 messages. I'm not joking. I've got 234 of 73,000 messages downloading. I kid you not. I'm not joking, man. So yeah, I'm doing my thing. Doing my best. Here we go. If not, I'll play it out next show, yeah. But this is Coffee. Thank you so much for listening in on Radiation, the number one station for the alien invasion. And yeah, doing it, real presenting, dodgy presenting, but it's real. Here we go.
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5: Good morning or good afternoon, wherever you are in the world. Yeah, this is Dav on Radiation, the number one station for the Asian invasion. This is part two. I'm actually doing this thing the second time over because of that, just technical hitches and stuff in the studio because of new equipment. We've got like four new bits of kit, right? Five new bits of kit, actually, yeah. I'm just thinking there's always hurdles getting stuff to work together to marry sort of well in the studio. So, yeah, and I'm doing it. It's happening, and what can I say? Yeah, so should you want to send over your tracks to the show, send them over to Punjabi, yeah, with the A at radiation.london or newmusic@radiation.london. Bumi Kaji, are you well? It's about hurdles and how you overcome them. That's the difference between being the guy who made it. Or the girl who made it. Then again, the person that made it, or the person who didn't make it. That work effort in it. Work rate. That drive. Come on. Let's do it. Dupatia, Hunters, Shin DCS. Going back to 1999 from the album No Limits. Let's go.
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2: Intensis album, man. Boy. On the way home from town, I was checking it out. I thought, this is amazing. It's beautiful, the production. And I love my job. I love it. I love my day job. I love the radio job. That's what I'm trying to get at. Loving this stuff, man. That's what I'm trying to get at. Never, ever try and change the sample rate in the middle of a radio show, regardless of whatever word clocks that you have. I thought, let's see what difference this thing makes. And I could have done it all throughout the week, yeah. But he decides to do it live in the show and just kills the whole radio show. So I had to start again after all my life. This one, the last one, it charted. The last one hit number one on Mixcloud's Bangla chart. And hopefully this one hits number one. Well, charts, put it that way. Even though I'm 5 hours in that late, yeah, it's terrible. I was invited to a church gathering this evening, yeah. And I thought, well, I do read the Psalms as well. I read different scriptures. I learn about scriptures and stuff. Different religions. But a brother called Brother Chris. So he goes, Dav, come along tonight. So I could do that. Check it out. But he's so worn out after radio work here. Even the preparation of it. Power naps. That's what it is. The magical power. Or the healing process to recharge yourself. The power nap. Got a message. Yeah, man, just check it out. Intense's new one. That was charged up. This track over here, Jazzy B. Snake Charmer Goody. Folk and funky music. I'm going to move stuff around the studio as I'm doing the show. Hopefully not screw anything else up. Those of you people hoping that I fail, I'm not going to. My willpower is so powerful to succeed, not to fail. Override your collective willpower for me to fail. How about that? Anyway, check out the track.
0: Radiation, the number one station for the Pagal Asian. Pagal Asian. Pagal.

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2: 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And so, because the first time I tried the show, right, today, there's a gap, there's like a delay, and I thought, no, I can't talk like this, it's killing my personality. Like, it reminded me of like the old times when we started out with a really weak computer. But now we've got this super powerful, like, M4 machine. Shouldn't have these sort of issues, but everything's sounding absolutely beautiful right about now. And I'm feeling good doing the show. That's what it's about. Brothers and sisters all over the world listening in, probably wondering why is the show running so late here? But I did say earlier on in the show, you add one bit of new kit to your studio, then you got to implement that thing. And imagine 5 bits of kit. How about that? Imagine changing over the broadcast machine. There's that as well. So yeah, I got things sounding a lot better now. Hopefully everything sounds okay. Your end, drop me a message. I'll see if everything's running okay via the app as well. And let me hit you guys and girls with the next track. And this one over here. I love this track. I was playing it out to Bali K the other day. Giovanni, Bali K, hope you're well. Bumika G, are you well? Hold on a second. Bumika G, yeah, of course. Climb, I'll show you.
1: 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Pagal Asian.
3: No philosophy of life. I have life itself. There are people who have philosophies of life, but they don't have any life.
4: Your philosophy, if there is one, has been expressed in the 3 L's: love, life, laughter. Is that a philosophy of life?
3: No.
4: What, could you explain that?
3: It is just a consequence of being silent and in tune with existence. Love arises in you.

just because this whole existence is so hilarious. This is not philosophy.

worrying. Neither there is any yesterday. One is no more. One is not yet. All that is in our hands is the present moment. Now, here. And this is a miraculous experience. If there is no yesterday,

dreaming, projecting disappears. And it is not that you have to enjoy this moment. That rejoicing arises out of this moment. But you are never here. You are always somewhere else. You are never in the now. You are always then. Otherwise, everything is available, but you are absent. I make my people to understand a very simple fact, not a philosophy, something existential, not philosophical, that you be present to this moment and then see what happens.

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1: Rubes, you okay? How you feeling? You alright? Right, mate? How you getting on? Ushalu. He's boxing now. He had the like wraps in the car. You know what I mean? Like the sick, the blue ones. I've been doing boxing work as well this week. Sunday and also I think it was like Wednesday. I went to the gym. For like 3 hours I was in the gym. And I thought, you realize sort of like how out of shape you've gone, yeah? When you try and work the bag. That's what it is. Then the bag sort of works you. Then you end up handing over your wallet to the bag, which isn't cool. But it was an experience, yeah. And I will, people were shocked. But this guy's big and he can move. And that's what it's about, you know. You shock factor, yeah, which is important. Because that was climb, yeah, Osho. So, Bumi, you will love that one. Bumi G. So, yeah. Osho, I was introduced to Osho by Rubes like years ago, like over 20 years ago, yeah. So that was interesting. A lot to learn, yeah. A lot to learn. And MJ introduced me to Deepak Chopra. I thought, wow, just learning all these different new things, yeah. That's what it's about. Let me hit you guys and girls with the next track. I love this new preamp, it's beautiful. It's the first ever bit of 500 series kit. If you're an audio engineer, a mixed person, whatever, we've got a 500 series rack in the studio. We've got our first bit of kit. And I'm not going to say too much about it, but it's beautiful. It just sounds amazing. And hopefully my voice sounds okay as well. This track, Bali K, it's called Jawani by Raj Haya. H-A-Y-R-E.
0: 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The number one station
1: for the alien invasion. If you're hearing like weird noises in the sky, okay, here we go.
2: Bro, can you put the level up in the headphones a little bit?

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1: Radiation, the number one station for the boggle, for the Asian. Boggle Asian.
2: I don't want to guess. Tell me what the main reason is. Because the same as when you were in. So that we can place spells on people that we couldn't cast spells upon. I'll explain what that means in a minute. I said, okay, one last thing. I've been hearing that you must be an initiated witch now to get a record contract. He said, that's right. He says, many of us that weren't total witches have to be witches now in order to produce music. Thank you. The master is a tape about as big as the top of this podium that looks like an overgrown 8-track that the album is cut on and is placed in a machine that produces and presses the records and the 8-tracks and cassettes that you buy. After it's been recorded, it's taken in. This is why a master's cut months in advance before it's released. On the full moon, it's taken in to a temple room about the size of this auditorium that is in every one of the major music companies behind locked doors up in the executive office. And it's placed on an altar sitting in the north of the room and a pentagram engraved in the floor. And 13 hand-chosen witches and wizards and a coven come in and conjure a principality or a power-up, usually Regia or something like that, and order him to tell the demons under him to follow every record and every tape coming off of that master. As I tell many Christian parents, you can go home and count your kids' records, probably yours too, and count how many demons at least are there. If that's too hard for you to believe, I'm sorry. That's why they do it.
3: Boy, that's kind of interesting, yeah. Like the way he said conjuring, but like, I had an uncle who says, what is this you have conjured up? What the hell? You know what I mean? What is this you have conjured up? What the hell? It's mad. But yeah, I guess there's something to it. Like regarding frequencies and things happening to you. I don't know, there's something to it. Like, you know, there's certain frequencies such as the Drought Devil's Tritone, which can affect your body a certain way. You got to be careful. You don't like mess with this sort of stuff. Yeah. You hear lots of weird and wonderful little audio snippets and that between tracks and stuff, and it is live. I can't do the whole

0: what I wanted now. And I love the other preamps we've got as well. They're great for stereo miking. And talking about stereo miking, Shanika was basically like, she's a DM as well as me. Yeah, she heard this loud, if you're around the London area, Basildon, that you heard like a loud sort of sonic boom sort of thing. And I remember years ago, I used to use a stereo miking technique, yeah, the Decatria, Deca, D-E-C-C-A. Use two AKG C451Bs going into the DAV BG1 stereo sort of like mic preamp. And I let it run through to an Apogee Duet and with a MacBook Pro and aim it towards the sky, and this thing would record this like weird sort of like humming sort of buzzing sound. It's like a really big sort of like sound sort of thing, but it's low frequency, low. But the mic was picking it up, you know, so I just thought, there's something big above us. It wasn't like a helicopter. It's huge. I thought, is this like some sort of like Independence Day thing? I don't know what it is. So I was recording it for like 6 nights and I thought, this is so weird. And I thought, is there a correlation between these big things being in the sky and large bodies of water? You just never know who's listening in. And then like Steve's band, rest in peace, yeah. Skyquaker is, you know, the name, Skyquaker, like loud sort of bang noises in the sky, Skyquaker. There you go, it says it all there. Everything happens for a reason. It's interesting. You can, anyway, I'm going off on one on the show, like live on the show, which is like nutty. That last track you heard, yeah, The Landers, that's offbeat. I just love that track. Let me hit you guys and girls with the next one, Dawnfire, with JK, The Art of Punjab, the production, the old like 1990s style Jazzy B production, it's beautiful.
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0: just watch that video, yeah, the Sikh man getting attacked here. But I remember a time I was in Wolverhampton, I was cutting through, and there were these, like, they're racists, man, let's just face it, yeah. They were, like, not melanin enriched, definitely not. And they were, like, hurling abuse towards an old Punjabi woman, right? So I walked right next to her, I was talking to her, and all of a sudden, they threw a traffic cone at Auntie Gia. So turned round, and the guy went to throw a punch at me. It's like this rubbish sort of like drunk punch, you know what I mean? I thought, this guy's an idiot, he can't even fight. So I blocked it. So he caught my wrist, and I thought, lucky I wasn't wearing my watch, trying to lay a hand, they're trying to throw a traffic cone at one of the elders of our community. Let's see how many of them will try and fight me. And when he realized I blocked his punch, he didn't want to have no fight no more. He realized, he thought, the guy blocked my punch like that, he's a boxer or a fighter. I knew if I hit him, I could have killed him, like, fast. He could have been dead before I hit the floor. But what I noticed, yeah, our own Punjabi brothers, yeah, in the community, I went into this pub in Blakenall. I go, yo, this is what's happened, you know. You guys are sitting there with your belly out in the pub, like bad men moving drugs, but you guys can't even do nothing for the elderly in the community. You're sitting there making money with your big car. The guys are sat there and did nothing. They didn't even get off the butt. For you losers, yeah. So I thought, the problem with our upbringing, right, they give it all that, they give it 10, they give it the bumpy all the time. But when it comes to it, they ain't tearing people's head off in the street. And that's the way you gotta be sometimes, man, especially against the racist. That's what I'm trying to get at. But I remember that, man. So I blocked that punch. So I thought, you can literally lose your cool and just take someone's life so quick, you know. It's true. But I'm sure that the brothers, they'll catch up with him at some point. That last track, Dollfire, All Night Long, yeah. JK, Art of Punjab on Radiation, the number one station for the Asian invasion. And, man, I'm not retracting what I said about our upbringing, man, sitting in the pub with a belly out. You know what I mean? Giving it 10, showing the videos and that on at the gym. But you ain't doing nothing. Old Habits Die Hard is the name of the album, right? Yeah. EV, Legends Bolian. Check it out. Here we go.
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0: For the rather Bagal Asian. Oh, yeah.

0: Radiation, the number one station for the boggle, for the Asian. Boggle Asian.
1: It was always just pictures to me. But I didn't shine like you. Nobody shines like you. So you in that damn hotel, you was like a million watt battery all plugged in. And it ate it up. You made it real. Started as soon as you walked through the door. Can't do nothing about that, I'm sorry to tell you, but you're not a child. You're older now. Much older in a way. You gotta hear this. World's a hungry place. And the darkest things are the hungriest, and they'll eat what shines. Swarm it like mosquitoes or leeches. Can't do nothing about that. What you can do is turn what they come for against them.
2: Wow. Turn what they came for against them. Dr. Sleep, check it out. Amazing film. Steve, are you good? Talking about the true knot. Steve, it's true. You followed me up. He goes, damn. You need to get yourself one of those sort of like camper van things. He goes, get a van, kit it out. Just travel. I think that sounds like an amazing idea. You know what I mean? So yeah, get myself in shape, training hard, hardly eating like not loads of food. Yeah, just eating what my body needs. Respect Adrian, bro. Tried out the Jamaican hake thing yesterday. It was nice. Thank you. Blessed for that. It helps to be able to look after yourself, yeah, and be handy. Like I said, you can look like you can look after yourself, yeah, but there's actually been able to do that. And like the story I was telling you about, like the auntie getting attacked like years ago when they threw the traffic cone at her. There's more of them than there were of me. It's just one of me. I was on my own here. Yeah. But I thought, after he realized I blocked his punch, he thought, damn, this guy is, you know, that's like a boxer's block, the way I did it, like a parry and the rest of that, and just slip and stuff. He must have thought, damn. Because he left himself open. Then I thought, could have just taken his chin and just put him on the floor. But let's see what the brothers do, man. Nothing. Absolutely nothing. That's what it is. There's a boxing club set in the Gurdwara for a reason. It's there for a reason. So yeah, bande hundeya on the birth certificate, man, but dille hundeya, huh? So there's no point in being that. And a lot of it's psychological, man. People know that you're willing to go one step further than they are, you know, in terms of your mindset. They don't screw with you anyway. Simple. So yeah, just being very, very real with you, man. But I happen to need to sort it out. They really do, man. They're all about mixed grill and getting drunk or finishing the bottle. That's what it is. So I'm being very, very real. Anyway, on that track, yeah, the legends Bolian. So GV on the production, yeah. Old habits die hard. Bremi, Hida, Safriji, rest in peace. Apunas and Keith and Shin, DCS, that is banging. So that's 4 minutes, 40 seconds of like old school badassness, if that's a word, yeah. On the way to work, what am I listening to? This track over here. M4, Zeus, Jenny Nathan, Mist and Mogaya. Check it out. Let's roll.
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0: You think ambushing me in some nightclub's gonna stop what makes people take drugs? This country spends $100 billion a year on getting high. And it's not because of me. All that time I was wasting in jail. You know, it just got worse. I'm not your problem. I'm just a businessman.
1: Where the new studio is, yeah, I get to observe like real life crackheads. It's amazing that out the window thinking, wow, this is sick. They start talking to you, like, there's a nice person in there. But like, there's this weird programming going on. And I go, stop looking at my chain. Your eye goes to my chain one more time. I'll twist your head, you know. It's true, they realize they want the money, man. That's what I'm trying to get at. And I'm just thinking to yourself, wow, that people, the drugs takes them. That's what I'm trying to get at. They're no longer in control of themselves, their actions or their thoughts. That's what it is. So the one guy, got so tired of him, I said to him, I go, look, man, I can keep giving you change, yeah. Just give me your dealer's bank details. I'll just set up a direct debit. You know what I mean? He's like, what are you saying that for? I go, I've tried to get you food. You don't eat the food. I've got you a sandwich. You've tried to go back into the damn shop with the sandwich to try and get cash for the sandwich. I go, we got to get you help. You know what I mean? I go, do you want to be like this for the rest of your life? He's like, no. I go, exactly. So you got to do something. You got to do something. You have a choice, man. So then you realize, because like, if you look at like certain areas, let's say Wolverhampton, for example, there you have like the drugs men, they'll have like their houses in the posh areas, but then you have the nitties and the rest of that, which are the addicts and that in the slummy areas. And you're thinking, well, these are the victims of the drug trade, as I'm trying to get at. So sure, given the choice, they wouldn't want to be on it. That's what I'm trying to say, man. So it's interesting. So, well, the human beings as well, man. But yeah, I don't want them around me still, but at the end of the day, God damn, you have a choice in it in life, yeah. But then do you have a choice if you're an addict in it? This is Daf on Radio Asian, the number one station for the Asian invasion. That last track you just heard was Knockout, by Darsh Dhaliwal. And this, when you're doing broadcasts, you have this like ability to move quick between songs to get stuff done, because your timing has got to be on point. Thank God I'm not running the analog console, because that'd be like more stress, yeah, but it's okay. And check out our Instagram, check out the app on the Android store, Google Play for Android, check it out. You may learn something like on this show, like listening to it, of how not to be, but then again, there's no script, it's real. And I think I need to pick up like another bass guitar, like a sexy one, that would actually help. So yeah, this track over here by Deep Jandu, Don Julio. Some people may say Julio, like Julia, you're right, mate, at work. Don Julio, yeah, check it out by Deep Jandu.
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1: Don Julio, Deep Chandu, and Radiation, the number one station for the Asian invasion. So, I've got this beautiful book here. It's like a compilation of books. It's called The Teachings of Gurpal Singh. Three volumes complete in one book. Any page you turn to, like any page, bam, you end up with some sort of amazing stuff. This says how to do your diarrhea. So, when at the end of your day, you recall your failures in thought, word, and deed, in which direction will your mind be turned? Naturally, you'll go to the one who has asked you to keep it. So keeping the diary is also remembrance of the master. You're saying something to him, capital H. If you remember him, then he, capital H, remembers you, and in time you'll develop receptivity to him, wherever you may be. There can be no true spiritual progress without receptivity, and the daily maintenance of the diary with full attention and a true yearning to be freed from the lapses which are recorded therein goes a long way to developing this receptivity. So yeah, The Teachings of Gurpal Singh, K-I-R-P-A-L Singh. Fascinating. So every time I randomly, I need to just read it properly, yeah, from cover to cover. That's what I need to do rather than just jump into it. And but it's beautiful. Let me press the sound effects thing, man. Here we go, yeah, so. Oh, okay, it's kind of interesting. Right, so let's move and use the things that you have. If you own nice things, enjoy them, use them. If, could it be your tools? Because I always put my money towards my tools. You don't see me wearing the clothes, not wearing the most flashy clothes and the rest of that. But my tools are beautiful, like the great handcrafted stuff, yeah. And therefore it gives you the competitive edge, whether it be in the world of broadcast or whatever it is. Anyway, enjoy the stuff you got, because some tramp may try and nick it. That's what I'm trying to get at. Let me hit you guys and girls with the next track. This one over here is called Leave Me Alone. I don't mind, girl. Check it out.
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1: Just Ritz. Mandit Bappu.
2: Ikea. Okay. Lekhaan with you. Okay, okay.
1: I like the production on it. The vocals great. The great energy on the track. That's what I'm trying to get at. That's what I'm about. Energy. It's important. You know, at the start of the show, I'm always a bit shaky and the rest of that, yeah, because I'm just worried about things going wrong, yeah. I'm just ironing out stuff, yeah. And no matter how much you plan, something always goes pear-shaped. So I guess that... I don't know how to put it to you, but like... The world of live radio, yeah. That's what I'm trying to say. I don't even think that my speech therapy classes are helping me on the show, but no, I don't think that the show will chart, but let's see if it does well. Because first, I'm out of my time zone, yeah, like my limit thing. Normally on, my slot is 10 o'clock in the morning on a Saturday till 1 o'clock, yeah. And then I notice that the listenership drops down around 11 if I'm not on. By then, I'm thinking, oh no, the listenership is dropping off. And messages coming through, where are you? You know, what's wrong with you? Are you okay? I'm thinking, this should not be happening. It's true. But then building something... I think I'm pretty much there now with the studio. I'm happy with it for broadcast. It is just like perfect for, yeah, the Sonics are sounding good. Sonics. There's dudes that sit on their ass all day playing Sonic the Hedgehog. They ain't going to work. Nothing wrong with them. Let's not talk about those yet. Check out this track here. Shimla Hills. Come on. Nitesh, aka Nick.
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0: I've given verdicts in over 200 cases, Joseph. I've never seen people so involved in a case before.
1: It's the religion which keeps them united, I say.
0: It also divides them. How else have we ruled over them for so long?
2: Oh, go get down.
3: You know something? To the brothers in the pind over there, man, got a track for you. The last one you heard here was Shimla Hills, yeah, by Nitesh, aka Nick. And this one over here is called Ping by Rai Dujar from the album Pakian. Check it out. Here we go. Different kind of sound. More traditional. Let's do it.
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1: क्या बात है।
2: Denzel said to me a few minutes ago, he said, at your highest moment, be careful, that's when the devil comes for you.
3: Some very interesting stuff on the show in terms of audio snippets, man. Yeah, you got to be careful. Don't want to mess around now. What I was thinking, what am I thinking? Tracks. It's laughter. Who was I discussing crystals with the other day? And they pulled out that mad one. They go, yo, this is the one. The Moldavite thing. That's sick. And I thought, this is interesting. My memory, I don't know what's going on here, but it'll come to me in a bit. Was that the greeny one? I go, that's like kryptonite. I go, yeah, man, the kryptonite one. So interesting stuff. And I did watch that Superman film, the new one, at the cinema. I prefer the old stuff, yeah. Maybe that's because of what I grew up with. Who knows? But if it's for you, then again, just check it out. It is a good film, especially for the kids, yeah. So there you go. This track over here. Check it out, my friend. I like the title of it. That's what I picked it like originally. I thought it's very primitive the way. Like I thought, how are you gonna pronounce it? Like girl like moon. Girl like moon. So it could mean that the girl likes the moon. Girl like moon. The girl like sun. Girl like chocolate. Girl like moon. Or the girl is like a moon. Yeah, but it's very, I like it. It's very girl like moon. Very functional. Yeah, Gupsera on Radiation, the number one station for the Asian invasion. Here we go.
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2: That was a beautiful track. The vocal, the production, did you hear the synth strings towards the end of it? I thought, wow, it's beautiful. The title is Girl Like Moon, but just the girl bears a strong resemblance to the moon, basically. But yeah, regardless of whatever I said before the start of the track, which is like what it could mean, was Girl Like Moon. The girl looks like the moon. Beautiful. Gup said, oh, wow, beautifully done. This is Darwin Radiation, the number one station for the Asian invasion. And I'll hit you with a track called Funk You by the Landers from Town Talk. Here we go.
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0: France has banned Wi-Fi in nursery schools and put warnings out for regular schools because they're finding there's impaired learning capacity in children when they're around Wi-Fi. And they have to put up warning signs where they put Wi-Fi transmitters.
1: The plant in this room needs a bigger pot. It's a legal plant, and it pays dividends to have a plant which has thick sort of leaves, yeah, for better sort of like the CO2 absorption, whatever it is, yeah, and oxygen, whatever it is. But yeah, I realized that because if you think about the hermetic principle of as above, so below, looking at the plant, I'm thinking, nah, it needs a way bigger pot. So that's the next mission, yeah. Big pot, soil,

0: and compost, whatever it is, and just get this one into a big thing. So the transplant's going to be sort of like transplant. The other day I was so stressed out. I was watching this film, like, I finished submitting this thing to, it's a legal document, it's quite big and hefty. It was like 9:40 at night, and I thought, I want to watch something like a normal human. And what shows up on Amazon Prime? This thing called Frankenhooker. I thought, oh my life. Wait, is this for real? I thought, I actually watched this sort of brainless, sort of loopy film. I thought, wow, this is like dumbing down, but this is like funny. Sorry, that was the word transplant that led to Frankenhooker and Frankenstein, whatever it is. And anyway, plant pot, that'll get sorted out. So yeah. That last track, The Landers, Nishania. See, the last two tracks, that sort of vibe to it. So the one before it was, come on, Dave, Janna by Intensia. So let's roll. Let me hit you with, yeah. This one over here's got a lovely energy. Raf Sabera. Sang. S-A-N-G. Here we go.
1: 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Bagel Asian.
0: I see we did a friend here on Radiation, the number one station for the Asian invasion.

0: is John Connor.
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2: That track,
3: song, Rapsipera and Icky. Renaissance is the name of the EP. It's beautiful. And notice the mix on the vocal as well. You know what I mean? It's like, it almost sounds kind of like dry, but it just punches and it hits. It's lovely, not like covered in reverb and the rest of that. It's just lovely, beautifully done, and the vibe. I proper analyze music, I do, you know. That's one thing I do, yeah. So I just think, so for those of you sending your tracks into the show thinking, well, he hasn't analyzed my bloody music, but at the end of the day, I will get on it. I will. I'm just getting into routine, like with the new studio, and even during the show, I'm getting used to equipment and hand placements on different bits of gear and where things are. That's what I'm trying to get at. And soon we'll be doing interviews again. We've got the horsepower to do it, which is okay. And hopefully the internet connection should hold up. It's a bit like a granny with an envelope. Any grannies with envelopes listening to the show, I'm not saying you're necessarily slow at delivering the envelope. You could be faster than me, which is cool. So yeah, you could be that granny on speed with the envelope. Yeah, but I get it. But check out Renaissance, Rapsipera and Icky. And send all of your tracks to new music at radiation.london, or Punjabi with an A at radiation.london. I don't know why, I just thought the anabolic effects of butter. So I'll have a little piece of butter, then I'll have eggs and butter. Yeah, I'll just have 6 eggs and butter. I'll do that today, and I'll bang some tuna in with it as well, and that's cool. So I've been training like hard lately, and I just figured strip down and actually ride the bike. Enjoy the things you got, because if someone could try and nick your bike, you don't want that happening to you. It's not a cool feeling, yeah. Even though they bought it back after I spoke to them. But yeah, and after other spoke to them, we just, I don't know, man. Never assume the rights of an owner, yeah. Because that's like appropriation, you know. Theft Act 1968, Section 1-1, yeah. So, anyway, right. What we'll do, you guys and girls, with the next track. Rohan, my nephew. Enjoy. Ohenehung. Lajpeed Jawanda and Radiation, the number one station for the alien invasion. Then again, with all this tension going on with immigration, that's what they're probably thinking, that this is for alien invasion, for the treatise, isn't it? But let's say there's the old books called The Matrix here from like the 1990s. There's like four of them. And I discovered these books by searching and learning and listening to Swan Lake by Tchaikovsky, the Boston Pops sort of version on it. Then I thought, what the hell? What is this book thing here? The Matrix Volume 4 or Volume 2. And it's talking about the 1990s. It's saying there's 400 species of aliens living on this planet right now. Yeah, which came from another planet, wherever it is, yeah. And then it shows how they're processing humans. I thought, this book is creepy. This is nuts, man. So I started looking, yeah. You know what I mean? Shindy's mom, yeah, that way. I thought, yo, look at you. I thought, look at your mom, man. I thought, she's a... Anyway, enough. You never know. Anyway, all henna hung. Let's go.
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5: Yeah. Jodha, there's only one Panth, Surya Vanshi Shromani Panth, Kali Buddha Dal, Panjama Takht Chalda Vahir 24-7, Tiyar Bar Tiyar.

0: Thanks for that.
1: You didn't need my help. I'll bet you can do magic, can't you?
0: Can't do much of anything, really.
1: That's not true. You're more powerful than you know.
2: Damn straight, you're more powerful than you know. You definitely are more powerful than you know. And you don't have people around you trying to like tell you that you're not worth much or you don't have much power. Because if you're one of those people who can focus, and if you can get yourself out of worry and fear, that's a kind of like a nice place to be. If you're out of worry and fear, yeah. Because that worry could be, or that fear could be economic, yeah, sort of thing. Which isn't too cool. So, tracks, come on, Dav. Rohan, you probably appreciate that one. Dajvi Jawanda, Joda. Artwork on it's beautiful as well. So, yeah. Prayers, I've got to be on it in terms of prayers. Stephen Hope Wynn, amazing brother. You're not on this plane anymore, but that something else kicked in after the funeral, like literally after the funeral. I've been literally dreaming music. I've been working so hard in the studio, it's unbelievable, like constantly, yeah, like relentless, where I just don't stop. And then if my body's tired out, hit the shower, sleep, get up, work again. That's how I've been doing stuff in the studio, like working like that. Workflows. I know it may not sound it at the start of the radio show, like everything's a bit wonky and wibbly wobbly, but that's because I wasn't setting up really for broadcast. It's more for like production work. So I'm at the point now, any music producers out there, any engineers or whatever, if you're dreaming music, you need to get that dream in your head, like that, whatever it is, that sound of the music, yeah, over to the sequencer somehow. So my little method is I'll hum it into my phone, yeah, quick time, when I'm like half asleep, yeah, whatever I'm hearing, I'll say it into the phone, what sort of sounds are there. And then on the phone, we've got Cubasis on the phone, so run Cubasis on the phone. And I guess this kind of like sounds loopy, yeah. So we run Cubasis on the phone. What that'll do is allow me to just lay down some really basic stuff here while laying in bed. And then you can shift that Cubase project over to Nuendo on the main computer. And then we can build the project from that. So yeah. And the amazing Stephen Hope Wynn, yeah, rest in peace, amazing brother from a pink mother. He wanted me to do like a Punjabi element or a Punjabi section of a track that he wanted me to work on. And it's like my creativity went, because I was under so much tension and so much pressure. And I was sitting in front of like the sequencer, and I just couldn't bring myself to create. But to be back at that point where I'm dreaming music, that's amazing to be back there. So any producers out there listening into the show, you'll know how that feels, yeah. Whatever creative field you're in, where you're dreaming stuff, yeah. That's a beautiful place to be, yeah. So I don't want to lose that feeling. You know, so I've got books on finance which I bought recently to start studying for an exam. I've kind of like left them closed because I realize what I've got now is special and want to run with it. So the latency between the idea in your head versus laying it down, that latency's got to be tight, like really really really really tight, yeah, that's how it's got to be. So why am I telling, I've got a vested interest, I run a radio show. So if you produce more tracks, you can send them over to me. That makes my show even sicker. And sort of like, there you have it, yeah. I'm still adjusting levels as I'm doing the show. So, this next track, I'll play it out. Miss Pooja. I'm sure this song is a duet, yeah. And Dummy Gill from the EP, Still Shining. This is F1, here we go.
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0: Denzel said to me a few minutes ago, he said, at your highest moment, be careful, that's when the devil comes for you.
1: Could that even be a reference to like those people which are high on drugs as well? But no, but I think in terms of like your career, yeah, in terms of stuff you're doing, yeah, maybe, I think that's what it is. Could it also make reference to spiritually high as well? There you have it, yeah. Or fully charged in terms of spiritual quantum energy, whatever it is. Vince is like, Dav, calm down with the quantum energy stuff. But you never know, yeah, it's true. Yep, to all the brothers in the lodge listening into the show, hail Clayton. What is he on about on the show? Funny. Funny dodgy jokes, yeah. And again, don't want to get bumped off, yeah, which ain't too cool. Because at the end of the day, I'm just starting enjoying life a little bit now. Because the hardest thing, yeah, it takes flipping like a whole month of like solid labor to set something up properly in terms of broadcasting and everything. I'm doing it. It's happening. I'm out there. I'm live. So yeah, F1, Miss Bujar, Tommy Gill, still shining, and Radiation, the number one station for the Asian Invasion. Indie Gill, this track over here, for those of you who are in Brum right now, Amarjit Desi, Birmingham, here we go. Birmingham, mate, it's Birmingham. Let's go.
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0: Good afternoon, Rubes. How are you feeling? Thank you for downloading the app. You can hear like my loopy voice on Radiation, the number one station for the Asian invasion, like very easily right now. So we're still, not we, the developer people are working on the iPhone version, iOS version of it, and I'll chase that up here. And I need to get a new plant pot for the plant because it's gone huge. Every morning I talk to the plant. I talk to it, okay, nah, not for too long, you know what I mean? Because I'm running late for work here, but I just say, yeah. And that energy towards a plant, it's a good thing, you know what I mean? So you have Punjabis that talk to plants, which is cool. And if you know any other Punjabis that talk to plants, that's a good thing as well. Because that positive energy, then again, let's go deeper on this, shall we? Yeah, like, there is that book here, Marcel Vogel, Man-Plant Communication. How about that for you? So check it out. Marcel Vogel, Man-Plant Communication. Yes, that book. It talks about where they grew two plants together, yeah. Whether they were from the same like mother plant, they were both cuttings. And then they put the one plant in one country and the other plant in another country. Predictable. But now this part's unpredictable. So what happened then was, the dude says to the other dude, I'm going to send over a signal like from my heart chakra to your ECG thingy bop, seismograph ECG thing in your country at this particular time, whether it's 2 p.m. UK time or whatever country it is, yeah. And lo and behold, he sent over the ECG, the signal from his heart that went through to the one plant in the room with him, went across to the other plant in the room with the other dude in the other country, and that registered, hit the other guy and registered on the ECG there. And there's like hardly any latency in terms of time. So would that technically form like, is that a form material link, an FM link? Yeah, because it could be that. Same with like identical twins, whatever it is. But yeah, the plants were the conduit, transfer the signal from the heart chakra, which is very, very powerful to do that. I just thought to myself, I know it sounds loopy what I'm saying live on the show. I know it's a Bhangra Punjabi music show, and you're probably thinking, you're sitting there with your shot and your peanuts, you know what I mean, with your feet up on the table thinking, what the hell is this guy on about, you know what I mean? And even the ganja cropper guys out there listening thinking, oh boy, this guy's onto something regarding the plants, we've got to talk to him. But what I'm literally saying is, check out the book by Marcel Vogel, Man-Plant Communication, and then you'll see ya. Anyway, time to hit you with the next track, my friend. And let's sort it out, right? So the last track was called Birmingham by Indy Gill, and is it, I'm gonna do Desi, yeah. This one over here, beautiful track. Let's do it. It's got a different vibe on this, you know. That's what I like about this one. It's got Ninja Heed, but listen to the mix here, the way things are.
1: Radiation, the number one station for the Bhagal Asian.

0: It was always just pictures to me. But I didn't shine like you. Nobody shines like you. So you, in that damn hotel, you was like a million-watt battery, all plugged in. And it ate it up. You made it real. Started as soon as you walked through the door. Can't do nothing about that, I'm sorry to tell you, but you're not a child. You're older now. Much older in a way. You gotta hear this. World's a hungry place. And the darkest things are the hungriest, and they'll eat what shines. Swarm it like mosquitoes or leeches. Can't do nothing about that. What you can do is turn what they come for against them.
1: Radiation, the number one station for the Boggle, for the Asian. Boggle Asian.
2: Hungry, yeah. Hungry things, yeah. Do you know what it is? I have the ande and the butter, yeah, and the tuna, yeah. Just bang, like, that protein thing, yeah. Is it like 1.4 grams or something you're supposed to have per kilogram of body weight, yeah, in terms of protein intake? So, yeah, but what they're not telling you is that... Well, I don't know. But basically, I'm glad I come off that creatine stuff, man. It's making my body feel like a heavy truck. I've been off it now for like about 3 weeks, and I feel a lot lighter on my feet, which kind of like helps, yeah. Still heavy, but just loving the way the vocals that are sounding in the studio. I love it. I love having handmade equipment. I love that. Check out this track over here. It's called Put the Jack Down There, Heaven Gill. The EP is called Rambo, yeah. It's Heaven Gill and Emilio. Let's do it.
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0: The production on it, totally different, and it's nice. I love that part of the job is playlisting you. Even though like I'm normally doing like early hours in the morning, I'm like, one thing I know, start on Thursday, finish early hours of Saturday morning, and then I should be good to do the show. Not like how I did it, yeah, end up being 5 hours late to broadcast this. But then again, it's good. So I'm using new stuff and I am getting used to it and I'm enjoying it. But yeah, thinking, what was the name of the Bought the Jatane. Evan Gill and Amileo, Amileo. So the EP is called Rambo. I like the vibe on it. Vire. Let's go. Mehi. Pertola. Let's go, man. He's got like 5 different mixes of this, yeah. I'll play like the standard one. Let's do it.
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1: You may as well check out To the Moon. I love this track by Mehi and G Sornia. Check it out.

0: Yeah, big respect, original Dan Raja Apache. And you're bigging up Radiation. Yeah, the number one station for the Asian invasion. You see, listen to me, Apache Indian, the equation. Dan Raja, seen anytime we come, so we do it live and direct. Big up, Dev, number one DJ. We say, number one up on the radio station, Radiation for each and everyone. Big up, Dev, the style and fashion from Apache Indian, the Dan Raja. Pop, pop, pop.
1: The track to the moon, G Sony, Mehi, Yakala Dunyacha, Mehi, featuring Jin, which is DJ INN. And Mary Jo, beautifully done. And the synths as well. I love synthesizer stuff. He just knows I'm into synthesizers and that track. He didn't make it for me, but like, he just knew that would appeal to me anyway. The artwork's beautiful on the track. So, GHRU Garden Music. Beautiful. So, Times Music India sent over many tracks to me. And this one over here is called Lonely by Nav Noor. And I thought, it's a real work of art, and the mix on it is beautiful as well. So Nav Noor and Shah, so Shah, A-N, Shah, Shah and Shah. I like it. It sounds like Shah and Shah, the film, isn't it? But yeah, here we go.
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0: Radiation, the number one station for the Boggle Asian.
1: Flipping out, that was amazing. That track. I just messaged like Times Music Industry. I said like, yo, the mix on that is the production as well, the way that double kicked in right at the end, I thought it was beautiful to appreciate these things, you know. You know, like if you even if you haven't got great speakers or whatever it is, yeah, like at least like half decent set of headphones, that helps, you know. Half decent set of headphones and you can really, really, and a headphone amp, you can really enjoy music, you know what I mean? It's beautiful. It's a temporary escapism, yeah, from reality, and there you have it. Nav Noor, Shah and Shah, Lonely, Times Music India. This next track over here, DJ APS, talented brother, mixes vinyl, which is difficult. I've watched documentaries and I've seen people do stuff using wax crayon on the vinyl to mark things off and whatever it is, and experimenting with different power supplies for the vinyl, but for the decks, you know what I mean, just different needles and that's it's crazy. Get Desi remastered, Apache Indian, DJ APS, let's go.
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1: Energy on the track, the bass line as well. I love it, man. I love it. You know what I like to try and do, yo, as I'm playing out of tracks? I'll try and switch on the speakers. Yeah, I'll just turn the fader up on the speakers. That's what I should have it set up like that. To really enjoy the track, you know. But then you have to run back to the desk to present the song. I mean, present the show. Present the song. What am I on about? Dav with his collection of books, which he hasn't even got round to reading. So I've got this really cool sort of like desktop book stand telescopic thing. I'm sure I've spoken about that on the last show. Has he used it? No. It's still sitting there with dust on it. So I did say I'll use it this weekend, yeah, to speed read. But then we spoke at work here about, do you want to speed read fiction? No, you wouldn't. Because you want to visualize and you want to be in the scene. And those people which can visualize, they're the ones that kind of have a power to manifest things into reality. So to visualize and you hold the image there, and if you're fully charged, then do stuff with it. Yeah, that's what I'm trying to get at, man. But yeah, so I don't know. But yeah, speed reading, people use a chopstick to point at the page and not to eat the book. But literally, there's that. You just got Get This CD by the amazing DJ APS and Apache Indian. I have been off radio for like a whole month, haven't I now? Let's go back in time. DCS. Jaime Pasandacarli.

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1: Wow.
0: The number one station for the Boggle, for the Asian. 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
3: Hi, I'm Basanda Kali. Kya wa? DCS, the greatest hits. Wow. And I'm also wowing the damn listenership for the show. That's what I'm wowing. I'm just thinking, what is this? So big in Iran, like over the last 30 days, that's 24,016. So 24,016 sessions or individual people have logged in or whatever it is, or that person could have logged in twice, whatever it is, in Iran. And then there's 10,682 in the US. Then there's Germany, 486. India needs work at 363. UK definitely needs work, considering we're broadcasting from the UK at 310. France, 110. Canada, 74. Come on, Dav, man. Unknown could be the police. That's cool. Don't mind if the police are like dancing with the handcuffs and batons. That's cool. Or the Masons, whatever, occult society. Netherlands, 18. Greece, 13. Ukraine, 13. Romania, 12. Italy, 9. Ireland, 8.

0: Taiwan 7, Ecuador 5, Pakistan 5, Macedonia, wow, 4, China 4, Palestine, occupied Palestine 4, Kenya 4, Hong Kong 4, Brazil 4, Russia 3, Mauritius 3. This is impressive. You know what I mean? This is like one Punjabi banda on his own in a room full of studio gear and he's kicking butt, kind of. You know what I mean? So imagine if I give it like the pampa, not the wind, yeah, but the full jawed every day on this like round the clock. What could I do? Or if I had a really cool team of like loopy people, which are equally, if not more, loopier than me, broadcasting and doing stuff. Yeah, that'd be really, really cool. So I guess it'd be nice to build a team. You know what I mean? And to do something different, but I'm doing kind of okay in Iran and the US, and which is mad. But yeah, and I'm sure the security services will be on me. I don't know. But yeah, let's move on. Hit you guys and girls with the next track. This one over here, it's called 750 Pound by Lucky Guman. I think it's Times Music India sent this over as well. It is, yeah. Lucky Guman, Vicky Dhaliwal, Mastermind, featuring Pranjal Dahiya. It's a great track. That's why it's on the show. Let's go.
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0: Times Music and Speed Records, of course. All right. Let's see what we did, friend, yeah? On Radiation, the number one station for the alien invasion.

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2: That's £750, not £750. But that track is beautiful. Lucky Gumman, Speed Records, Times Music India, on Radiation, the number one station for the Asian Invasion. You're probably thinking that, why am I talking so fast here? But like, we got like minutes left of the show, and I'm gonna play out this track over here by Malinwala 59, yeah. The next big thing. Let's go.
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0: Granger was super smart, and that fits the profile of other people that have disappeared that I've written about. He was not suicidal in the least.
1: There's something to that. There's hidden messages in that. But there you have it. The show. One more track left there at the end of the show. I know there's been errors, like technical errors and the rest of that during the broadcast, but like, it's about doing your best as an independent. Growing up, not saying I'm big enough to go up against like the big boys, the big girls, but I'm making a dent in it, especially internationally, doing kind of like really well. But let's hit you guys and girls, brothers and sisters, amazing souls, amazing spirits, yeah, with one more track here. And this track over here, yeah, is in memory of brother from a pink mother, Stephen Hope Wynn. Multi-talented dude, did a lot for the country, and it took him to pass for my brown ass to wake up and get back on the music thing. Even though he kept trying to push me to get on it, I just couldn't. But yeah, this track over here is called Learning to Be Thankful. Right, check it out, enjoy. Skyquaker, salute. Radiation, the number one station for the Asian invasion. Rest in peace, amazing brother, Stee. Only one Stee now remains, yeah. So you have the werewolf remains. So yeah, here we go.
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6: Good morning, brothers and sisters. I hope you're happy and hope you're well. This is Dav on Radiation, the number one station for the Asian invasion. Okay, dago gaya theek ya. What are you doing, bro? Mere kaji, go to bed. Go to bed. Sonja. The night shift. You gotta sleep properly, look after your heart. The two paths. Are you well? 3 hours late. The show is gonna be concluding now. It should have ended like 2 minutes ago, actually, yeah. The amount of technical hurdles and things you got to deal with in a studio, especially regarding heat and good safety practices and all the rest of that and stuff overheating, it just makes you worry. And installing fans and testing fans, not from OnlyFans, but like from genuine, like proper shops. But yeah, that's what I'm trying to get at. So yeah, I think this is the first show that I've done in like a month and a half, yeah. And hopefully, I know it's going to be a hit. There you go, man. Should you want to send your tracks over to the show, send them over to newmusic@radiation.london or punjabi@radiation.london. Gotta have that belief in yourself. There's one part I was so stressed out, yeah, with all the radio stuff. I thought, I can't cope. I'm just going to relax. I thought, no. A message is coming through saying, where are you? But okay. Then from a record label, like, Dav, what's going on? Is everything okay, mate? Oh, yeah, everything's okay. I've got okay. Want the feedback on my track? I've got okay, I'll play it out through our system over here, even though the system's not configured properly. But everything, I'll be doing some little tweaking over here on the audio bits, and should be sounding nice, yeah. So let's do this thing. Reka. Sonja yaar. Sonja. So, first track of the show. Let's go back in time here. Play something old, but amazing. Intermix, Satorn Wali.
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0: This guy is bad. B-A-D. And now he's acting like he's not. He's denying who he is, and that's my problem.
1: Davin Radiation in the one station for the Asian invasion. The energy is loopy. I'm running my body on this grace. Aloe vera. Aloe vera. Right, babe. Aloe vera, yeah. Drink. And it's beautiful. I think it may have some sugar in it. But I think I kind of like need it to be wired for the show. So I think, yeah, I should have been live like 3 hours ago. So I do apologize about that. Yeah, so I'll be sorting out levels as I'm going along. Sedona Walia intermix, yeah. I think it goes back to 1991. I'll double check the tape. Got it over there. From the album Infectious. The next track here, I'm going to hit you with by Brother Mehi. Bro, if you're listening in, this is you back in the day, man. Mehi and Northern Lights, do some banger.
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2: Farah Khan, I'm businessman. 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
2: Dav on Radiation, the number one station for the Asian invasion. Do we need to give this thing a little bit more boost? Yeah, so there you go. Hopefully it could sound a little bit better. And Brother May, Northern Lights, that track. He's thinking, Dav, why do you play that? It's progression, isn't it? Do some Vanguard. This next track over here, City Dreams. I love this album. Navan Sandhu and JB Singh from the album Bipolar. Let's go.
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1: I need to work on the whole number one station thing and get that thing kind of like sorted out. This is Dav on Radiation, the number one station in this room, the studio room. I've had to do all these different measures to try and keep this place cool, yeah. So I've got this like Symphony I ate. So those of you Indian listeners listening in, thinking, and Pakistani brothers and sisters, you probably got one of these cooler things, yeah. But it doesn't allow you to put ice cubes in the bottom of the damn thing. So what I've done is, it's just a mission of filling bottles up with water, sticking them in the freezer, letting them freeze, and then letting them thaw a little bit. Actually, I've just realised my error. I could just let them chill and then put them in there, yeah. I'm just trying to get the maximum coldness, yeah. And then that can blow around in the room. Then that thing will make noise, the microphone picks it up. Got to keep power supplies, you know, transformers and the rest of that, keep them cool as well, because in this heat, if you've got like a properly air-conditioned studio, you're blessed, yeah. So come on. That last track you heard was Dr. Giovanni, Dil Priti Long, on Radiation, the number one station for the Asian invasion. For those of you meant to be sleeping, Sonjar Amdinala, remember this, yeah, circadian rhythms of the heart, yeah, between 10 o'clock at night and 2 in the morning. I'm not going to say it, but ideally you should be asleep, yeah, because it messes with the circadian rhythms of the heart. So, yeah, let me hit you guys and girls with the next track. This is X-Fader, Varian, Enemies. Explicit lyrics warning, not on just this track, but the entire show. Rumu Hans, X-Fader.
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0: Why does UK Prime Minister Boris Johnson's father, Stanley, laugh with glee at the thought of an 80% reduction of the United...
1: Whoa, I don't want no trouble, man. I'm going to calm that thing down right about now. So this is Dav. Not talking about prime ministers or anything like that. Let's change up the whole thing. That last track you heard over there was Veria, Enemies, X-Fader, and Rumo Hands and Radiation, the number one station for the Asian invasion. This one over here. Now, let me quote this thing from a book here. So this morning, I was all stressed out trying to sort out the radio show. I thought, loudest, I'm going to have some freshly baked sourdough bread. So I thought, okay, I'll have this bread. Brown, beautiful, cut some slices, put it in a toaster, honey, butter, proper butter, yeah. It's Romanian honey, it's beautiful honey. And regarding Romania, maybe jump back to this book over here, because the lady who works in the shop, she goes, how do you know so much about Romania? I used to research Romania a little bit, you know, when I was younger, yeah, so. Talking about Ceausescu, Arseni Boca. What the hell is that mad noise? Stop these mad noises over here. Anyway, Forgotten Genesis, yeah, is the book here by Peter Moon. So this is a quote. Check it out. Here we go. So it says, although it's not been mentioned in any of my previous books, I was led to a cave by a Romanian archaeologist in 2014, known as a Sioclavina cave. It's in the site of one of the greatest archaeological finds in Romania, which indicates a civilization did indeed occupy caverns within the inner earth and in the vicinity mentioned by Radu. Sioclavina cave represents a sort of grand central cave station with some seven other caves interlinking with it, representing at least 7 kilometers of tunnels. Sioclavina cave. Gotta research this, man. So while the aforementioned findings concerning Sioclavina cave are of great relevance with regard to Radu's claims, there is an even more startling confirmation from Dr. David Anderson, my scientist friend who originally brought me to Romania in 2008. In an interview conducted by myself in 2015, he revealed for the first time that the Sioclavina cave was the site of the largest discharge of space-time motive force ever recorded. Space-time motive force is a term Dr. Anderson coined to signify an energy that is released as a result of time dilation that occurs in the process of frame dragging. Sounds kind of interesting, yeah? You're probably thinking, what the hell? So yeah, frame dragging. Anyway, if you want to know more about frame dragging and time dilation and time travel stuff, yeah, you can kind of like hit me up. Anyway, that's a bit random, but yes. Sub G for you tonight. If you're listening to the show and you're thinking this guy's crazy, I'm putting it on. This is how my brain operates. This over here is a track called Love Salary. Jima Y and Guru Sidhu from the album Bermuda Triangle. Ah, interesting as well. Yeah. Here we go.
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0: Most of you listening to the show got 2 feet here. So why the hell can't your equipment have at least 2 feet or 4 feet? That's what I was thinking about, not in terms of height, but to stand on. Because you realise that the heat's going through this thing. So what I did, I grabbed 2 pencils. No, not to push up my nostrils, but I thought I'd put them underneath the bits of equipment over here. Yeah. So sort of like prop the equipment up. 2 pencils to cool something down. It's amazing, isn't it? I remember being stuck at work and using my laptop, and I remember not having the stand, and I used to use two pencils, put them down, and oh no, is that Federals? But yeah, that last track, Love Salary, GMY and Grisidu from Bermuda Triangle. Hope you're feeling good today. Hope you are cool today. That's what I'm trying to say, and enjoy your day. And you haven't spent your day faffing around in a studio with wires and testing and audio glitches, audio errors, buzzes, hums, stress, making all the sourdough bread, eating this stuff out of stress eating. For the last like 6 or 7 days, I was looking at this like triple bounty thing here in the shop. It's like £1.39. So no way I'm training, I'm going to the gym. So I'm going to the gym lifting weights in the morning, doing my day job, and walking a few miles, like 4 miles, 5 miles in the evening here. And it's just tiring me out. And the only reason why I'm doing all this training is to sleep properly, because you get to spend more time in the dream state. Because if you do stuff in the dream state on the astral plane, that could manifest into the physical plane. And I don't know. Maybe you record your dreams, maybe you interpret your dreams. What sort of a presenter is this? No, I'm just being myself. This track over here is called 532 by Gary Sandu. Is it DND? Is that like Do Not Disturb? I don't know. Gary Sandu and AAZZAD. It's like Azad. Azad. Here we go.
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0: Boggleisms!

0: Instagram channel, right? And the brother's video, the dodgy. Anyway, I hit you back in a bit on that. They are funny. But you got a lot of people that are all doing like the whole Tupac thing, like in the bend, which is kind of funny as well. But looking back and listening back to the show in 20 years, it's got to kind of like be relevant as well. Go back to the 1990s when the BMWs had that nice shape, yeah. Haunt the Minutina, rest in peace, yeah. Taz, Stereo Nation, Johnny Z.
1: Radiation, the number one station for the Asian invasion. Yes.

0: Radiation, the number one station for the Asian invasion.
1: Kalidor says, the aim of the ruling class is to stay where it is. The aim of the middle class is to overthrow the ruling class. And the aim of the lower class is to create a society in which all classes are equal. Big Brother has so organized the inner party that there is no danger of the ruling class being deposed.
2: Interesting stuff, yeah. Gets you thinking, man. Haunt them in a tuna. Johnny Z, hit the deck, rest in peace. Tastereo Nation, yeah. The production, strong rhythm section as well, man. It's important, isn't it? The percussion, the bass, beautifully done. Synth bass. I'm loving this stuff. I love this stuff so much. Just used to the setup over here, the wiring and all the rest of that, not trying to fall over, gotta make it safe. And I remember studying in London as well, like audio stuff. Sand studio principles, yeah, we have to put a rug, a little mat over wire so people don't fall, having a safe studio, that's important as well. So yeah, anyway, what am I going on about? Perk it up. Steve and all the other practitioners of the dark arts, I hope you're happy and I hope you're well. This one goes out to you, bro. If I can find this thing.
3: I have met people who claimed to be Satanists, who claimed to be involved with black magic, who claimed that they not only knew a lot about it, but as I said, I've certainly never been involved, and I warn all of you, never, never, never. You will not only lose your mind, you lose your soul.
2: You can lose your life, man, you mess around with that. So it's the late Christopher Lee. So Christopher Lee, amazing. One of my most favorite films, The Devil Rides Out, To the Devil a Daughter. I love all those sort of like Dennis Wheatley books and adaptations of those, whichever they were. I think there's two that I know of, yeah, probably more. I need to grab my old books here and just start reading. And in this weather, how have you been coping? Weird messages coming through. I remember the early days of radio. Used to have stuff come through the door at the studio. You know what I mean? Like dodgy stuff as well. I remember this one girl. She goes, "You need to chill out." I need to chill out. Well, you need to chill out, man. I'm cool. My body's drained. I'm tired. I'm working like 15 hours a day, whatever it is, 16 hours a day. And I'm still pulling off a radio show. So she lights up a spliff. And she blows the weedy smell, the smoke, through the letterbox. I'm thinking, why would you do this to me? Why? Why? She goes, have some of that. That'll help you chill out. And she storms off. I thought, what the hell? I'll remember that for the rest of my life, yeah. Yeah. So there you have it, man. Those of you who love yourselves, who are arrogant, and those of you who also have the
4: Gandhi shackle,
2: I hope you're enjoying the show, because that's what it's about. Enjoying the show and great music, yeah. Let me hit you guys and girls with this. I like the vibe on this. Julie Mango, Feel Like a King, Ajuba. Halalala.
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0: ओए, मैनू भुख लगी आ।
1: ओ की खाना? She has life. You got your own arms and legs, you know.
0: Will someone please throw the gourd out?
2: That is a stupid laugh, man. Dav on Radiation, number one station for the Asian invasion. Looking out the window, you got brothers out there spend the whole year training, but they forgot to train their legs? How are you going to forget to train your legs for the whole year, man? So you got this big jacked like body at the top. Then you got these little skinny-ass Tampax string legs which are dangling out of your shorts. And you're walking around trying to get girls? It's ridiculous, man. For me, I'd spend more time on my legs, man. So every time I'm in the gym, I'm using the hack squat machine, man. I love that machine. Yeah, it's not a big weight. Started off with 10 kilos a side, then 15, now I'm doing 20s. You know, so who knows if I'm going up in 5 kilos every few days on each side. Let's just see. I'm just trying to find my limits and stuff, yeah. But I do a lot of research and bodybuilding and stuff like that. And just training and strength and don't know. It's interesting, man. But brothers are up and when they don't do their legs, are up and when they sit in the pub drinking pints, don't go to gym, not at home looking after their missus, supporting their missus, thinking they're bad, trying to run their mouth, thinking they're bulletproof. My bulletproof vest went missing, man. Can't even find the damn thing, yeah. So that's a sign. I don't mess around anyway, man. I'm just chilled, yeah. But like, between moving from one place to the other, like, this vest was given to me by an amazing individual. So yeah, hope you're happy and well, dear sir. And doing protection for security for ultra high net worth individuals. That thing kind of kept me really hot in the summer, kept me warm in the winter. And keeping that peace of mind to know that they may shoot me in the knee or the head. But yeah, respect, man. Rest in peace, Missy D. Let me hit you guys and girls with another track. Let's do it, man. I've 1 hour, 14 minutes into the show, and I'm not feeling like 100% myself yet doing this. But once everything's sounding okay and I actually adjust stuff, then I will feel better. So maybe that is what I should be doing, yeah. Maybe that sounds a little bit better, yeah. So there you have it. This track over here, the Gidda Anthem, Sean, or Underdog. Let's do it. Sean, Callon, Himat Sandhu, and Desi Frenzy.
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1: It's just horrible. The British Royal Navy come up to me and they say, we are absolutely sick of transporting the Queen's heroin around. That's all we do.
2: Sounds a little bit crazier, but you just don't know. That's what I'm trying to get at, man. Because my friend said it to me, he goes, how do you think the drugs get into this country? They kind of allow them or they bring them into the country, but what the hell? This sounds crazy. He goes, nah, that can't be the case, man. You wouldn't have, like, border force, what have you, man. Surge, whatever it is, it all work and try and protect the borders. That's mad. Interesting stuff, yeah. So here's me, that last track, Sandy Sandu, Argyani, Roach Killers on that, Kapitan, and Navi, N-V-E-E, on Radiation, the number one station for the Asian invasion. Brain is ticking, man. I was just thinking about, like, you know, and the one before it was John there, so the Prophecy and V-E-E, which is V. So beautiful production and vocals in that track as well. The artwork on that track as well, John there, the Prophecy and V. Beautiful. Crystals, there's people into crystals. How come you know about crystals? Go, did a bit of research on Bruce Cathy, energy grids, crystals, stuff like that. So programming crystals, discharging crystals, charging crystals, combining crystals, and the rest of that, the crystal dictionary, crystal directory, what have you. So yeah, it says there's an occult chamber containing a device consisting primarily of huge crystals that facilitates the projection of one's consciousness back into time. It's not a physical time travel device. It should be noted that it requires a certain amount of psychic and esoteric development to be able to withstand the rigors of projecting oneself into time. Even if the physical body is not being utilized, we also learn that this device is bioresonant in that it's tuned to the physiological, mental, and emotional conditions of the subject, as well as their own past experiences. In other words, you would have different experiences than I would, and so on, yeah. So, very interesting stuff. Very interesting stuff. So, how does that tie to bringing drugs into the country? Crystals, cavern networks, underground tunnels, moving them all. I understand. I get it. So, yeah. Do I play that thing again, just to make it all relevant?
1: It's just horrible. The British Royal Navy come up to me and they say, we are absolutely sick of transporting the Queen's heroin around. That's all we do.
2: That's the worst part. That's all we do, man. What the hell? That's nuts. Yeah, so it's not just the seas. Anyway, let me hit you guys and girls with... Ooh. That's what I'm trying to say. Sounds okay, yeah. New music at radiation.london. If you're business-minded, want to boost up to the next level, check out the Wolf MBA. I'm, like, subscribed to the Wolf MBA, but I haven't been using it so much because my head's not in the game yet. I'm just trying to manage my energy with the gym, trying to manage my sleep, trying to manage the day job, so I'm just juggling everything at the moment. Managed to pull off, like, one radio show, like, in about a month and a half, which isn't too bad, yeah. So let's do this thing.
0: Elevate your business to the next level with the Wolf MBA.
2: Wolf MBA.
0: Referral code Asian Invasion. TheWolfMBA.com.
2: That is what I'm trying to get at, man. Boost up, yeah. People talk about manifestation. They talk about, oh, I can manifest stuff, yeah. I think I know a little bit about manifestation too. So I said to her, hey, why is it called manifestation and not wool manifestation? Wool manifestation, yeah. So there you go. But anyway, before I jumped into explaining stuff like by Pascal Beverly Randolph and Maria Nagarska and stuff like regarding rituals and charging and intent and all the rest of this stuff, yeah, I just thought, listen and learn, because when you're talking to somebody with a pure heart, that's a blessing, man. And that's nice to actually have that, because sometimes you have people in your life because they're like a yardstick in it. Am I turning bad as a person? Am I letting my experiences corrupt me? Circle around me? Am I letting everyone corrupt me? That's what I'm trying to get at. You need someone to pull you back in. Say, hey, Dav, you're going off the rails over here, man. So, yeah. So.
3: You think ambushing me in some nightclub's gonna stop what makes people take drugs? This country spends $100 billion a year on getting high. And it's not because of me. All that time I was wasting in jail. You know, it just got worse. I'm not your problem. I'm just a businessman.
4: This guy is bad. B-A-D. And now he's acting like he's not. He's denying who he is, and that's my problem.
2: The stress behind self-producing and technicals and stuff in the studio and faffing about with new equipment, old equipment, getting to work together to marry well. I can't put it into words, and then contending with the heat as well, man. That's not the one. So yeah, I am running on just Grace, aloe vera. Absolutely beautiful. Say aloe, Grace, aloe vera drink, original flavor, rich in vitamin C. $2.99. Special price, and yeah, it's kind of nice and it's chilled. That kind of helps me get through the show. Got a massive amount of music to go through. Let me hit you with one more track here from Bipolar, the album Nirvan Sandhu and Daku. This is Mood Shift. Let's go.
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1: 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B-A-D. And now he's acting like he's not.
2: That track. Insomniac, the Pure Garage Mix, DJ Sanj. Soho Nights, Volume 1. Punjabi EDM, man. So it's a Pure Garage Mix. I like it. I love that sort of vibe, man. I love that vibe. Love chilling in the studio doing my thing, man. Why the hell am I sounding sensible and boring? That's some boring ass presenter, man. Letting the energy and the stress of all the studio show preparation pull me down. I gotta be the crazy me, man. What the hell am I being sensible and regulating myself, man? I think I'm letting my day job, my 9-to-5, affect my presenting. I can't let it carry over, man. Because this is gonna be the counterbalance to the government job. That's what I'm trying to get at. So yeah, which is all cool. So, big time Ganja Croppers, I hope you're well. And I don't know how you're coping with the heat. And swerving those helicopters and everything. But yeah, I get it. I used to be that guy who wasted his whole life. I'm that guy. Studying law, reading law. But when you go to the highest courts, you realise they don't really follow the thing. They do what they want to do. And they'll use that law very efficiently against you. You think, okay, what have I wasted my life doing? Maybe I can help other people in trouble. You know what I mean? Maybe I can do that. I don't know, man. But what am I trying to get at? Anyway, let me hit you with another one by DJ Sanjay. This is called Freeze. Check it out. Here we go.
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1: And I just pointed out the money that could be made with a few businesses that catered to harmless vice. So Trotter built it, and man, did they come. Supposedly God-fearing folk, waist-deep in booze, sex, gambling. I barely lifted a finger.
2: That's it?
1: You don't get it. All you gotta do is nudge humans in the right direction. Some whiskey here, a hooker there. And they'll walk right into hell with big fat smiles on their faces.
3: Brother Steve turned around to me and said, he goes, the way you're so good, he goes, you are like this like beautiful white light. For why I'm not the brown light? Just Dav, just stop being an idiot. It is white light, shining bright, and all the rest of this stuff. It's so white, it's brilliant white. And then you'll have all the evil that surrounds you that wants a piece of the light. That's what it is, man. I thought, wow, that's kind of interesting still. So, yeah. I used to spend a lot of time in prayer. I think I kind of lost my way. But I still do prayers as well when I notice weird stuff. And that's important as well. Even like major gangmen, even they're like cautious as well, like that I know, or that I know of. They do some stuff which is, they follow signs and they basically say, no, I shouldn't do this thing at this time over here. There's a bad feeling and they go with that as well. So yeah,

0: it may as well be Amelie and the Dark Jelly situation, because the way things run, it'd still be run better than this stupid crap, man, the way things are running. It's not good. But yeah, check out this. This I found interesting in Vidana, this dialogue, check it out.
1: Horror suspense ka basha. Hitchcock ka naam to tum sunai honge?
2: Haan, suna.
1: Good, good. Bhai uska dur ka relative hai. Hitchcock, you know? Hitchcock.
0: What the hell? Anyway, we got like about 10 minutes left of the show. Doing okay, trying to play out whatever I can. There's too much music being sent in. But it's a good thing. I remember the early days of radios reaching out to different labels and everything, man. What the hell? Now it's different, isn't it? So yeah, this is... Yeah, man. Let's do it. One call away. Arjun Dillon. I'm pretty sure that is Jazzy B... Yeah, Jazzy B and Mercy's on this one, man. Let's go.
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1: I didn't think I could pull off a show in this heat, you know. I'll be honest with you. I thought to myself, there's no way I'm going to be able to pull off a show. No way. Because the equipment and the found ways to cool stuff and being clever and creative and I'm failing. This thing's really hot. You can cook an egg on it. But still, that last track, One Call Away, Adrian Dillon, Jazzy B and Mercy on Radiation, the number one station for the Asian invasion. Always start your show on time, not 3 hours late. Start with all the technicals, now I'll be ready to do interviews and the rest of that, which is cool. There's quite a bit lined up as well, and could be some Gumbaddi champions, or, you know, team leaders or

0: captains as well on the show as well. Kind of interesting. This track, it was sent over by a brilliant fighter, gold medalist, pretty tough brother, man. And I thought to myself, support the bro in what he's doing in it. Time with Raj, and this is called Joy. Check it out.
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I push off my toes, and if my shirt gets dirty, then I change my clothes. But I won't complain on this rocky road. And I'm still grinning, as long as I can breathe, I'm still

0: fears, experience glory. And while we still here, love, joy, happiness, choice, white tears, and face fears, experience glory. And while we still here,
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2: 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That was Joy on Radiation, the number one station for the Asian invasion. Geeza Khan, G-E-E-Z-E-R, Khan, K-H-A-N. Check out the Insta channel, man. It's hilarious. But the way the girl stresses him on the phone, oh my God, it's dreadful, man. It's hilarious. Yes, I thought, check it out. Just check it out. I'll share it on my WhatsApp as well. I'll do it in a minute. One more track here. I can do it. And this one, I'll go with Amrinder Gill, yeah. Coffee. Who else is on this track? Jasmine Akhtar. Raj Ranjod. Raj Ranjod. Amrinder Gill. Jasmine Akhtar. Coffee, yeah. Thank you for listening into the show. Whichever country you're in, whether you're between countries, on the plane, on the Q suite, business class, wherever, man, thank you so much. And just very grateful, yeah. I need a rest. That's what I need to do. New music at radiation.london, or Punjabi at radiation.london. I think the brother has sent over a mix. If I do manage to grab it on time, I will play it out if I can do it, yeah. But like, I got 73,000 messages. I'm not joking. I've got 234 of 73,000 messages downloading. I kid you not. I'm not joking, man. So yeah, I'm doing my thing, doing my best. Here we go. If not, I'll play it out on next show, yeah. But this is Coffee. Thank you so much for listening in on Radiation, the number one station for the alien invasion. And yeah, doing it, real presenting, dodgy presenting, but it's real. Here we go.
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5: Good morning, this is Dab on Radiation, the number one station for the Asian invasion. Let's see if the audio and everything's sounding okay. Apologies, I'm a few minutes behind time. I had to make sure the coffee was freshly ground. Dark chocolate biscuits. You're thinking, what the hell has happened to this guy's diet? That thing is out the window, yeah, right about now. It isn't actually, yeah. I realized I'm consuming a lot less protein than I should be, so I've been on it. Let's kick off the show with some wisdom, yeah. How about that, yeah? Check this out. What do you make of this? Schlegel observed, even the loftiest philosophy of the Europeans, the idealism of reason as set forth by the Greek philosophers, appears, in comparison with the abundant life and vigour of Oriental idealism, like a feeble Promethean spark against a full flood of sunlight. Wah. Jacques de Forte, man. That's what I'm trying to say. Reading through autobiography of a yogi. Very, very interesting. So, yeah. It's a lot. I've had it in my book list, yeah, for years, yeah. And I just haven't got around to actually reading it. So every night before I go to bed, 2 chapters or 1 chapter. Then when I wake up, first 1 chapter or 2 chapters, yeah. New music at radiation.london, by the way. Yeah, got a message come in. New music at radiation.london. Punjabi at radiation.london. Punjabi with an A. That's really cool as well. Just send over any tracks over to Punjabi at radiation.london. And Hindi tracks, we've got a new mailbox, Hindi at radiation.london. Press the damn thing over here. There you go. Check this out. Raj here for the culture.
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6: Following the post-1950 mass migration, Punjabis settled across the United Kingdom, deeply integrating into British society while fiercely preserving their heritage and connection to Punjab. A prime example of this cultural synthesis occurred in Birmingham and London in the 1980s and 1990s, where the Punjabi diaspora lived alongside Afro-Caribbean communities. This proximity sparked a unique musical evolution. Punjabi youth blended traditional Punjabi folk music with reggae and dub music. This cross-cultural exchange birthed a vibrant dubplate music culture, forging the iconic UK Bhangra sound. It beautifully illustrates how the diaspora honoured their roots while harmoniously innovating with other immigrant communities to shape modern British Punjabi culture.

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1: That track, this is Punjab on Radiation, the number one station for the Asian invasion. Raj here, the album for the culture, the middle of the poster for the show. You see, right there, yeah. That's up till late, but not as late as I normally am on Friday, Saturday night, Sunday morning, I'm doing the show. So yeah. To all you brothers and sisters, yeah, which are there at the Diljit's concert at Wembley. Yeah, man, I wish I was there as well. But pulling all the time shifts and sorting out the radio show. That's what I'm doing. That's my life. That's how it is at the moment, yeah, right about now. But it's okay. Hard work, that's what it's all about. And chasing your dreams, that's what it is, yeah. Making them into reality. Damon, Diren, good morning, amazing boys. Hope you're well. Rick Haji, the two Pavs. Dr. Fate, Nikki, hope you're well. Good morning. It's good to have talented souls in your reality. It's very, very important here to have that. Because sometimes you may lose your path. And you may think to yourself, am I being trapped in the mundane? Am I stuck in this thing about chasing money to pay bills? Yeah. People like that, which are creatives, yeah, having them around you. It helps, because you get to see them doing their work, their real work, the work of the soul, their art, and it inspires you. So maybe life for you could be like a battle, where you're turning around and saying, you know something? I got to get through the day job and have enough energy, yeah, and time to do the things that I want to do. So maybe you're paying rent on the place, yeah. You want to actually use it for whatever you really want to do with it, yeah. That's what I'm trying to get at. So yeah, start today, literally. It does not have to be perfect, yeah. I remember starting out in the world of radio years ago. My first shows were rubbish. I was trained by the amazing, late, great Missy D. Yeah. She kicked my butt. May God rest her soul. But when I first went independent with Radiation, I remember my early shows. I remember listening to a talk by Dan Pena on YouTube, and I thought to myself, okay, he said, just do it. It doesn't have to be perfect, just do it. So I thought, okay, I'll just do it, because I was worried, will it sound like this, will it sound like that? And I logged my mistakes at the editing phase of the radio show. Then I improved, and it took me a long time. So if you want to have a laugh and rubbish presenting, yeah, check out the earlier shows on Radiation, the number one station for the Asian invasion. That's what I'm trying to get at. I think the chocolate biscuits, the dark chocolate ones, have kicked in. There's some serious people on Class A around here, man. One brother out there, keep buying him samosas, and every day his hands are out, standing at a roundabout, asking for... Like, no one's going to slow their car down there. Well, they do. Let's hope he doesn't get hit. Anyway, come on. Life is like a lottery, yeah. It literally is, yes. This track, Lottery. Check it out. Adnaz Gill and Radiation, the number one station for the Asian invasion. Let's go.
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1: This guy is bad. B-A-D. And now he's acting like he's not. He's denying who he is, and that's my problem.
2: The bad guy in Scarface, the drugs overlord, is called Sosa. Yeah, so I was talking to a brother yesterday in the shop, and he kept on saying Sosa, right? And I thought to myself, and every time I hear the word Sosa, I think of Hardeep. Udipea! Or Sosa! The flying Sosa, the flying Sosa. I hope you're okay. Reach out, my bro. So, if your brothers got quiet, reach out to them. Just see if they're okay. Yes, new music at radiation.london. Punjabi at radiation.london. Hindi at radiation.london. Feeling superb. In the studio, doing my thing. It's nice. Tiredness. You don't even sleep properly knowing that the show gotta be done in the morning. That's what I'm trying to get at. You just don't sleep great. 100%. Maybe you do, but I don't, yeah. But I wonder, can you manifest things to go wrong? Can you manifest it? And if you're sufficiently charged, does that manifestation materialize? Does it manifest? If you're depleted, can it actually come into reality? Or does it just attempt to? I was thinking about it, like the amount of Jare Sare Punjabis that I know. It just hurts them that you're doing something. Some people I know like feel inspired by what I'm doing. So you're holding down a day job, going through all that, but you're also at the same time doing something different, the work of the soul. And that is what I'm literally doing, the work of the soul. Got to check out loads of cool music. I'm talking about music to all of you who went to the Diljit concert yesterday. I couldn't be there, but yeah, love like this. Here we go.
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0: If you are rich in the energy of life, you are rich in business. Business means busyness, active, doing what a living person should do.
1: There's some logic in that, don't you think? Farrakhan on business, yeah. Busyness, building something, yeah. Maybe there is a thing called the civil service trap. Maybe you got comfortable, and yet years fly by. Get it? The best of us can do that, yeah. We got comfortable, paying the rent, paying the mortgage, maybe freed the property, picked up another few properties, bought a holiday home, whatever it was, yeah. Maybe you struggle. Who knows, yeah. Maybe you didn't take a leap of faith to do something. Maybe I'm just being too deep this morning, yeah, thinking about all this stuff, yeah. Maybe there's something in the coffee, is true. Maybe having all this coffee is a front for all the drugs coming in to this country, yeah. Who knows, yeah. But yeah, let me hit you guys and girls this track, yeah. And I thought, this has to go on the playlist because it's a lesson. Because I'm too frivolous with money, yeah. And I've realised I am. And I'm too generous to people, yeah. That's what I realised. But I try and help where I can. I fully believe, yeah, that if you haven't got enough to do what you want to do, up your money. Step it up, step it up, step it up, because other people are doing it. Things have been made out there which are the best. Handcrafted, whatever it is, go get it. If you can't capitalise, capitalist society, yeah. Is it really capitalist, yeah? Or is it communist, yeah? Who knows? But you should be able to have the finest things, yeah, wherever your heart desires. Because what's the point? You go to an employer, go for your interview, you turn around and you think to yourself, are they going to give me what I actually want? I'm swapping my life force and my time. Am I going to get what I want out of this? Or should I be grateful to merely exist? Wow. There you go. Lyrics, yeah. Bars. First thing in the morning, Sunday the 13th of September. And destabilizing on this mad coffee. Yeah. Amazing, beautiful people around me, yeah. Blessed. Good souls. Brother Adrian, hope you're good, man. Hope you're good. Ralph Lauren. Polo. So yesterday I learned, yeah, about I need to be a bit more frugal with my cash and let it carry me. You know, and I've got to be that way. To live life a little bit more. All of us, we should do it. I need to do it. So all I do is work. And I need to learn a lot. So you learn a lot from the people around you. Credit card featuring J Static, G Sidhu.
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1: I remember the time, my mum said to me, don't drive that car, don't drive the old M5, which is just sitting there. Because in that car, she saw the demon sitting in the car, something evil sitting in the car. She goes, don't do it. So what am I doing here while I'm doing like my cases for my day job? I'm learning to listen to other sounds at the same time while doing my day job, yeah. That's what I'm trying to do. So, I'm listening to some very, very interesting, like, Pakistani, Punjabi, Indian, you know, whatever it is. Desi sort of spiritual accounts of things that have happened and how they dealt with it, which is very interesting, yeah. And it made me think. Because things that you've seen yourself. So brother DJ Bally K came over like last week. This week, yeah, Sunday today. He came over. And for no reason, I started telling him these stories of things that I actually witnessed. And I go, here's the difference. I've got it on film. High quality. Not no grainy filmed with a potato rubbish. Yeah, this is like crystal clear stuff. The things that I've encountered and seen. I've done that. So I'm working on a book called Ghost Cottage. Cottage cheese. Been having a lot of that as well because of training, yeah. But Ghost Cottage, and I need to work on that because it's my little sister, the one who I call Mustachio Nut. She's the one who said to me, she doesn't have mustache no more, it's cool. She said to me, finish the book, stop messing around, work on the book. That's what you should be doing. We say to ourselves, there's not enough hours in the day to do whatever we want to do, but we gotta do it. So what I've learned, I've gained back my life in a way, so I've become a hermit, because over the years there's like literally a bookshelf full of books. Those are IKEA Kallax things. It's just loaded full of books, yeah, and there's more books and boxes and stuff. I thought I'm gonna read through these books, so work on speed reading again, mind mapping, yeah, get through them, absorb the information. I guess we live once in this shell. Let's enjoy life. Up the money, but I also need to learn to be a bit better with money as well, yeah. So I'm not brilliant, but it all stems back to me being young. I remember the day when on the advice of a friend, yeah, he's a very good soul, yeah, very tough guy, he kind of like knocks people out and puts them in a wheelie bin. That's what he used to do in the late 90s, yeah. His work on the doors. He said, get this car. I go, oh, but I want this car. He goes, yeah, but get this car. I go, are you sure? And I didn't follow my heart, and I listened, and I got this one car. Every night, I was just laying in bed, researching the car that I actually wanted. This has gone on for 2 weeks now. I'm researching, and then I'm trying to visualize the car that I actually wanted. I thought, is this the one? No! Get the damn thing that you want, man. Quit messing about, get what you want, and move on to the next thing that you actually want, yeah. That's what I learned in it. I got to step my money game up even more. Go grab the old M5, the one that got nicked. And thinking about it, I have a few angles on it. Could one of the angles have been, like, let's say, if you make it from the ends to do anything right, any of you listening into the show who are real, real ones, yeah, don't know, when you make it from the ends, whatever you're doing, athletics, whatever it is, you become some academic mathematical genius, whatever you're doing, going working for a hedge fund, you did it from the ends, yeah. People will try and pull you back in. They'll try and pull you back in, and you got to be careful, man. You got to be very, very careful, man, because they'll pull you back over to their side of the line. But as you get older, you realize those lines are blurred. That's what it is. So you shouldn't judge. Honestly, man, just be a good soul and try not to harm anyone. Anyway, enough the dodgy philosophy, yeah. Mangal Singh, King of Kings, Dolit the Dagger, here we go. And Radiation, the number one station for the Asian invasion.
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0: guys. They were inventing new Terminators. New ways of killing us. Skynet is planning something big. But the Resistance is planning something bigger.
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3: I need to start messing around, man, and start utilizing the things that I've got. The brothers around me, man, with their brain and their talents and abilities. It's funny, isn't it, how, like, change your energy. I'm going to say it like this, yeah. You change your mind, you change your reality. You literally do. You can snap out of it, whatever you're doing, you know. It's amazing how we get programmed into stuff. But the problem is, the people around us may also reinforce our programming as well, because they expect us to do something at a certain time or behave a certain way. Then it's good to get away from those people as well. I've literally had to go be the hermit, not called Gurmit, and see what I'm doing. Yeah, let me hit you guys and girls with the next track over here. This one over here is called Natadi Di Video, yeah. Di Paro Sanch, here we go.
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1: May God rest his soul. Dipa Dosan, Dipa Satrang. Not to do the video. Benoni, my London on my Gaia camera. So yeah, me buying a damn camera in London, man. I remember, man. When my son was born, yeah, I wanted to capture every hair on his head. Everything with the best lens that I could within the money that I was earning. And I thought, yo, let's get this Panasonic FZ1000 camera. It's in 4K. It's a bridge camera. It's got a Leica lens in the front of it. But this is sick. So I thought, yeah, I'll learn about photography, videography. I was working on quite a few film sets. I think around the time when I bought that camera, I just bought some old 7 Series, lovely car, E38 Silver. It was a 728. I went and picked up the FZ1000 camera. London on my Gaia camera, yeah. Thank God for that camera, man. That's all I've got to say. Thank God for the camera, man. So I'm working, doing security, yeah. And it's Christmas. Around that sort of time. Heard this crazy noise, yeah. I'm working at a car showroom. It's an empty car showroom. And the company that owns all these different car showrooms, yeah, it's called Pendragon. And everyone who I met from Pendragon, absolutely beautiful, lovely souls. So yeah, it's cool. So I'm looking after one of their sites, yeah, which is car showroom in Luton. And it's empty. But the acoustics there are cool. Everything's reflective surfaces. Yes, I thought this is great for the R's, singing practice and the rest of that. So I'm just killing time. Just working on scales, yeah. That's what I'm doing. You know, listening to songs, writing down the lyrics and just passing time. Reading a lot as well over there. The one night, I heard this like really sort of loud noise, like these like metal talon things, whatever they were, on the roof of the car showroom. So I looked up and I thought to myself, no, this cannot be happening to my brown ass, but no way, not right about now. I thought, got burglars and tramps, whatever is coming over, trying to rob the place. But I couldn't see no one, didn't see no cars or anything pull up, or no vans, nothing, there's no lights, there's nothing, because the whole frontage is all glass, isn't it? So yeah, I'm trying to work it out, so I rush over to the right-hand side of the car showroom place. I hear that the thing, whatever it is, crawls across the top, wherever it is, and it sounds really heavy and really big. I'm just thinking to myself, oh no. Whatever it is, you gotta deal with it. So, what do I go outside? I'm gonna protect the place. That's what I've gotta do. So I'm staying inside. I thought, oh man, this is gonna be one of them situations now where I've gotta call the federals, yeah? Where normally people try and call the federals on me, try and get me stitched up, man. So yeah, I'm waiting still, and this thing is walking around on top of the roof. I'm thinking, what do I fight this burglar with, or whatever it is? Why are they wearing metal? Are they wearing high heel shoes? What's going on? You know what I mean? So yeah, I've been having got Kenny Everett on the roof, yeah, and the high heels. I called the police. They must have thought I was white or something, so they turned up fast, man. You know what I mean? Oh, I was the perpetrator. They turned up fast. So they brought out the helicopter as well, quick, you know. And they couldn't find nothing. Thought, okay, gone back inside now. And one of the CCTV screens of the camera system, it's turned red, that pinky red. What the hell's going on with this? So I'm looking at it. At the back of the building now, there's this tall, black, sort of dark being just standing there, like really tall and wide. And I thought, oh boy, as long as it's on the outside and not on the inside, I better do some prayers. So I did. My eyes playing tricks on me. Then it vanished, yeah, a few hours later. The next night, around the same time, it was there again. So I thought, is it a trick of the light? Whatever it is. It isn't. This thing's moving side to side a little bit. It's like a big person. Imagine like an angel or something like that. We can call it a demon, a being. It reminded me like of the Mothman. The Mothman prophecies, yeah. Standing there with the wings sort of like folded in, just standing there really big. But what I did, not to do the video, Benoni, London on my Gaia camera, man pulled out the camera, used a zoom lens, yeah, and I filmed the screen, the CCTV screen showing that thing there. I filmed it, man. But yeah, So people think, yeah, you spoke about this, you saw that. Pull out the hard evidence, man. When you pull out the evidence, yeah. Interesting. I realized, man, that camera, over the years, working at the creepy places that I've worked here, haunted places, whatever it is, that has caught so many ghosts and stuff like that on camera. It's absolutely mad. People saying, hi, capturing it on digital.

0: I go, just because the fact that you're ignorant of something, it doesn't afford a shield of protection? Or do you manifest it in by thinking about it? Anyway, it's the Bungalow Breakfast Show on Radiation, the number one station for the Asian invasion. Dav's talking about capturing ghosts. How I did it? I put the camera with a zoom lens over my shoulder. That's what I did. Through the rear windscreen of the old BMW, and I caught the lady of the house, the ghost, the spirit. There you have it, man. On camera. That's what I'm writing the book about, that place, man. The Witch's Cottage. That's what it's known as. Real talk. So, don't meddle with those things. Be on top of your prayers, whatever it is. Steve, I know you're saying hail Satan, hail Lucifer, but yeah, even you acknowledge ghosts, things like that. But anyway, talk about ghosts this da, drat this da, how about that? Check it out, enjoy. Radiation, the number one station for the Asian invasion.
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Sunanda Sharma and Radiation, the number one station for the Asian invasion. I find it fascinating, I find it interesting. Yeah, there's a subtle line of distinction, yeah. It's not subtle, but there's a line of distinction between a yacht, like a Sunseeker yacht, if you go to pool, a yacht, and a yacht. So I thought, wow, this is amazing. So it's like the J is pronounced as a Y. So yacht, yacht. So I thought, I'm not sure. So anyone from the band, drop me a message. Do you pronounce it as yacht? I say jat, jatli prasand, or yatli prasand. Is it this new modern thing, or is it an old thing? But to me, a yacht is a yacht, like a Sunseeker. If you're doing good with the money, tax havens, laundering, whatever it is, successful in the world of business. Or, Wolfgang, brother, have you picked up a yacht? Do you already have a yacht? So yeah, that brother's worth over 100 mil. And sure, he's probably picked up a yacht or got bored of his yacht or whatever it is, yeah, but

0: wherever I go, Sunanda Sharma, yeah, man. Check it out. Jartlista, yeah, Jartlista. This next track over here. Hold on a second, my brown ass is always getting invited to events, yeah, but I never ever go, because I'm always busy. And I'm going to stop being busy and actually go to events, yeah. So there's something in London got invited to yesterday. So I'm going to chase up and go and try and do it, yeah. So, yeah. Amar Kanwar, the exhibition, 23rd of September 2026 to 31st January 2027. Okay, at Serpentine North. That's Kensington, if I'm right, yeah. So he's one of the most prominent artists working in moving image today. The New Delhi-based artist and filmmaker will present new and existing works that will transform the building into a meditative, visual and sonic environment alongside the premiere of a new seven-screen film installation called The Charcoal Man. The press view takes place on 22nd September. If you'd like to come along, 22nd, that's like, yeah, I can do it. So over two decades, Ganwar has developed a distinctive body of films that move between documentary travelogue and visual essay to explore the specific conditions of the Indian subcontinent. Having produced and directed numerous films and multi-video installations, his works are frequently marked by the history of this country, tracing the legacies and decolonization and the partition of India and Pakistan, reckoning with the past as a means to better comprehend the present. Ganwar bears witness to social upheaval, displacement, power, violence, justice and memory, ultimately revealing what unites rather than differentiates us regardless of geography or context. So yeah, get myself over to London. Been invited to the press view. So Amar Ganwar, the exhibition. So that exhibition runs from the 23rd of September 2026 to 31st of January 2027. Get myself over to London for next week, jump on the train and get there and start enjoying the life of being a radio producer, radio presenter. Yeah, that's what I'm trying to get at. So much stuff is going on. Tracks being sent over as well. A lot of tracks being sent over, actually. Yeah, it's a good thing. Can't complain about that. It's fine. Is it Naja from Surya Vanshi Pavdariya? Naja. Let's do it, man. Come on, Dav. Sort it out, yeah. Press this button, see what happens, yeah.
1: जब तक नकीता के कब्र से उस गुड़िया को बाहर नहीं निकाला जाएगा, तब तक जैस्मिन के जिस्म को नकीता की गंदी आत्मा नहीं छोड़ेगी.
0: Anyway, that's random, yeah. Be careful what you press in the studio. Naja, Pavdariya, here we go.

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3: Naja, Pavdaria, and Radiation, the number one station for the Asian invasion. But who else is on this? Yes, that's Surya Vanshi, Nikita Gandhi, Anishk Bakshi, Manav Sangha. Salute Times Music India, man, sending over a whole bunch of tracks as well. I'm going to look at Revere Records as well, what they're sending me over as well. Let me play out this one. I love this album, For the Culture, by Raj here. This over here, Visa, is a skit. And I played out one of the skits around the start of the show as well. Very valid points over here as well, you know, about work ethic.
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4: ਹਾਂ ਜੀ, ਹੁਣ ਆਪਾਂ ਜਾਂਦੇ ਹਾਂ ਅਗਲੇ ਕੋਲਰ ਤੋਂ। ਆਹ ਸਾਊਥ ਹਾਲ ਤੋਂ ਹੀ ਆ, ਸਾਡੇ ਪਿੰਡ ਦਾ ਮੁੰਡਾ ਹੀ ਆ ਫਿਰ ਤਾਂ। ਹੈਲੋ,
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4: Taking your job, what do you do exactly, and what does he do?
5: I'm an entrepreneur. I do dropshipping, I do cryptocurrency. Obviously, I barely work at mum and dad's cash and carry, which I'm waiting for the keys for.
4: And what does this guy do?
5: Yeah, so he's an electrician, but he's just born in Aldi, and I'm the landlord.
4: So you're telling me that you're born and bred here, you're studied here, you're living in mum and dad's house, they've got a business, cash and carry, yeah? You have not got a steady job, you've just been trying your hand at crypto and drop shipping or whatever it's called, drop shop, right? Or you're doing all of that?
5: Bro, man, you just don't get it. Bro, I've been working hard for 15 years. He's been there 6 months.
4: So, basically, you're trying to tell me that a person has come straight from the bend, in fact, your bend, and in 6 months, he's doing much better than you, and your mum and dad are saying, well, actually, shabash, well done to him.
5: He's completely mugging me off. Do you not get that?
4: ਤਾਂ ਤੈਨੂੰ ਕੋਈ ਤਕਲੀਫ ਹੁੰਦੀ, ਤੇਰੇ ਮਿਰਚਾਂ ਕਿਉਂ ਲੜਦੀ?
5: I can't be getting with the comparisons. My man comes home late from work, makes his own tea late night, playing his tunes. He's bought himself a brand new Audi. And mum never did my night.
4: Don't you think you need to up your game?
5: Bro, what the hell? Are you my boy or his?
4: Yeah, but from what you're saying, you haven't really been successful so far because you sat behind a laptop and this guy's working 24/7 and earning money.
5: I'm done with this, man, I'm done.
4: Yeah?
5: I was with one of the boys last night, and he said, call up the Home Office and say it's a matter of national security.
4: National security? Are they called bomb, yeah? Or bomb, nuclear bomb, hitting laga South Hall te?
5: What are you even talking about?
4: What's he going to do? He's not harming anyone. Apna main ta karda. And there is a form you can fill out. Your friend's right. It's called a job application form.
5: Just do one, man.
4: So instead of sitting behind a laptop, looking at the internet all day on TikTok and Instagram and looking at other people's dreams and how they've made it, perhaps you should go out there and into the real world and make yours come true. Then look
5: you where? You know what, Joe? I don't think me and you are seeing eye to eye. I'm done with this. I'm done with you. I'm going to someone else.
4: Yeah, man. Forget this, because look, what are you doing? Ah, dekho ji. 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We should be happy to see all of us win. Not try and pull each other down. This is a case of everyone wants everyone to do well, just not better than them. And the fact is, tusi sare pind de munde ha, tuhanda daddy, tu ta a munda, ik dooje naal laggan naal oh jealousy karan naal baith reha ke tusi unify ho, ikatthe kam karo, ik dooje di support karo, nahi ta tusi ik dooje di jealous kar karke na latta khich khich ke tusi kithe nahi pahunchna. 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
2: You're talking to many of the brothers, yeah, out and about, and you talk to them, and the vibration that they're on ain't really like the one where they're doing it. I've noticed over here as well, being in the West Midlands now, it's very interesting. The energy is different over here to London. London energy, if you're not on it, you end up homeless, man. You end up homeless. You could end up involved in Class A. Your brown ass could end up in the Thames, man. And there's a particular curve or bend in the River Thames where they pull up the bodies all the time. They dredge them out of there, whatever it is. You gotta be careful, man. So I've got that London mentality, man. A sort of work ethic, yeah. I work like a machine. That's what I know I'm doing it in life, man. I work that hard, I fall asleep doing what I love doing, yeah. That's the only way you have a shot at actually making it, is that level up. That buys you a shot. It does not guarantee success. So when you're out and about, let's say you're in West Bromwich, Sandwell, wherever it is, yeah. You talk to a lot of the brothers. Let me find the right button for them, man. Not that one. Hold on a second, hold on.
3: Gundy Shuckle.
2: They've got that too, man. Many of the brothers have, man. They're not really brothers, man, because they're hating on you, man.
3: Gundy Shuckle.
2: That's what I'm trying to say. Stop hating. No. That's the one, man. That's the one, man. You meet the brothers, and you talk to them, and that's the story. So, you got a hardship, yeah. You came from the lowest point possible, yeah. Let's say you're homeless, yeah. You pull yourself up, man. You do it. And we support each other. You just don't know where somebody else is at. You don't want your story to be like this one. Do you understand? That's what I'm trying to get at, man. We've got to put the hard work in, support our brothers, yeah. And we lead. Like, do you know, if you've ever been driving in the fog, the car in front of you's got the fog lights on, you're thinking, thank God for the dude, man. And you got to keep pace with them. Thinking, this guy ain't doing the speed limit. He's going faster than he should. It's either that, or you're just there in the fog on your own, hoping you don't hit no one or hit nothing or whatever it is, man. It's crazy. Drive safe, by the way. I'm not even driving no more. I'm literally just riding a bike, which is kind of cool. That's the way it is. Press the damn button over it. So don't be like this, man. May yours be a success story, man. You know what I mean? Don't hate on your brothers. That's where it played out. Just check out the whole album by Raj Hair, man. For the culture, man. It's sick. Let's go. I'll put that many songs in the playlist, right? It can span over 3 shows. Maybe 2 shows, definitely, yeah. Yeah, I'm driven. So I'm talking about... Even guys on the other side of the law, real talk, yeah. They're saying the brothers from India, they're still got that thing on lock as well. Not even kidding. If you think they're just builders, they got stuff on lock. That's what I'm trying to say, man. And they will whack you. Because if anyone's called to do the hit, it's them guys, man. Because to them, dead body on the floor, it's just normal. I'm not saying normal, but like, they're not woe like us. They're like, yeah. Mentality's different, man. So you don't mess around with them, man. Work ethic. They've got the first generation work ethic. That's what it is. And you're even talking to people of my generation where I'm second gen. And they've got a third generation work ethic. You're thinking, what the hell? They're just chilling on their parents' money. That's how they are, and they're blowing that. So you can't be doing that, man. You've got to have that work ethic like you came over. If you don't believe me, you know, like, get deprived of everything you have just for a short while so you appreciate everything. I'm not saying go get your ass put in a cell, but let's say he's put in a cell, in a prison cell, wherever it was, or a police station cell, yeah, for just overnight. Your brown ass would come out of there, you'd appreciate everything. Absolutely everything. Your mobile phone, you got that thing over here, you know, you can connect. You've got books you can read, do what you want to do, control your light switch. And that's the way you got to do stuff, man. Appreciate what you have and use it. And make every second count. Because it's precious. You change your reality with a thought. That's all you got to do. So don't be around low vibration people. The only thing more contagious than enthusiasm is a lack of enthusiasm. So yeah, we do need to champion our brothers and sisters' ideas. and support them. That's what we've got to do. And I love doing that. Anyway, you're tuning to Uncle FM, where some random uncle will lecture you about how to be and warn you don't screw around with the freshies because they will shoot you. Let's hit you guys and girls with the next track. Just You by Trasem Jasser and Radiation, the number one station for the Alien Invasion.
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1: Radiation, the number one station for the Asian invasion, broadcasting out from Pyramid Studios over here, because there's literally a great big copper meditation pyramid in the studio, which is kind of cool. It's nice having it over here, man, for meditation purposes. So yeah, if you're into pyramids, pyramid, beer, amid, P-Y-R, pyre, fire, pyromaniac, fire, amid, in the middle, fire in the middle, pyramid. There you have it, man. Interesting stuff, man. Turn the volume up on this damn thing as well. Get this thing sorted out. What I've been doing is a lovely plant here. No, it's not like a cannabis plant, it's nothing. It's like a big ass plant. It's got great big leaves. And his name's Pablo, as in Escobar or Picasso. It's doing very, very well under the pyramid. So it's vortex energy in the pyramid. So built this thing myself, copper piping, experimenting with sacred geometrical structures, which is kind of cool. So brother Steve got his one, which is a Cheops pyramid. This is a Nubian pyramid at 72 degrees, 72. There you have it, man. And 72, this is 1976. There's a book from 1976 on the bookshelf called The Psychic Power of Pyramids. Yeah, so check this out. Turn off the thingy, Bob. Here we go. So, The Psychic Power of Pyramids. Let's do it, yeah. 1976. Spirit within a seven-level dimension represents omnipotence, or the universal mind. In the final analysis, if this is all there is, then everything else is a thought within the universal mind, or what Vedanta calls the dream of Brahma. According to this ideology, everything has its origin and its existence within the universal mind. Everything has a design and purpose as conceived by that, the capital T, which thinks it. All disease then has a spiritual origin, and we find one of our most eminent physicists, Dr. William Tiller of Stanford University, saying exactly this. And he says, all illness has its origin in a disharmony between the mind and spirit levels of the entity and that of the universal pattern for the entity. Permanent healing and wholeness requires that harmony with the universal pattern exists at the mind and spirit levels. Thus, healing at the physical or even the etheric level is only temporary if the basic pattern of the mind and spirit level remains unchanged. When one is attuned, he's in touch with the spiritual sources of energy. Interesting book. 1976, illustrated The Psychic Power of Pyramids. New discoveries by the authors of The Secret Powers of Pyramids, Bill Shull and Ed Petit. Old school. I've got it. I'm glad I got this book, you know. So researching this interesting stuff and having the courage to do it, but not just to read it, but to be proactive and say, I'm going to build one. That's what I'm trying to say. And just check it out for meditation purposes, whatever it is, yeah. But there's one over here. So broadcasting from Pyramid Studios, this is Radiation, the number one station for the Asian invasion, where the presenters have the finest coffee, freshly ground, with distilled water, which goes through a water vortex and counterclockwise torsion fields, yeah. So yeah. Let's do the thing. Hit you guys and girls some bad boy Punjabi tracks. Let's do this, yeah. This is, I like the vibe on this, man. Arnaz Gill, yeah. Face to face. Find me with my star piece, I'm rolling with my star ski. We just rock.

0: Radiation, the number one station for the Asian invasion.
1: A.E. Powell explains in The Etheric Double that the holy water used in certain Christian churches affords a clear example of magnetization. Magnetization, you know! Water being very readily charged with magnetism. The instructions given in the Roman Rite make it quite evident that the priest is required, first, to exorcise the salt and water, i.e. to cleanse them from all objectionable influences, and then, making the sign of the cross, he's directed to bless the elements, i.e. to pour his own magnetism into them, his will being directed to the purpose of driving away all evil thoughts and feelings. Wow! Page 96, The Psychic Power of Pyramids. It's there. It's amazing, yeah. So there you have it. So Brother Steve, you know, he buys this fountain, font water, whatever it is, for his exorcism stuff of houses and whatever his spiritual cleansings. That could be one for you. Just charge the money with your own intent in it. We know uncles that charge the whiskey with their own intent, you know what I mean? So let's charge the money with their own intent, yeah. But if you think about it, let's go deeper with this thing, man. So let's say if the vast majority of your body is water, you could charge it with your own intent, yeah. Or you could be drinking something and somebody could be talking to you. They could be charging with their intent. What do you reckon? That sounds crazy, yeah. Maybe I don't like talking to people while I'm eating. Who knows, yeah. This sounds loopy. But other than that, there could be something to it. So that's how to make it on holy water. Who knows, yeah. Check it out. Radiation, the number one station for the Asian invasion. Let me hit you. The last track was called Face to Face by Anunaz Gill. And there's another one called Gil, S-Z-N, by Armand Gil, the other brother. Let's do this thing, let's make it happen, man.
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1: This track is sick. Hey, Minor. Your eyes, here we go. Your dele, your gele, your eyes, your eyes, your mele, your eyes, man.

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1: This is Davin Radiation, the number one station for the Asian Invasion. Over here, Sunday, the 13th of September. It's almost noon, in about 4 minutes' time. Doing okay. Trying to play out whatever I can on the show. Trying to hit you guys and girls with my warped, sort of dodgy, sort of wisdom. You want to learn from me? Learn from my mistakes. I'm the master of making mistakes. That's what I'm trying to get at. So, that track you just heard that was A minor, yeah. A M I N X R, yeah. Oh. Your Eyes. Great track. Like the artwork on it. G Sorney, Garden Music. Those brothers. NG sent over this track. 20 years, I'm in here. I'm in deep, yeah. Oh, here we go. I'm in deep. Let's go. 20 years, let's go. Peace. There you go, man. Silence. It's kind of nice, yeah. Just a 50 hertz hum of a transformer. A beautiful transformer. Carnhill transformer.
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1: Just looking at this thing over here on social media, this Louisiana woman seduced 11 KKK leaders and slit their throats as they slept. Wow. Her eyes are piercing, man. Should you want to send over your tracks to the show, send them over to newmusic@radiation.london. If it's Hindi, hindi@radiation.london. Or Punjabi with the A. Not with a U, but with the A. Because with the U is the colonial way, yeah. So, yeah. So much reading and stuff I'm doing, man. Autobiography of a yogi. Learning about this concept of bilocation, which is pretty interesting as well. There's a saint, a baba. And he bilocated, yeah. So, let's say... You're wondering what the hell is bilocation, yeah. Let me hit you with bilocation. Here we go. The power of appearing in more than one body is a siddhi, a yogic power, mentioned in Patanjali's Yoga Sutras. The phenomenon of bilocation has been exhibited in the lives of many saints down the ages. In the story of Therese Neumann at the microphone, Bruce Publishing Company, A.P. Schimberg describes several occasions on which this Christian saint has appeared before and conversed with distant persons needing her help. Bilocation, the power of appearing in more than one body, is a siddhi. Okay. That's kind of interesting, man. So yeah, so you can be at work doing the mundane work, but you could also be doing the real work at the same time, man. That's kind of interesting, yeah. I'm doing the real work right about now on the radio show, chilling. Messing around with compressors, EQ settings, signal chains, transformers. Trying to deal with this little 50 hertz hum. I'll sort it out, man. I'll get a power supply cleaner, unless it's an inherent flaw in the preamp design. Who knows? Yeah, I'll check it out. But it sounds kind of good over here anyway. Yeah, I'll rectify it. So, this track was sent over by father and son duo. Jinder Mahi, Binder Basla, Gul Arja. Song is an energetic feel good Punjabi love anthem. Okay, let's do it, man. Co-written by Binder Basla alongside esteemed Harjog Singh, father of the RDB brothers, and the lyrical mastermind behind many of the greatest historic anthems such as Arja Mahi, Yarin, Opriti. Wow. Okay. Let's do it, man. Arja, Jinder Mahi, and Binder Basla, yeah. Let me try and find the right sort of sound effect here. I think we can find it over here, yeah, for this. Nah, man. We can do much better than that, man. I'll sort it out. I'll find something in it. But yeah. Right now, I guess we'll just go with this one, yeah.

0: ஹாய் மலையாண்டு உங்களுக்கு ஹாய் ஹாய் ஹாய் ஹாய்
1: What the hell is this stuff with this? Ah, stop pressing these crazy buttons in the studio, man. That track is sick. Salute, man. VJ, hope you're good, man. Times Music India Speed Records, thank you so much. I love that track. Lala Gardien, Wicked Sunny, Cyril Gabriel, and Radiation, the number one station for the Asian Invasion. Old school, it's on the poster for the show, yeah. Old school Mercedes. And we was talking about this yesterday, yeah. The handling of the BM as opposed to the Mercs. But yeah. Brother Mehi, how you getting on, bro? Hope you're enjoying the weather in London. This is Accra, Garden Music, G Sony, Ammo. His birthday was a few days ago, hope you're well. Let's do this.
2: 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The number one station for the Asian invasion.
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3: Jalatya na suni. Yaar ki bolda tera.

all the banks are broke. They're broke because we have a system called fractional reserve banking, which means that banks can lend money that they don't actually have. It's a criminal scandal, and it's been going on for too long.

real cost of money. It's central banks that manipulate interest rates, Commissioner. And plus, underneath all this, we talk loosely about deposit guarantees. So when banks go broke through their own incompetence and chicanery, the taxpayer picks up the tab.

0: from the taxpayer. And until we start sending bankers, and I include central bankers and politicians, to prison for this outrage, it will continue.
1: Sorry for those of you about to go into banking. But yeah, interesting viewpoint you're there. Fractional reserve lending or banking and quantitative easing, whatever it is, man. Interesting stuff. Brother Wolfgang, I hope you're happy. Yeah, I've just been quiet. Just dealing with life. That's what you do. Managing it. To be honest, my energy just goes to the gym, like lifting weights, man. So I've just been studying stuff like protein, timing, you know, the traditional half an hour window after you train. Is that the actual thing? Should you be going to get in then? Or should you just not eat straight after training and enjoy the human growth hormone spike to rebuild your muscles? So stuff like that I've been researching, yeah. That's just timing, yeah. Time under tension, working the negative, just training hard. The training I do just so I can sleep properly. That's the main thing, yeah. That's what I'm after. I'm going nuts. That was Akra by Mehi, yeah. And it's one that I love by Brother Mehi. I gotta play it on the show. Should I be? Not kebabi, but should I be? Yeah. Let's do this.
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1: I'm so proud of Brother Mayhem, man, because, like, I remember when I was in London, I worked so much and I let my job beat me. I let it just take away and chip away at my creative sort of drive, you know what I mean, to do stuff and produce and that. So just earning money, and I was achieving stuff like buying things and the rest of that, but really I was just breaking my back. So on paper it looked like I was earning a lot, but really look at the hours I was working. I don't know, man, but yeah, the work ethic was there, man. It still is there now, and I'll never stop you. But I love it when brothers get back on track and they're doing their thing, man, and they just sound amazing, using the gifts that God the Almighty has given, and then they sort of put the practice in as well. I think this thing's a bit loud. I'll turn the thing down. Should be a bit better, yeah. So, yeah. Apologies for being late on the show. Let me hit you guys and girls with Gurinder Gill, Jazzy B, Mercy, Heavyweight, let's go.
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1: Check in on your brothers. Ask them. Say, yo, when is the last time your brown ass, or whatever color that ass is, don't even look at the ass, but just generally, just look at the arm or the neck or the hand and you'll know what color. But yeah, when did he last go on holiday? Make a note of it, man. Because some brothers that are stuck over here and stuck in the thing over here, you know what I mean? They don't even live their life like that, being controlled. Forget that, man. You gotta jump on the plane and get the hell out. That's what I'm trying to get at, man. Just to breathe and get a new, fresh perspective on life and come back to this place, man. Because I love London, man. I'll be real. And what I was going to say before, I'm mixing this branch chain amino acids. No. Creatine. Yeah. I'm mixing that, yeah. And I was thinking, the power of love, of having someone that loves you, and they remind you of that love, yeah. It pulls you away from all sorts of madness and crazy things that you can get pulled into. That's what I'm trying to get at. You can get pulled into anything, man. Literally. So say you become the things you think about. Thoughts are magnetic. Show me your friends, I'll tell you who you are. All these different things. There's a truth to it, man. But yeah, let me hit you guys and girls with Defender. Sounds like Devinda. Corby. Let's go. On peak. On the poster for the show. Yeah, let's go.
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3: The holiday would do me good, man. So yeah, but let's sort out the brothers' holidays, man. That's what I gotta do. Because certain brothers that I know need a damn holiday, need to get the hell away. That's what they need to do, man. Because they're stuck in this routine and they don't realize they're in it. And I'm on the outside, I'm like, whoa. You need to breathe, bro. You need to chill, bro. Because certain brothers have been running to the ground. And just by not chilling, they're always working, man. I get it. So yeah, it's the first show in about a month and a half, which is not too bad. Brother sent over a track here, Aaron AK Baines. So it's played out and Lost Petal, Anxious. Let's do it.
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1: Brother Aaron, aka Baines, Lost Petal, Anxious, and Radiation, the number one station for the Asian invasion. The tactic is to keep everything closed, yes. The light can't even get in, like vampires, yeah. But as soon as you get out, enjoy that heat. I'm gonna hit the gym. I've just seen this hilarious thing on Instagram where this woman's jumping all over this guy, lifting this sort of concrete weights. And he doesn't stop training. She's like wrapping her legs around him. He's still doing the training. That's what he's doing. He's dedicated to it, man. That's what I'm trying to get at. Brothers out there, enjoy life. Grab a moment for yourself, your favorite song, chill out. Have your favorite drink, man. Because you'll be run down. You end up with the wrong people around you. You'll be running to the ground, man. You'll be careful, man. You've got to step away, man. That's what I'm trying to get at, man. Man. Get a holiday! Alright, let's do it. This track over here, Kedna, Stop Playing Here, State of Mind, JK, and Third Side.
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1: So you think you're a grown man now, Bobby? Is it just me, boys? But who else is ready for some cake? Cake?
2: Lemon drizzle, man. That's the one. That's what I'm trying to get at, man. Do you know something? You turn on the stupid thing, the air cooler thing, and I don't know why, it smells of weed. Like, you press it on and it comes out like, what the hell? Did I borrow it to a pothead person? What is going on with this thing, man? So you turn on the air cooler, and I don't know why the... I don't know. But it's okay. If that's the byproduct, that's a side effect. Whatever it is, yeah, that's what you got to tolerate for being cool for a short while. Then I'll do it, man. All good. Amrit Man. RR. What is RR? Is it rest and relaxation? Is it Rolls Royce? What is it? Amrit Man, deep jam, dude. Let's go. RR. Double R.
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3: Oh, aa bhi bhagta bada udaas lagda hai. Aa tera ji lagan la diye. 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
1: Bungada Pav, how you getting on, man? He knows that I'm persistent, man. He knows no matter what hurdles, yeah, come in front of me, I'll just deal with them. And even though I started the show 3 hours late, yeah, because of all the technicals, I still did it. I pulled it off, man. Hopefully this one will chart. Hopefully it will do something in it. And let's see how we get on. I'll check the server in a bit to see how many countries we're hitting, which is kind of cool. And let's go back in time, man, and hit you. Let's hit you with the classic here. Jitte Surte. Yeah. Gita Zildar. Let's do it, man. Jitte Surte.
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1: Geeta Zardar, Verli Ajat, and Radiation, the number one station for the Asian invasion. You know what I'm thinking? I just looked at the stats here for the show. I haven't presented in over a month, still hitting over 50 countries. Which is okay, and I'm very strong in Iran and the USA still. That's kind of nuts, yeah. So that's very, very interesting, yeah. So, doing a thing. Let's do it. Let me hit you guys and girls with Twisted. D Simmer. It's on the poster for the show. Just Music. Twisted is D Simmer, Just Music, and Ty Williams. Yeah, let's go.
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3: That is an excellent track, man. D Simmer, Just Music, Ty Williams, Twisted, and Radiation, the number one station for the Asian invasion. Strong in the USA, strong in Iran, many countries, India, and need to work on the UK. Need to work around the world. And I said that one of my goals was to travel to every country that the radio show broadcasts to. That was the goal. And it still is the goal. So I got the extra fat passport with the 666. Let's do this thing, man. 6 protons, 6 neutrons, 6 electrons is carbon 12. Do the science on it. Let's do it. Anyway, let me hit you guys and go with the next one over here. 15 minutes left of the show. Zare the Vibe, Temptation. This track's called Gorgeous. So intense in the production as well. Let's do it.
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1: I didn't think I could pull off a show in this heat, you know. I'll be honest with you. I thought to myself, there's no way I'm going to be able to pull off a show. No way. Because the equipment and I found ways to cool stuff and being clever and creative and I'm failing. This thing's really hot. You can cook an egg on it. But still, that last track, One Call Away, Adrien Dillon, Jazzy B and Mercy on Radiation, the number one station for the Asian invasion. Always start your show on time, not 3 hours late. Start with all the technicals. Now I'll be ready to do interviews and the rest of that, which is cool. There's quite a bit lined up as well. And could be some Gumbuddy champions, or, you know, team leaders or captains as well on the show as well. Kind of interesting. This track, it was sent over by a brilliant fighter, gold medalist, pretty tough brother, man. And I thought to myself, support the bro in what he's doing in it. Time with Raj, and this is called Joy. Check it out.
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Focus on the lesson, not love. Joy. Happiness. Choice. White tears. Face fears. Experience glory. While we still here. And if I fail, I care about the lesson.

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1: That was Time with Raj. That was Joy on Radiation and number one station for the Asian invasion. Geeza Khan, G-E-E-Z-E-R Khan, K-H-A-N. Check out that Insta channel, man. It's hilarious. But the way the girl stresses him on the phone, oh my god, it's dreadful, man. It's hilarious. Yes, I thought, check it out. Just check it out. I'll share it on my WhatsApp as well. I'll do it in a minute. One more track here. I can do it. And this one, I'll go with Amrinder Gill, yeah. Coffee. Who else is on this track? Jasmine Akhtar. Raj Ranjod. Raj Ranjod. Amrinder Gill. Jasmine Akhtar. Coffee, yeah. Thank you for listening into the show. Whichever country you're in, whether you're between countries on the plane, on the Q suite, business class, wherever, man, thank you so much. And just very grateful, yeah. I need a rest. That's what I need to do. New music at radiation.london, or Punjabi at radiation.london. I think the brother has sent over a mix. If I do manage to grab it on time, I will play it out if I can do it, yeah. But like, I got 73,000 messages. I'm not joking. I've got 234 of 73,000 messages downloading. I kid you not. I'm not joking, man. So yeah, I'm doing my thing, doing my best. Here we go. If not, I'll play it out on next show, yeah. But this is Coffee. Thank you so much for listening in on Radiation, the number one station for the alien invasion. And yeah, doing it, real presenting, dodgy presenting, but it's real. Here we go.
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1: That is the outro. I'm playing it as the intro to the show, but that is the outro. Tank and Bobby Sarver. From the album, The Last Temptation to You. So yeah, thank you, brothers, for sending it over. Very, very blessed. Doing the thing. Just hoping nothing goes wrong in terms of wiring and nothing like that. Everything appears to be okay in the studio, which is kind of okay. And should you want to send over your tracks to the show, send them over to newmusic@radiation.london or Punjabi, if it is Punjabi music. Punjabi with the A. At radiation.london. And if you want to be a presenter, have an interest in presenting, check out, send an email over to futurepresenters with the S, not a Z. futurepresenters@radiation.world for aspiring presenters. Send an audio sample demo of you presenting or talking, basic description of what your desired show concept, short biography of a desired show frequency, like once a month, 1 2-hour slot, or once 1 2-hour slot a week, a fortnight, monthly, whatever. As long as you got soul, that's the main thing. Yeah, as long as you yourself. We're not looking for people. Yeah, I don't know, man. Do I sound like a complete professional? No, I don't. Hell no. How many things have gone wrong already? Yeah, within so many minutes of broadcasting. Yeah, 8 minutes of broadcasting. Yeah, rectifying things. Yeah, and that is the world of live broadcast. Yeah, it's about connecting with listeners and killing it right now in the USA. Grateful for every listener all over the world. Yeah, very, very grateful. Thank you so much. I'll be saying all the good mornings in a minute. Yeah. This track, yeah. I love this track. Punjabi MC, Master Salim, Liam Punjabi, yeah.

0: bad is bad. B-A-D. And now he's acting like he's not. He's denying who he is, and that's my problem.
1: I think right about now, probably not bad. As in criminality, but probably bad as a presenter right about now and as a troll producer. But rectifying all problems in the studio as I'm going along, getting stuff sorted out. So yeah, Sunday 27th of September, need to slow down, need to calm down. One of the worst things you can ever do, yeah, is basically when you haven't slept properly, you're having caffeine in your body, yeah, and then that just sort of spikes you, and then you've got to make sure you regulate yourself, regulate your energy the way you are, yeah. You don't want to be like super hyped. So yeah, Rick RG, two Pavs, Patsy, hope you're well, Nikki, positive vibes, creative work, Brother Mehi, Brother Sean, Adrian, what are you saying, bro? Groups, Errol, my amazing sons, everyone out there supporting you. If I was shouting at everyone, man, the show would just be a shout out, a huge one. That's what it would be, yeah. So I'm very, very grateful. Every evening, yeah, or every night before I sleep, and every morning, I try and read one chapter of the book, Autobiography of a Yogi, yeah. So I found this sort of like very, very interesting. Let me just turn this thing off one sec. Okay, so the human mind, freed from all the disturbances or static of restlessness, is empowered to perform all the functions of complicated radio mechanisms, sending as well as receiving thoughts and tuning out undesirable ones. As the power of a radio broadcasting station is regulated by the amount of electrical current it can utilize, so the effectiveness of a human radio depends on the degree of willpower possessed by each person. All thoughts vibrate eternally in the cosmos. By deep concentration, a master is able to detect the thoughts of any man, living or dead. Thoughts are universally and not individually rooted. A truth cannot be created, but only perceived. Any erroneous thought of man is a result of an imperfection, large or small, in his discernment. The goal of yoga science is to calm the mind, that without distortion it may hear the infallible counsel of the inner voice. Autobiography of a Yogi, yeah. I think that's like the chapter about cauliflowers or something. There's this thing about this cauliflower thief which comes into the ashram to steal a cauliflower. So yeah, so definitely worth checking out that book, yeah, if you're into reading, yeah. If not, I think you can pick it up on Audible. I'll double check, yeah. Anyway, that last track you heard, yeah, Gurdiyam Punjabi, I think it's the second track, yeah, on the 2001 album, Dol Jagir Oda, Punjabi MC, Master Salim's vocal, wow. So I know a lot of Punjabi singers are like, you know, UK lads are just learning this track, yeah. I always listen to what they're learning, yeah. I think, wow, there's something beautiful about it. And the thing that they're learning, yeah, the track that they're learning, whatever they're learning, yeah, the ghazal, whatever it is, has soul. And that's the most important thing, the element of soul. Yeah, hit you with Jazzy B. Or Leah, remix, yeah. The album Get Back.
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1: The Bolia remix, Jazzy B from the album Get Back. I just found this fascinating post here on Instagram, and it basically says this. Many people may even try and message in and try and debate this here, but I'm cross-referencing with the book Autobiography of a Yogi here on this one. So, and it's even mentioned there, but this is kind of interesting. Here we go. The world's first university was in Punjab. Yeah. They spelt it with a U on the post, yeah, which is the colonial way of spelling it, but yeah. So for centuries, students came from across India to study with Taxila's teachers, so Taxila, the university, until the Hun swept in. Taxila stood near today's Rawalpindi, between the Indus and the Jhelum. When Alexander reached it in 326 BCE, a Greek historian called it the greatest city between two rivers. People came there to learn. Old Buddhist stories, the Jatakas, tell of princes sent to Taxila at 16 with 1,000 coins for a famous teacher. A student could not pay. So if a student couldn't pay, they'd work for the teacher by day and study at night. Okay. Kings in the Ganga Valley sent their sons all the way to Punjab to be taught. So no campus, no degrees, yeah. No lecture halls have been found at Taxila. Each teacher ran his own school, and students picked a teacher, not a college. They studied the Vedas, archery, medicine and more. Buddhist tradition says Janyaka was taught there as well. Cool. So the teachers were the university, so yeah. John Marshall dug up the city and called it a university town. So yeah, check out this Ladoo.app, yeah, Ladoo.app. Kind of interesting, yeah. Very, very interesting, yeah. So I'm cross-referencing and I'm learning, yeah. So I'm looking at the autobiography of a yogi. I'm just checking out Taxila. And what we have over here is... The most admirable feature of Alexander's unsuccessful invasion was the deep interest he displayed in Hindu philosophy and in the yogis and the holy men who he encountered from time to time and whose society he eagerly sought. Shortly after the Western warrior arrived in Taxila in northern India, he sent One Sikritos, a disciple of the Hellenic school of Diogenes, to fetch a great sannyasi of Taxila, Dandamis. Okay. So yeah, it's very, very interesting. Very interesting. I'm spending so much time learning. I'm spending less time in the gym. What I was doing is lifting weights 3 days a week and just training pretty hard and watching my body recover. Then I thought, let's try 4 days a week with this thing. But lately, I've been training once a week and I missed the gym session yesterday and I shouldn't have done that. No, not yesterday. Friday. Oh my God. Anyway, come on. Hit you guys and girls with the next track. It's the Bhangra Breakfast Show. I should be Bhangra there. Not me babbling on, so. Rekha G, I'm on it with the education, man. I'm on it. Check it. This track over here, yeah. For the brother, Lundby the Sky, Lassie, just writs on the production. Here we go.
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0: This guy is bad. B-A-D. And now he's acting like he's not. He's denying who he is, and that's my problem.
1: The brother can be the sky and radiation, the number one station for the Asian invasion. Salute to him, man. Ritz, Street Q Records, Street Q Media. Thank you so much for sending that across. Love the energy in it. There are a few brothers that I know that want to do the whole glassy thing in the evening. But not me. I can't, man. For me, I preserve my memory, yeah. I know it sounds really, really weird. I sound like an uncle, don't I? But then again, I have uncle status, don't I? Yeah, I'm that age now. Really, yes. I'm literally 46. 46 years old. But the mentality and the things that I do, the energy in my body, except for today, is normally boosted in it, so there you have it. But yeah, just thinking about something, you know, people say to you, like, show me your friends, I'll tell you who you are. I don't agree with it. Not all the time. Yeah, it's not 100%, it's not a hard and fast rule. It could be like a general guide, yeah, where people can judge you. So what could be the logic behind this sort of thing? Could the logic behind this thing be... You hear that mad noise? It's me. Could the logic of this thing basically be that each of your individual friends, yeah, or family, or people which are close to carry a particular frequency, that operate at a particular frequency, and then you will go towards that frequency, yeah? So could that be the... Is that warped logic? Is that crazy logic, yeah? And then the main say, show me your friends, I'll tell you who you are. But I could have the worst friends. Yeah, but we all connect on a certain level or frequency, yeah? But it doesn't necessarily make me a bad individual. Does that make sense? Am I just trying to justify having a whole bunch of criminal gangster friends? I don't know. Murderers and all the rest of that. I don't know. But yeah. Let me hit you guys and girls with the next track. Why am I laughing? This over here. Got an Ojla, man. Ashke, here we go.
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2: If you think I played that out for you, I also played it out for me as well, just for me to relax in the studio to do my job properly. That's what I'm trying to get at. So I think I was just like, don't sleep properly. Well, I don't know whether you sleep properly before a radio show. Other presenters listening to the show, I get it, yeah. But I just settling in and being myself again, yeah, not panicking, not worrying about whatever audio, this, that, and the other. I've had to shuffle stuff around yesterday, and I thought, do we do the whole visual thing as well, yeah? And I thought, how can I do the visual thing, yeah, the whole TikTok thing, Instagram live, and all the rest of this stuff, yeah, with the radio show? Have you seen how worn out I look? I'm worn. I'm sorting out the radio show. I've got tracks coming in like early hours of the morning. You know what I mean? I thought I'd leave them. I'll try and listen on a Saturday morning or Sunday morning. I'm listening, but for the last few weeks, I've been working overtime. That's what it is. It's just a little bit harder. And you think, oh yeah, I can do this, I can do that, I'm unbeatable. But what you realize sooner or later, we're not always unbeatable, yeah. We need to rest. That's what it is. We have to rest. And I'm missing out gym sessions as well, which is not good. Because I realise I really need that as well for myself. It's important. That track you just heard over there, Ashke and Ojla, absolutely amazing track here. So this one over here, I think this is Gucci by Arub Khan. I'm not on the material thing. So yeah. And to have a partner or someone in your life who is not all about the material thing, it's a good thing as well. It's a blessing, I think. Here we go. So for those of you who are lucky to have that, you got it. Those of you stuck with the gold digger, get out of there, man.
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1: Anoop Khan, Uchi, and Radiation, the number one station for the Asian invasion. Let me just check one thing out here. Check it out in my own time, not on the show. What am I doing, man? Okay, cool. Yeah, I had to pull down the huge copper pyramid in the middle of the room, yeah. Because it's not good. I'm an idiot. Learn this. Learn from my mistakes, yeah. I do stuff wrong all the time, yeah. So what I did was... My friend is moving from his flat, Andrew, bro, hope you're well, to a houseboat. Yeah, he's doing that. So he's got all the speakers and the, you know, audio equipment. He goes, Dav, you want some of this stuff? But okay, I'll take some of it. So the other brother called John, pretty cool. He was kind enough to bring it down. And that evening after work, I thought, yeah, I'll wire this up. So I'll go from a 5.1 surround sound system to a 7.1, yeah. So you have like the two speakers which are above your head. One on the left-hand side, one on the right-hand side. Like, you know, those sort of like higher ones higher than you. Two behind you, two in front of you, the center channel plus a sub. In the process, I don't know why, I'm so tired, my brain was just worn out. I left the amplifier turned on. I'm so used to working in a studio with amplified speakers. Everything's like active, not passive. I'm not working with proper amps, but everything's already got an amplifier built into it. That for me, cables just carry audio sort of thing, yeah, whatever it is. I then realized that the hard way, where I blew one of the circuits on this great big fat heavy old school Onkyo receiver, yeah. So that was been kind of devastating. What happened, the two wires connected to the copper, they touched the copper pyramid, then that becomes sort of electrified as it was. Anyway, don't worry about it. The bottom line is I'm okay. I've learnt my lesson. If you're ever wiring speakers from an amplifier, right, know that it carries electrical voltage, current, whatever, electricity runs through those wires, yeah. Be careful, number one, yeah. Wire everything up beforehand before you power everything on. Yeah, have everything powered off, then do the wiring. Check the wiring, double check the wiring for any stray bits of copper. Do that as well. Then fire it up. Don't do what I did, man. Bloody hell. So that's going to be kind of costly to do the repair, if it can be repaired, because it was an old Onkyo flagship model from around 2009. 25 kilograms for an amplifier, can you believe it? But yeah, there you have it. So the pyramid, I had to take it down. I had to. Because if it wasn't for that one pipe along the bottom, it wouldn't have happened. So yeah, but then I had to learn the hard way, and I always learn the hard way. Let me hit you guys and girls with this track, Jasmine Sandalus, fairy song.
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0: Jasmine Sandler's The Fairy Song and Radiation, the number one station for the Asian Invasion. Activate the compressor, sort it out. Here we go. Yeah, so look, it's here in the Autobiography of a Yogi. As far back as 25 centuries, India welcomed to its ancient universities at Nalanda and Taxila scholars from all parts of the world. Wow. You know, we say to ourselves, yeah, that if I was the master of my own day, you actually are the master of your own day. Could have said you're the mistress of your own day. No. You're the master of your own day. Basically, you call the shots, yeah, and you write your own sort of like storyline sort of thing. Yeah, you do that. And no matter how locked in we think we are into our reality, we have choices, don't we? Like from the moment we wake up, we think about it. How much of our like not so pleasant experiences did we actually sign up for? And it became our normal. So always remember, yeah, the importance of having a holiday, the importance of getting away, because then we have to reset the reference point as to peace, yeah. If you do have peaceful holidays. Anyway, let me hit you guys and girls with the next track. This one over here is Ranjit Bawa, Jagadrat on Radiation, the number one station for the Asian Invasion. Judge Saab, Kidam, Mehiji. Arvind Narang's got a new one out soon as well.
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2: Dushmani mard naal hove te badla aur to lena. Eh jagge da asool nahi pehndya veera.
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0: Jagad Jat lunges Bawa and radiation in the one station for the Asian invasion. During the thing, I recognise that riff. I recognise something very, very similar to that, yeah. So I'm going to work out. I'll do it. This is Dav and Radiation, the number one station for the Asian invasion. New music at radiation.london. Punjabi at radiation.london. Let's do the thing, yeah. On the mic. That's where it's... Yeah, yeah. I recognise it from there. I think it's here. Let's do it, man. JK, on the mic. Here we go.
1: Radiation, the number one station for the Asian invasion.
2: तेरे रूप दा मैं बन जस पैरा तू ना

0: This guy is bad. B-A-D. And now he's acting like he's not. He's denying who he is, and that's my problem.
1: See, I told you that I recognized that riff, you know. That's what I'm trying to get at. This is Davin Radiation, the number one station for the Asian invasion doing his thing. And normally I'm kind of like, hold on, I am sounding more like hyped up here, because I started off the show being like, Jerry, I saw the sort of Maria, man, and that ain't cool, not cool at all. Yeah, wow. Normally the phone calls that I get, they tend to be like of a spiritual nature, whatever it is, like it's like a request, yeah, can I do a prayer? And that's a very important thing to do for somebody, because it's an honor that someone actually reaches out to you and feels that way that, you know, you've got that about you to do that. Yeah. But looking at it deeper, yeah, it's about maybe not even the prayer itself, yeah, the word said. It's the energy, it's the charge of a person. So would your prayer be as effective if you are depleted? Would your prayer be more effective if you're fully charged? That's what I'm trying to get at. So yeah. I'm just feeling guilty about pulling down the whole pyramid thing, man. So I think when your body's in the lotus position, you're sort of like pyramid.

0: I looked at him and I thought, you're one of the most switched off people that I know. Switched off, absolutely. How old are you? He goes, I'm 42. Go, you're 42. Okay, bro, cool. So, what color are your eyes? He goes, they're brown, bro, like yours. I go, okay, cool. He goes, yours are lighter than mine, mine are darker than yours. Go, okay, that's cool. Cool. You get it. But you got them big Dennis Taylor sort of glasses on your head. I go, so if you actually knew the scriptures and studied the scriptures, you wouldn't be wearing the glasses. That's what I'm trying to get at. You'd know how to repair your own eyes without the stuff. So yeah, without trying to tell me. So people are trying to preach certain things, trying to put into something, yet they can't do the damn thing themselves. That's what I'm trying to get at. So I said to the bro, go look here. Here's a picture of me. I was 35 years old. Glasses. When you actually study at university, in the law library, not in the student union, getting drunk here, trying to get laid, you're actually in the law library studying, working hard, right? Within your first year, reading cases. You get glasses. That's what it is. You know what I mean? That's 21, 18, whatever, 19. Got glasses. That's what I'm trying to say. 18, actually, yeah, first year of uni. Yeah, glasses. So then all them years, I wore glasses. And then I repaired myself. No laser eye surgery. That's what I'm trying to get at, man. Anyway, people, that's what it is. They always say that their way is the best way. I'm saying your way is the best way for you. The way of your soul, your own individual way, your own method. That's what I'm trying to get at. Anyway, the Bindrakya tribute, Gupsera.
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1: The bin lucky attribute to Gupsera on Radiation, the number one station for the Asian invasion. Rubber Sensei, messaging in. Yeah, he goes, oh, what track should I play out of yours, bro? He's like, well,

0: either this one or that one, but well, that one was already in the playlist, so I'm going to play it out. Here we go. Sensen DJ, Lucky Singh Durga Puriya, Magani. Here we go.
1: Radiation, the number one station for the Asian invasion.
0: The number one station for the alien invasion. And people say the reptilians are underground and they're eating humans. What the hell, man, that's mad.

0: Julia, you hear that woman singing? I like that. I believe it's people like her who will one day overthrow Big Brother and all he stands for.
1: That last track you heard over there, Nogany, Snake Charmer, then saying DJ, Lucky Singh Durgapuria, on Radio Asian, the number one station for the Asian invasion. Certain brothers and certain sisters, yeah, try and pull up outside, letting in the studio, and they try and say, yo, I've made a track, jump in the car. I'm like, ah, I don't want to jump in the car, just send me the track. I want to hear it in my listening environment, yeah, to know how, like, how I know. But I've got a really expensive stereo system in the car, go get it. But it's not about the expensive stereo system, it's about my show. That's what I'm trying to get at, man. And so what did Dav try and do? Try and get out of it. Got grabbed by the arm, got sit in the car, and go, okay, listen to the track. Close the door. Cool. The dude and the sister turned up the track volume loud. But why would he do that for? Why turn it up loud to try and make it sound better? You can't try and do this loudness wars thing, whatever it is on me. The bottom line is, if it sounds good, it sounds good at low volume, yeah. So why not? If you're going to audition your music, yeah, to other presenters or show producers, yeah, and you're going to pull them up on the street to listen to your stuff, put it at a low volume in it. Because then you'll naturally know if the ear wants to hear it, if you want to hear it, they'll turn it up. Oh, I turn that up. Rather than having your ears blasted, you're thinking, no, that's what it is. So respect Missy D. Rest in peace. Yeah. One thing she taught me about the world of radio, she basically said, look after your ears, Dav. Look after your ears, because you listen to so many tracks coming in. They've been sent in. But once they're damaged, yeah, it's hard to, or next to impossible, to repair them. But okay. So I get it. Really, really careful at that. So when we went to mix engineering school in London, did we work at high volumes? No, we worked at lower volumes. That's what we did. We did that, but only to play it out and audition it to like the tutors, and that would turn it up slightly. Even they said, no, we don't even need it loud. We can hear. It sounds good. That's what I'm trying to get at. So we look after our hearing, yeah, you need it. So if you work in the world of audio, look after that. Obviously, like, if somebody worked in the world of visual, their eyes are important as well, yeah. So for us, our ears are important. That's what I'm trying to get at, man. So yeah, brothers and sisters out there. And also, if you want to send all of your tracks to the show, please make sure that they're titled correctly. You know what I mean? Not like Master 3, you know, 96k, whatever it is. Yeah, just title it with your name on it, please. Yeah, your name, artist name, title of the track. That would really, really help. It just makes things a lot easier for me, man, doing the show, because it's Friday night and you're thinking, no, but like five tracks which are already labeled up properly, ready to go, and then you got like the track which isn't labeled up, and you have to go through the emails, and you're thinking, oh man, we just listen to it, do I recognize the voice, do I recognize the production? So yeah, it is a tough job doing radio. What else can I moan about now, like an old buddha? There was a dude when I used to work security. He was like one of the goalkeepers for Birmingham City Football Club. I've said it before on the show. He used to meditate before the match. The goalkeeper for Birmingham City used to meditate in his car before the damn match. I want to be able to meditate just for a few minutes before the show, rather than panicking, running around, you know, kettle, coffee, Indian tea. But that's how it is, man. So I've got to get myself more organized. So those minutes before the show are vital. Yeah. Anyway, you tune into Buddha FM, where we just moan and groan about things. It's Radiation, the number one station for the Asian invasion. Oh yeah. New music at radiation.london, or Punjabi at radiation.london. Rest in peace, T. Let me hit you guys and girls the next track here. Karna, Big Bird in the production, Stallion.
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0: Radiation, the number one station for the Asian invasion.
1: And I just pointed out the money that could be made with a few businesses that catered to harmless vice. So Trotter built it, and man, did they come. Supposedly God-fearing folk, waist-deep in booze, sex, gambling. I barely lifted a finger.
2: That's it?
1: You don't get it. All you gotta do is nudge humans in the right direction. Some whiskey here, a hooker there. And they'll walk right into hell with big fat smiles on their faces.
3: Could be some truth to that, yeah. So yeah, this is Dav on Radiation, number one station for the alien invasion. Have you ever seen anything creepy, man? Let me know, message into the show on Instagram. Oh, that's what I'm gonna be doing as well, because I used to put effort in on the socials, yeah, social media, regarding Radiation, right? But I remember when I landed the contracts for like some big companies, yeah, then as predicted, it's worse than I predicted, yeah. The original website for Radiation got hacked and deleted. So that went down. So did the Facebook and so did Instagram. I thought, wow, this is fascinating, but wow. I took it as a salute, you know what I mean? I thought, if I'm doing that, for someone to have to go out of their way and try and mash me up here, I'm doing something good. So I thought, okay, thank God for the backup website, which is the one I run, and I had to rebuild social media. So the listenership is massive, like especially in the States, but we're hitting like 49 countries, but it could literally be like, on the 49th country, it could be just like one person listening in just for a few minutes. But the reach is there. That's what I'm trying to get at. I need to work on the UK as well. But I just thought to myself, it's happening. I'm doing it. I'm doing something right here. But this is deeper, I'm trying to say. Many people rely solely on, well, a lot on social media, yeah. And they get used to the income coming off that, if they can generate income off it. And in a way, in the back of their mind, they know that if they say anything, but then again, there may not be that sort of show that says anything real. It could just be like, yeah, it could keep you just dumbed down and that's about it. I'm not saying that my show doesn't keep you dumbed down or switches you on. I'm basically saying it to make you think critically about things, yeah, about even people which you respect and honour. Question them as well. I'm not even joking. Do it. Ask questions. If not, study the scriptures yourself. Do stuff yourself. Learn the languages yourself. Many people just blindly follow, which is very, very interesting. Right. Come on, Dav. Yes. Do the thing. What we got here?
4: Jis din main koi gori titli dekh leta hu na Madhur. मेरे खून में सैकड़ों काले कुत्ते एक साथ भौंकने लगते हैं उस दिन मैं ब्लैक डॉग पीता हूँ
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3: Come on, get working, Dav. Come on, let's go. This track over here, made for this SHI, Prem Dillo, from Majestic.
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1: That was GT Rep Prem Dillo on Radiation, the number one station for the Asian invasion. I've got a book in my hand over here. It's called The Conquest of America, The Question of the Other by Zvetan Todorov, forward by Anthony Pagden. So I bought this book from eBay. I picked it up here for eBay. And what's very interesting about picking up a book like this, it originally belonged to the London School of Economics, yeah. Interesting, but it goes back to 1999, I think, yeah, if I'm right. So it's pretty heavy reading, but I said I'm gonna get through it. So I think at this phase in my life, yeah, I could put a lot of energy into the whole social media side of things and all the rest of that, but I'm gonna achieve my own personal goals, yeah, with a whole bunch of books to go through on the bookshelf, get all that reading done. Yeah, you can call me Gurmit the Hermit, whatever you want to call me, yeah. But when your brain, your soul is craving information every day, go get that. So the way I balance up communications with the outside world is literally, I could be reading a book. You know what I mean? I'm balancing the conversation with the person versus I could be reading a book, absorbing information that my soul wants. That's what it is. So you find yourself cutting yourself off from a lot of people. But then again, it's not always words which you're absorbing. It's the actions and the energy, you know, you're observing those. No, I don't think I'm a sannyasi sort of person, even though someone thinks I am. I don't know. But there you have it. I will hit you guys and girls with the next track. That last track you heard was GT. That's right. Prem Dillo on Radiation and the Bond Station for the Asian Invasion. This one over here, Cheetah, sick track from Real Problems. The video to it, I was watching it last night as well. It's really, really cool. End of the bottom, Moga, Johnny Nathan, Big Bird, yeah, let's go.
0: Radiation, the number one station for the Asian invasion.

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2: Singh Mohoon, Nutty P, Lucky Durga Poria, and Radiation in the number one station for the Asian invasion. Brother Sensane is just like blowing my mind. He just turned around and said, he sent over a track for me to check out. And I was like, whoa. That's me on the vocals. I thought, like, whoa. Sick. Sick. I thought, I love it. That is what it's all about. Why am I feeling reserved and not as wild as my usual self? I think it's because of physical exhaustion. That's what it is, man. Friday night, I thought to myself, yeah, I'm working overtime tomorrow, which is Saturday. Go to the gym and train. But I felt depleted. Because throughout the week, yeah, you go down. Then you want to pull off a show at the end of that. You know what I mean? It's mad. It literally is nuts, yeah. But I thought that would finally... I look at energy differently. I look at things as charge. Our body is... I look at us as a battery. That's what it is, yeah. And we've got to recharge that battery, yeah. And if you're running on nothing, like totally depleted, that is not cool. So, yeah. I press this thing. What's it say?
3: I have met people who claimed to be Satanists, who claimed... to be involved with black magic, who claimed that they not only knew a lot about it, but as I said, I've certainly haven't been involved, and I warn all of you, never. You will not only lose your mind, you lose your soul.
2: Boy, rest in peace, Sir Christopher Lee. This track over here, by Nagra, Haryana Block. 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
4: 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If I don't know, I don't know.

0: That was Nagra, that was Haryana Block on Radiation, the number one station for the Asian invasion. Let me hit you with this, yeah. But constant success in collecting information does not proceed in tandem here, as we have expected. With the mastery of interhuman communication, there is something emblematic in Montezuma's repeated refusal to communicate with intruders. During the first phase of the conquest, when the Spaniards are still close to the coast, the main message sent by Montezuma is that he does not want any exchange of messages to take place. He receives his information clearly, but this does not please him. Quite the contrary. Here is how the Aztec accounts describe him. Montezuma lowered his head and, without answering a word, placed his hand upon his mouth. In this way, he remained for a long time. He appeared to be dead or mute, since he was unable to give any answer. When he heard this, Montezuma merely lowered his head. He remained in this attitude and did not speak at all, but remained a long time full of affliction, as if he were beside himself. Montezuma is not simply alarmed by the content of the messages. He shows himself literally incapable of communicating, and the text establishes a significant parallel between mute and dead. This paralysis does not merely weaken the gathering of information. It already symbolizes defeat, since the Aztec sovereign is above all a master of speech, the social action par excellence, and since the renunciation of language is the admission of failure. Wow. So yeah, that's any random page, yeah, from the conquest of America, yeah. Todorov, Radiation, the number one station for the Asian invasion. Anyway, let's hit you guys and girls with the next track. Let's go. This is Gorn Rogda Tank. And who is on the vocal over here? Ashok Gill. Chakadipati. Here we go.
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0: Radiation, the number one station for the Asian invasion.
1: All the banks are broke. They're broke because we have a system called fractional reserve banking, which means that banks can lend money that they don't actually have. It's a criminal scandal, and it's been going on for too long. We have

0: cost of money. It's central banks that manipulate interest rates, Commissioner. And plus, underneath all this, we talk loosely about deposit guarantees. So when banks go broke through their own incompetence and chicanery, the taxpayer picks up the tab. It's theft from the taxpayer. And until we start sending bankers, and I include central bankers and politicians, to prison for this outrage, it will continue.
1: Good evening, Badami Dungie, Chaka de Fakte Tere. Hope you're well. Okay, the message is what? So, I knew nothing about this, yeah, but check it out. About water cremation, also known as alkaline hydrolysis or resomation, is an eco-friendly funeral alternative that uses a mixture of water and potassium hydroxide under heat and pressure to gently accelerate natural decomposition. Okay, what the petition was for, I think, is to stop that water being released into the main water supply. So yeah, so that's pretty interesting. Very, very interesting. You learn new stuff every day, man. The world isn't, wow. What you just heard is Gorn Rogada by Tank and the Short Gill on the vocals. Yeah, this next track over here by the brother, very, very hard working soul, puts work in, consistent with the work as well over years, and that's the formula for success, isn't it, really? Yeah, hard work, consistency, there you have it, man. There's more than that too, but he's got all those elements here. Rash Frantic, Anjana on Radiation, the number one station for the Asian invasion. I need sleep, that's one thing I need, yeah, but that would help me just about 2-3 hours. Here we go.
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1: Are you having a hard time at home? Are you sick of being told what you can and can't eat? Or do your parents generally want you out of the house? Or maybe you've been busted smoking the funky stuff. Maybe your parents think you don't go to the temple enough. Do your parents refuse to accept you as their own? Maybe your girlfriend is not welcome in the house. Are you sick of screaming out loud?
2: Okay, we got a room.
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1: Doing my utmost best here to support independence. Also, major label, got a lot of music coming in, got so much music coming in. Less than an hour left of the show. I don't think I've presented my best today, I'll be honest, yeah, I'm self-critical. Maybe I'm overly critical, you know what I mean? Who knows, yeah, but yeah, I'm just watching this video as well online. You got this guy stealing a van from somebody, man. There's just too many tramps. Too many tramps, man, everywhere, man. That's why you gotta have it in you. Don't let anyone try and strong-arm you out of your stuff that you've worked hard for, man. That's what I'm trying to get at. Let me hit you guys and girls with the next track. Him with Sandu. This is Power. Check it out.
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0: South Dilly by Sahil Jima and Radiation, the number one station for the Asian invasion, doing the thing over here. I'm not doing the thing that well today, man, because last show I was more on it, I was more myself, but I think what is important is to charge your own damn energy doing the things that you love doing, and I haven't been doing the things that I love doing as much all week. So no spending time on the harmonium, no bass guitar, none of that. Been reading, which is kind of good as well, but I missed out gym, and the gym is important for me. Very, very important for me, because it helps me sleep. That's why I'm doing it. That's the real reason, yeah. There's a reason for everything in there. So, yeah. New music at radiation.london, or Punjabi at radiation.london. Punjabi with an A. Okay, and also Hindi at radiation.london. For Hindi music, send it across, because that email mailbox was active since last week. Yeah, we've got some tracks sent over. Not loads to that one, because they'll come over to new music. There's a whole bunch of them at new music. It's okay. I'll shift everything across. I'll get it organized, yeah. So, that's what I'm trying to get at. Let me hit you guys and girls with Saloni's track here called One Look.
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0: Kalidor says, the aim of the ruling class is to stay where it is. The aim of the middle class is to overthrow the ruling class. And the aim of the lower class is to create a society in which all classes are equal. Big Brother has so organized the inner party that there is no danger of the ruling class being deposed.
1: You always learn something weird and wonderful on the show, and Radiation, the number one station for the Asian invasion. Good food. It's a good idea. Good food, solid food. Body's exhausted, worn out, but unbeatable. Still got the energy to present the show, but not to the best of my abilities. But typical of me, it kicks in with like minutes left of the show, like half an hour left here. But there you have it. It's about doing the damn show. That's what I'm trying to get at, man. Let me hit you guys and girls with the next track. This one over here. AS Kullar Mundra, here we go.
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0: Hey, Skuller, Mundra, Radiation, and the Bourne Station for the Asian Invasion. Come on, Dad. I was checking out the new Ballysagu track here. I love the music video, love the energy in it, the vibe. Enjoy. Machina. Let's go.
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1: That was Nachna Balisagu. Check out the video to that. I think I met him in my first year of radio. Yeah, I think I did 2013 in London, I think, the Mela. I did. Let me hit you with this. Nami Gundi, Himat Sandhu. Love this track from the album Showstopper. Let's go.
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1: 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You got your own arms and legs, you know.
0: Will someone please throw the gourd out?
2: Always do the work of the soul. Do the work of the soul, man. It's important to do that. Do the work of the soul. Be happy. Be fully charged. 2 hours, 43 minutes. Doing okay. Not doing okay. Actually, I'm going to put this down to one of the worst shows that I've presented in a while. How about that, man? I don't know what you're saying about it. I've got messages coming in saying, oh, it sounds all right. You're doing good, Dav, and all the rest of that. But no, I know me. I know my personality. I know how I am. Yeah, so I know how I do stuff. So.
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0: Cold Star, Recognize, and Radiation in number one station for the Asian Invasion. The energy in that. Shot the video on Wolverhampton. Is it from Wolverhampton? I don't know. I'll check it out. And this one over here, Varanasi. Explicit lyrics warning. The amazing brother D-Light MC. Rita Morar. Raider Grim Sickers. Dottie. Let's do it, man. Brother, thank you for sending it over. Thank you, man. Mind Aid. Let's go.
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1: Varanasi Dila MC, Raida Grim Sickers, Rita Morar, Dotty. Radiation, the number one station for the Asian invasion. I said to the brother Delight, man, I go, next time I'm down your ends, let's hook up. Let's do that. That is what I should do, yeah. Because I know that I don't really have a life. Like, I was supposed to attend... I'm always supposed to attend something, innit? But I don't attend, yeah. I'm just worn out. But you think to yourself, I need the money. I've got to pay bills, yeah. So you pull overtime. I need to rest. That's what I need to do. But yeah, the book... Autobiography of a Yogi, yeah. Let me hit you with this, yeah. Hopefully this... Oh my God, that's dirtier than someone's mind that I know. Okay. That signal is dirty, man. That's mad. So. That's unacceptable. Give me 1 second. Doesn't it help having great big magnets here right near Transformers? But still, what I will do from Autobiography of a Yogi, we have this. Lahiri Mahasaya had a famous friend, Trailanga Swami. So Trailanga Swami, who was reputed to be over 300 years old. The two yogis often sat together in meditation. Trailanga's renown is so widespread that few Hindus would deny the possibility of truth in any story of his astounding miracles. If Christ returned to earth and walked the streets of New York, displaying his divine powers, it would cause the same awe among the people that Trailanga created decades ago as he passed through the crowded lines of Benares. He was one of the Siddhas, the perfected beings, who have cemented India against the erosions of time. On many occasions, the Swami was seen to drink with no ill effect the most deadly poisons. Thousands of people, including a few who are still living, have seen Trailanga floating on the Ganges. For days together, he would sit on top of the water or remain hidden for very long periods under the waves. A common sight of Manikarn... I can't, man! A common sight of Manikarnika Ghat. Manikarnika Ghat was the Swami's motionless body on the blistering stone slabs, wholly exposed to the merciless Indian sun. But his feet... Trailanga sought to teach men that human life need not depend on oxygen or on certain conditions and precautions. Whether the great master was above water or under it, or whether or not his body challenged the fierce solar rays, he proved that he lived by divine consciousness. Death could not touch him. The yogi was great not only spiritually, but physically. His weight exceeded 300 pounds, a pound for each year of his life. As he ate very seldom, the mysteries increased. A master, however, easily ignores all usual rules for health when he desires to do so for some special reason, only a subtle one known to himself, yeah. He always remained completely nude. The harassed police of Benares come to regard him as the baffling problem child. The natural Swami, like the early Adam in the Garden of Eden, was unconscious of his nakedness. The police were quite conscious of it, however, they unceremoniously committed him to jail. General embarrassment ensued. The normal body of Trailanga was soon seen in its usual entirety on the prison roof. His cell, still securely locked, offered no clue as to his mode of escape. Wow, so he could come out of a jail cell as well. That's very, very interesting. Autobiography of a Yogi, yeah. So I had this booklet 10 years ago. I never got around to reading it. I need rest. I'm still doing it, banging it out. Let me hit you guys and kills with tracks. Here we go. Oh, the Wolf MBA.
0: Elevate your business to the next level with the Wolf MBA. 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
1: 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Here we go.
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3: 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So police probably listening into the show thinking, is he going to do anything? And he got some idiot people listening into the show hoping that I mess up. Anyway, that last track, Bombay Mommy and Troy Boy, yeah, Honey Liquor and Radiation, and the one station for the Asian invasion. I'm Rinda the Gill, check it out. Fulanalo, here you go.
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0: Amarinder Gill, Polanal, on Radiation, the number one station for the Asian invasion. I'm that exhausted, I'm barely even talking properly. That's that terrible, man. I need sleep, quality sleep, knockout, no stress, none of that. No one's zapping my energy. I don't need my energy zapped, but I'm good, man. That's what it is. Sometimes I just cut off from everyone because I need to recharge. It's not like a disrespect to anyone at all, but literally I just have to do that because then I'm good to help other people. I'm not a selfish person one bit, man, but yeah. One good thing about having a studio in the ghetto, right, you regularly see people fighting like cats and dogs and you realise that people can't actually fight properly because they'll get clapped out straight away, man. But yeah, this track over here is called Cats and Dogs by Shakespeare. Check it. On Radiation, the number one station for the Asian invasion. Shakespeare and BB on the beat. Let's go.
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0: Tahiti Freestyle on Radiation, and number one station for the Asian Invasion with Jay Killer. I think I interviewed him, I think during lockdown, yeah, on the radio show. So there's another track here with him on it. So it's called 6 AM in Mumbai. Irfana, Akash, Jay Killer. Let's go. Let's roll with it, man.
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2: 6 AM in Mumbai. Fana, Akash, Jay Killer, and Radiation, the number one station for the Asian invasion. Salutes to all the Indian listeners out there, man. Salute to all the listeners out there, man. All the different countries. There's so many countries, yeah. And I'm sorry. There's got to be accountability. I'm not like, because you realise it's not just about the music as well. There's also an energy exchange by the music, but also the energy of the presenter, which tends to go out over the binary around the world, yeah. And I just haven't been fully charged today. That's what it is. I normally start the show fully charged, so that's why I know for next show, just remain in silence, yeah, before the show. Just be silent, quiet, do what I need to do, and then kill it on the microphone in the studio. That's what I gotta do, man. But yeah, you can't be starting the show on a minus, man. That's not cool. But great music being sent in. Should you want to send over your tracks to the show, send them over to either Hindi at radiation.london, Punjabi with an A at radiation.london, new music at radiation.london, and obviously, oh yeah, new tracks. Simran has been sent over by brother Ali Flex and Danny. Let's check it out. Let's go.
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1: Simran. 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Ali Flex and Danny and Radiation. 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Let me hit you guys and girls with Insomniac by G Money. 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
1: 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You don't know Lossa, do you?
2: What am I pressing in the studio, man?
3: Anyway, this is Davin Radiation, the number one station for the Asian invasion. And, I've, like, worked out this route to work, to swerve like the trampoline is here. To get to work here, you don't want the crazy trampy energy on you when you reach work, so. Thank you so much for listening into the show. I'm doing a thing, man. Trying to do the thing anyway. I will hit you guys and girls with the last track of the show. I've gone over time by like 22 minutes here. And I don't think I'm going to be able to edit down to 3 hours. I'm not going to be able to do it. So, the best way forward, yeah, really. Anyone who haven't played out your track, I do apologize, yeah. But the playlist is the playlist, and this is, OH, is it OH Dami from Leicester? Put the Jatane PJD. Alright, let's go. Thank you so much for listening in. Thank you.
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1: Do you know, like, when you just find, like, weird books on your hard drive, yeah? You're thinking, what the hell is this? Or SSD, NVMe, wherever it is, yeah? You think, what the hell is this book? So I started looking, thought, this is a sign from the spirit world, Almighty Man. Check this out. This book here is by Becker, called The Body Electric. Check this. Just how dangerous these changes may be was indicated by a study that Maria Reichmanis, Andy Marino, and I did in 1979, you know, collaborating with F. Stephen Perry, a doctor near the town of Wolverhampton in Western England. Perry had noticed that people living near overhead high voltage lines seemed more prone to depression than others in his practice. Since ELF electric fields changed norepinephrine levels in rat brains, and since depletion of this neurotransmitter in certain brain areas was a clinical sign of depression, the connection seemed plausible. We know from earlier work that although electromagnetic field strength fell off quickly in the immediate vicinity of a power line, the rate of decrease lessened with a distance, so that the field was often well above background levels over a mile away. Reasoning that suicide was the one unequivocal and measurable sign of extreme depression, we plotted the addresses of 598 suicides on maps, showing the location of power lines in Perry's locality. Then we statistically compared this distribution with a set of addresses chosen at random. The suicide addresses were, on the average, closer to the high voltage wires. We found the same association with underground power lines, but we couldn't be sure whether more than a statistically expected number of suicides had occurred in areas where the fields were strongest. Since the total field strength was a combination of elements from many sources, we proceeded to measure the actual levels. This confirmed a link. Magnetic fields averaged 22% higher at suicide addresses than at the controls, and areas with the strongest field contained 40% more fatal locations than randomly selected houses. Magnetic fields averaged 22% higher at suicide addresses than at the controls, and areas with the strongest fields contained 40% more fatal locations than randomly selected houses. Becker, The Body Electric. Radiation, the number one station for the Asian invasion, man. Wow. Radiation, yeah.
2: The four top diseases that kill our children, our young adults right now, are brain tumors, thyroid cancer, testis cancer, rectal cancer, everywhere we put our cell phones.
0: Radiation, the number...
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1: Good morning. I hope you're happy, I hope you're well. This is Dav on Radiation, the number one station for the Asian invasion. I've had a few false starts for the show, just sorting out like audio, little glitches and stuff like that. I just thought, I didn't want to continue knowing that something wasn't perfect yet. And that's what I'm about, trying to get stuff perfect, trying to get it right. 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
7: 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I thought, no. I thought, TuneIn is normally reliable, but something's been going on lately, which isn't, like, I don't know. 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But hopefully they sort it out kind of quick. But yeah, via the website, TuneIn doesn't access all the time. Can't hear the show all the time. But if you have the TuneIn Radio app, if you have the Radiation Radio app, the Android phone, you can hear everything there. Which is kind of cool as well. I'll just be adjusting levels as I'm broadcasting. Rest in peace, Asha Bosley, who passed away 12th of April at the age 92. The Bhangra industry lost the amazing Dipa Dosanjh, aka Dipa Satrang. Satrang. Saw him perform live in 1996 in Dudley. I was like, what a voice. And I remember doing an interview with Tank, and Tank said he was recording Dipa and Aptar Maniac, and these are like powerful vocals. He goes, the house was shaking with their voices. That's what I'm trying to say. So I'll find that little clip in the interview and I'll share that. So a lot's been going on over here. Let's go back in time, yeah. Rest in peace, Dipa Dosanjh. Thank you for providing a major part of my soundtrack growing up, yeah. My teenage years. Thank you. And even later on, just amazing music, great vocals. What can I say? So Death Jam 2, let's go. Akiyani Marabri. I pulled this one from tape, so the ones you find online, the speed's a bit slower.
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1: And I just pointed out the money that could be made with a few businesses that catered to harmless vice. So Trotter built it, and man, did they come. Supposedly God-fearing folk, waist-deep in booze, sex, gambling. I barely lifted a finger.
2: That's it?
1: You don't get it. All you gotta do is nudge humans in the right direction. Some whiskey here, a hooker there. And they'll walk right into hell with big fat smiles on their faces.
3: What do you make of that, man? So, did you dive on Radiation, the number one station for the Asian invasion? All you beautiful people listening in, thank you so much for your time. The two paths. Oh, Betsy Butsiki Gardia. Hope you're well. To those of you doing your thing in life, yeah, on a spiritual journey, respect to you, yeah, you're doing your thing, yeah. Messages flying into the studio right about now. It's kind of cool. You know, I was in the kick off the show today, and basically, I wasn't sure which track to start with the Dip Bar Door soundtrack. Which one do I pick? I'm gonna play the other one I was gonna play outright. Let's go. Nakra. Let's do it. Radiation, the number one station for the Asian invasion. This is how the magic's done. And in the words of Wolfgang Douglas, yeah, I had the pleasure of interviewing him this week. I think it's Wednesday. It gave me the kick up the backside that I needed to sort myself out. Literally. Because I thought, outperform people, outwork people. That's what I've always done. You know what I mean? I'm not saying I'm the best presenter in the world in the UK. Probably even on the street, I don't know, man. But what I'm trying to say is, hard work, yeah. Outperforming people. That's what I'm trying to say. Output, output, output. Getting better, analysing your mistakes. Check out the interview I did with Wolfgang Douglas. Check it out on Mixcloud. Check out the Radiation website. On the Radiation website, you can see all the previous shows I've done. And the last one was Wolfgang Douglas. Come on, let me hit you guys and girls with Nakra.
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3: I've reassigned like all the sound effects things, yeah, like, to different buttons. I'm just thinking, what am I doing? What am I pressing? Just relearning stuff, which is mad. So, Nakra. Dipa Dosanj on the vocals. Powerful vocal. Jagpal as well. Let's see. So, Dipayaki Gardatu. I've shot out messages to this brother. I don't know what's happened to him. I thought, is the brother in jail? But no way. Hopefully not. Hopefully you're okay. I'm concerned about you. From the book, Behold a Pale Horse, William Cooper. In the spring, turn the thing off. Let's see. There we go. In the spring of 1988, I saw a magazine that made reference to a document discovered by the research team of Moore, Shandera, and Friedman that outlined the government's knowledge of a downed saucer, dead alien bodies, and an operation called Operation Majestic 12. I knew that Moore and Friedman, were government agents and the document was a fraud. I'd never heard of Shandera. I knew this because I'd seen a list of agents who were to initiate a contingency plan called Majestic that would lead investigators off the track when such a need arose. Interesting. Aliens, Bhangra, Sabji, Grele, UFOs, flying saucers, flying saucer. That's what Dipa Udipya Sosea Ki Gardatu. So hopefully you are okay and alive and well. That's the main thing that we're concerned with, yeah. So yeah, just reach out. You're wondering, like, this guy doesn't sleep at night. I don't sleep at night. I read a lot, so much at night time, as much as I possibly can. And life's about good company and good people around here. Show me your friends, I'll tell you who you are. I get it. I was thinking about how cool my job is, yeah, as a presenter, as a radio producer, the people I get to meet, which I normally would not get to meet in my sort of like regular day job, like my 9 to 5. So I just, could be a 6 to 11 that makes you. I'm about hard work. I'm also about having that time to decompress as well, yeah, with good people. So there you go. So let me hit you guys and girls with the next track. Bring 'em out mixtape. Charles Marque, the Indie Gill, and Ranbir Desai on the vocals, yeah. Let's do it.
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1: Denzel said to me a few minutes ago, he said, at your highest moment, be careful, that's when the devil comes for you.
2: Got messages coming in saying, like, why are you talking about flying saucers, you know what I mean? Flying saucer, that's what I'm trying to say, flying saucers and the rest of that. Do you know we spend so much time like looking down at our phones and these digital devices and stuff like that? We need to spend more time looking up at the sky. Does that sound like sort of loopy to you? But yeah. I remember like a long time ago, I saw something in the sky too, and they put me in the paper for it. I thought, yo. Originally when I spoke to the news reporter guy, the newspaper, whatever it is, the editor guy, he was like really skeptical. I was like, no. I gotta see this footage. And when he saw the footage, he phoned me back, he goes, Dav. He goes, oh my, because I can see it. Oh my god. He goes, that footage got pulled. I know I sound like a nutter, like I'm proper loony on the radio right about now. But that's what it is. Spend more time looking up. I mean, because we're Punjabis, are we not supposed to see UFOs? We're supposed to just be stuck in the shop making money? That's what I'm trying to get at. It's crazy. So many cool bits of information in the interview with Wolfgang Douglas here. I'm interested in the Wolf MBA. Mindset Business Academy, the Wolf Mindset Business Academy. I'm interested in that. And I'm kind of fighting my tiredness in the studio because I never normally present at this time. So I'm running on sort of dirt fumes, but I'll do my best. I'm not going to have a coffee, no Indian tea. I'll just do my best with the show. Last track you just heard, Charles Marque. There'll then be this guy on the vocals, Indigil. VQ Records, VQ Media. Brother Mehi, this track, Shrabi. Beautiful track, G Sorny. On the production, let's do it.
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0: So people are paying other people to take the fines for them, like speeding points. You know what I mean? That's mad. So people are getting licked for it, caught for it, and paying big fines in court or whatever it is. Are they being, is it custodial sentence or what? Jailed? Oh my god, it's mad. So interesting stuff. Try and do stuff legit. Do stuff legit, not try and do stuff legit. This is Dav. If you do want to send over your tracks to the show, send them over to newmusic@radiation.london or Punjabi with an A at radiation.london. Just thinking to myself, I can't do the full 3-hour show. I can't. I need to get to bed for like, just relax for 9:30 and wind down. The last thing I want is like loads of bhangra music in my ear and having it going round and around and around and around in my head as I'm trying to sleep. Got work in the morning. Normally, I would have done the show for Saturday, 10 a.m. till 1 p.m. But I thought, there's got to be a way to perform well, hit targets, and still have a life here with amazing people. An amazing person here. So, which is, it's important. It's got to be done. I think the interview with Wolfgang Douglas, that sort of like woke me up. I'm a very driven person. If you've met me, you know what I'm all about. Work ethic, efficiency, and obviously quality output, which I'm failing on today, but doing my best. Come on, Dav, let's do this. The last track you just heard, Should I Be? Mehi on the vocals, G Sony on the production, Garden Music, thank you so much. I'm just thinking they've sent over a new one. So that. Should play that out there, really. I should be doing it. I'm organised. There's so much music I've been going through. It's mad. I've also had the new one come over from Zuleika. So, yeah. I'll play that. New music at radiation.london or Punjabi with an A at radiation.london. Let's do it. Sonia Mazuleika.
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1: Sonia on Radiation, the number one station for the Asian invasion, is a Laker. Man, he could don't be there. Sharing the stuff on social media, respect, man. That's what it's about, supporting each other. As labels, as presenters, radio shows, we do our best for each other, yeah. Let me hit you guys and girls with demand. G Sony, Jeevan Man.
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1: Jeevan Maan on the vocals, G Swanee on the production. That was Demand, God of Music, and Radiation, the number one station for the Asian invasion. Stop pressing random buttons in the studio. I'm not used to working on a small screen as well. That just bugs me. I like the ultra wide stuff, which is nice, you got more space. Now everything's like all cramped up like a gorilla in a phone box, man, which ain't cool. So yeah, it's amazing how fast life can change you. You can control your reality with your thoughts, yeah. Within a second. That's what I'm trying to get at. And that's what I'm trying to do. Last track, Demands. Friend's going out of this good year and she makes some savage demands, man. So this guy's like remortgaging his house and all the rest of his stuff. I'm like, dude, what are you doing? That means normally like a very humble guy dresses down. I dress down as well. We get on, we both dress down. We have like a dress down competition here. He never wins, I always win. But what I'm trying to get at is demands. She's putting him under so much stress with the demands. And he's miserable. Get it? It can kill somebody off, you know, the demands. Just go on holiday. Even in the UK, go on holiday, just jump in the car, drive, book a hotel, and get away. Won't do it. He's fully locked in, fully programmed, and he's just complying with all the demands. I'm trying to get out, man. So, yeah. Sorting out audio levels over here. I think I'm a bit hot on the microphone. Not hot as in that way, but like hot as in the volume's a bit loud. Let me hit you guys and girls with next track. DJ APS, Nachni, featuring Reminisce. Reminisce, let's go.
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0: I'm in the house, y'all. Yeah.
1: 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Boggle Asian.
2: This is one of those rare occasions, yeah, I'm actually running around the studio trying to find a way to boost up my energy. And you're probably thinking I don't sound like I'm depleted or whatever it is. But I think I'm used to, like, throughout different times of the day, we have, like, different energy levels. That's an obvious, yeah. But, like, I think, is it Deepak Chopra? Yeah. He's basically talking about different body types and the rest of that and who has energy at this time and whatever it is. And I'll check out his sort of, like, Audible book with all his collection of work, and I was fascinated by every time I listened to it. There's always something which I learn, which is cool. So just sorting out levels over here, getting stuff sorted. Maybe that sounds a little bit better, yeah. Not too, like, in your ear. More messages coming in, I'll check them in a minute. It'd be nice to have a show producer, that'd really, really help. Today was going through, like, the barrage, like, absolute barrage of, like, Bollywood music coming in. There's a lot. It'd be great to have a presenter doing that sort of show on Radiation, the number one station for the Asian invasion. So I think we used to have an email address here for presenters here to apply. Find it in a bit. Let me hit you guys and girls with the next track. Do it. What you just heard was DJ APS Nachni featuring Reminisce, this one over here, Billy Khan.
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1: Don't want to be messing around with them Masons now, boy.
2: What the hell? You just don't know what you're going to get when you press these random buttons in the studio, yeah. So it's one of those from running around the studio thinking, well, okay, do I make a coffee? But that won't, it'll prevent me from sleeping. Do I make some Indian sort of desi chai? Actually, yes, I've been given the most amazing herbal sort of bag stuff with the Indian tea stuff in it. So could try that and see how that works out for tonight, and that'll boost me for the rest of the show. So smart move. As a presenter, you've always got to have like a longer track here, so when you can run to the loo or deal with the door, want to put a coffee on, sound of the kettle, learn your trade, yeah, learn your art, yeah, over years you hone yourself, you know. Let me hit you guys and girls with Aaron A.K. Baines, 94, yeah. So look, Chosen. Let's go.
0: Radiation, the number one station for the Boggle for Asian. Boggle Asian.
2: The same Asian too.
3: Yeah. Myself, Aaron A.K. 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

0: Radiation, the number one station for the Boggle, for the Asian. Boggle Asian.
1: I've given verdicts in over 200 cases, Joseph. I've never seen people so involved in a case before.
2: It's a religion which keeps them united, I say.
1: It also divides them. How else have we ruled over them for so long?
3: Aaron A.K., 94, chosen. I'll check the email for full names properly, but brothers, well done, that's what I'm trying to get at. So, I can either present the show in sort of like a Maria Julia Sade sort of fashion, or I can boost myself up and have this like... I've never seen heroin, you know. You know that? I've never seen it. There's a brother from another mother man, he said, yo, he had a brick of this stuff? And he's cutting it, and he breathed in the fumes of this stuff, and he goes, he had nightmares, really bad nightmares. I thought, okay, that's not cool. And forget that criminal lifestyle, man. Just get like a, be in a slow lane, man. You know what I mean? The reason why I'm telling you this is this dry masala given to me by Beautiful Soul. It looks like what he's described as, but then this guy's saying it's like Weetabix, but it doesn't, I don't know. I don't know. We're not drugs men over here. You see my clothes. I'm on a push bike. I'm not even kidding, man. That's how I'm doing stuff. Really, really humble. Extra humble. It's so hard to make it through and not get pulled in by the madness happening in the ends. Do you know that? When he got a street connection to do stuff, they'll just like say hi, bye, and do the thing you're meant to do in this incarnation. That's what I'm trying to get at. That's what I'm doing. If I can lead the way for others and say, yeah, there you go. Anyway, let's go back in time. This is jazz. Let's go. I'll try and make some tea.
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1: Got messages that coming in saying to me, why are you talking about drugs on the show? Wake up. What am I saying on the show? I'm basically saying, don't get pulled into that life. Am I encouraging it? Is my show full of songs promoting like guns and the rest of that? No, it's not. It's literally real talk. Don't get pulled into that life. Look deep within yourself. The work of the soul. Doesn't matter how hard times are. Stay legit. Feds listening into the show. Federals. And all that. Making life easier for you. Less people in the cells. So yeah, just do it legit. That's what I'm trying to say. Even if you only make a quarter of the amount of money or a tenth of the amount of money. So I'm trying to get at, man. Don't get pulled into that mad life. It's just madness. So yeah, that started from looking at the Jai Masala. I think I put too much in. That's what I've done. Yeah, I'm going to be finding presenters to do the show, yeah. The Bollywood one, yeah. That I'll sort out. You type it in. There was an email address dedicated for this. And I'll locate it, yeah. With that, we'll hopefully have new talent presenting Bollywood show, which could be good, because I can't do it. Like, I appreciate it, I like it, but I'm not like hyped by it, you know what I mean? Not every track. So you want someone that's got that energy, who brings that fire to the show. That's what I'm trying to get at. Someone who lives it, breathes it. That's what I'm trying to get at. That ain't me. New music at radiation.london or Punjabi at radiation.london. Send in your tracks over there. We'll check them out. I spend considerable time every week going through tracks. That's what I do. I didn't say the word do. But brothers and sisters listening into the show, thank you. But don't end up as a road man or road woman. Sophie Griffiths, thanks so much.

0: I'm not basically saying that all the road men are at McDonald's drive-thru, but what I'm trying to get at is road man is a different mentality, innit? Like, you're a road man. I respect that. You're part of the distribution thing. I'm not going to be like Ned Flanders on you. You've picked your life, yeah. But there are people much further up the chain. At least by the time you find out who they are, it's pretty much too late for you. And you don't want to have trouble with those sort of people. That's what I'm trying to get at. So be a good person. Do things the right way. That was Sophie Griffiths. Do you want to find a road man? I think Times Music India, Speed Records, thank you so much. There's a Punjabi Love Songs mashup. Let's play it. Let's go.
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0: Radiation, the number one station for the boggle, for the Asian. 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
1: Energy is picking up in the studio, that's what I'm trying to get at. All good. I did one of those IQ tests here, intelligent quotient tests, a few weeks ago. I couldn't sleep. And what happened was, well, I don't know why I did it. I'm not going to talk about the results. Get it? I'll let you, as a listener, assume whatever you want to assume. But you can just drop me a message. You can just do that. Ask me what it was. I'm not ashamed of it, but there you have it, man. But don't forget, it measures logic, not creativity, and also only the one hemisphere of the brain. It's 160, okay. I got one more message coming. 160, 160. Yes, me, 160. Anyway. Maybe that's why I always crave complex information. And I'm always reading quantum mechanics, quantum hologram technology and stuff like that, and finding weird ways to build weird devices. I don't know. Maybe it's weird because you just don't understand it yet. And when you get familiar with it, it's no longer weird yet. How about that? But yeah. The Punjabi Love Songs mashup. You just heard that. I'm gonna hit you guys and girls. It's Dawn Wally by Intermix.
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0: 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Boggle Asian.
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3: You know, last night I think I must have encountered like the real life guy must have come out with those lyrics, man. Like the modern, like Midlands version of him. Like, cause this guy was like proper horny. That's what I'm trying to get at. That's kind of interesting. So, but I'm so polite because there was that savage side of me. I thought I'd gun him, but I thought I knew he was trying to get at, and maybe it's just the position of the moon and the phase of the moon. Maybe that's what it could be. But yeah. That could be one of the most lecherous pervy lines I've heard in the film. If you've got anything more lecherous and more pervy than that, send me the link to it and the time stamp. It's a thing on the show. Don't worry about it. It's been going on for a while. But yeah, the pea ki karta tu. So yeah, the person who gave me the masala stuff for the tea, they're probably going to want to strangle me, you know, because what did I do? Always add something to the mix which is unexpected, just to see what happens. So what I added was a bit of this like posh butter. I whacked it in there just to see, in the mug but not in the actual pot. Got salted butter. I don't know why I've done that. It could have been garlic, could have whacked anything in there. A bit of cinnamon, I whacked that in there as well, just to see, to give me the boost. I haven't had one sip of it yet, so if I do spit it out live on the show, then that's cool. Supposed to play out the track, but DJ MD and Sani Sarindar, man, was doing what I just played out before. It was Intermix from the album Infectious. That was Satorn Walia on Radiation, the number one station for the Asian invasion. Asibitere Frendia. Let's do it. Let's give it a proper intro as well, man. Check it out. Here we go.
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2: 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Ikwadi on Radiation, the number one station for the Asian invasion. So much money's flying out. I'm thinking, how am I even surviving, man? It's mad. But I'm still doing the work of the soul. And what's really driven me? Think about the mentors that you've got, you know. Like, I've got, like, help you throughout your reality, this incarnation, like, to do the work you're meant to be doing. So, like, early would have been DJ Bally K. Always, man. Steez. Shaman Steez. Stephen Hawkwind. Come on, man. May God rest his soul. Mandeepia. Gabrai. To talk to Wolfgang Douglas. Everyone brings something different in it. You pick up your own philosophies and things that you live by as well. But if you think about it, when I was young, like 15 or 16 or 7, something like that, I was working in a chip shop at the back, just doing the potatoes in the morning to get some extra money in. I was 18 or something, I was studying law. I don't know what I was doing here. And I learned so much from Mr. Theodopoulos, man. And I used to write these things down, what he told me. Put them on a printer. I had a laser printer back then. And there are things like, work hard now, enjoy the benefits later. If you want what others haven't got, you got to be prepared to do what they won't do. Stuff like that, that's what I'm trying to get at. So I was driven from when I was young to do this sort of stuff, man. Always aiming high. If you aim for the moon and you miss, you end up in the stars. Stuff like that. And that's what you need around you, the positivity. Belief, that self-belief. You believe in yourself, it can change your reality, and I can do this. Then things fall into place. So yeah, maybe it's the effect of this, like, jar, the masala thing. It's really, really nice. I'm really loving it. It's smooth. I was playing out the Beat It Bolian with Sani Surrender on the vocal. Yeah, that's a sick track as well, man. But the energy on it's crazy. I don't think I can handle the energy right about now, because in the UK it's 8:45 at night. Let me hit you guys with Gunwar's Bichetere. Here we go.
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1: What is your routine? Have you logged your routine? Have you put it on a piece of paper? Just looking at flaws in the routine? Where are you losing time in the routine? In the world of radio, you've got to move efficient, you know. Literally. And like the minutes before the show, that's where the most pressure is. That crazy pressure. Like, today, I'm used to presenting the show through some sort of beautiful microphones here. I'm not even kidding. Like custom modifications that I've done on microphones. And other presenters listening in thinking, let's find out about these microphones. But I'm not even using anything expensive today. Just something bare bones to get the work done, and it's kind of sounding okay. It's about great signal chains, great audio, do my best. I had a few hiccups at the start, I admit that. Value. You've got to provide listeners with value so they learn something. Yeah, you can learn from my mistakes. I got a whole bunch of mistakes I've made in my life. The master of mistakes. Fail, first attempt in learning. Tail, third attempt in learning. That's it all, man. Tail, 10th attempt in learning. But let's do it, man. Onkar Sumal, Lightning MC, brother sent over this track here called Dupatta 2, Players Lab. Come on, man. I remember very early Players Lab when I was young. I was driving the M5. I used to love that. Let's go.
0: 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Boggle Asian.
1: Radiation, the number one station for the Asian invasion, the alien invasion, the all sorts of invasions are happening over here, but let there be an invasion to elevate your spirit. That's what I'm trying to get at.

0: दुपट्टा ठीक ओंकार सुमन प्लेयर्स लैब energy. It's different. It's nice to hear different sort of production as well. Rather than sticking in the regular sort of confines of what we normally hear, yeah. I remember what Bobby Friction said about my production back in the day when I was young, you know. So yeah, let's hit you with something weird and wonderful, yeah, to make you think. Steve!
1: Hail Clayton.
0: In addition, alchemy is probably the most guarded art that exists today because it's considered that the one who masters its supreme secret, that of obtaining the Philosopher's Stone, and is then even able to obtain his priceless product, is, in a certain context, is a god among men. Space and time influence, perhaps only to a small extent. He then becomes a follower, a true sage, having access to a large part of the secrets of creation, with a capital C, because the Philosopher's Stone represents the quintessence of everything that exists in manifestation. Steve, that's what I'm trying to get at, bro. You're all about that, man. That book is called The Etheric Crystal. The Third Tunnel, The Etheric Crystal by Radu Sinamar. R-A-D-U-C-I-N-A-M-A-R. I've been reading Radu's books for like 10 years now, yeah. I'm waiting for the tea to kick in on me. And as I do that, I'll hit you guys and girls with the track. And this one's a banger, man. Folk pack.
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0: Radiation, the number one station for the boggle, for the Asian. Boggle Asian.
1: That mix. Oh my God. Trying to regulate energy, yeah. The folk pack. You know something? Just check out the other shows on Radiation, the number one station for the Asian invasion. If you like what we're doing, check out Patreon for Radiation. And it helps keep the lights running over here. And pay radio licensing fees and the rest of that. A lot of money goes out to do the show. About having advertising contracts for us in London. A lot of changes happen then. I thought, will it affect me as a presenter? In targets. But I can't. I'm going to have to. Build a team. Get this thing moving, yeah. Same time studying finance as well, which is difficult. It's a lot. Steve, yes. Steve is a shaman. So for those of you listening to the show who don't know what a shaman is, for any shamans listening to the show, laughing at me thinking, why is he talking about shamans? Well, why is he talking about us? I will just quote this. Yeah, so here we go. With the aid of chanting and dancing, the shaman tries to contact guardian spirits who can help heal the individual. The word shaman is of Siberian origin. In some parts of the world, a shaman is regarded as a sorcerer or a seer. Such shamans have developed methods for creating visions in which they visit the spirit realm. The shaman shifts into different states of consciousness and travels to other realms to contact guardian spirits that can aid in the healing of others. To invoke these helpful spirits, shamans usually chant. Chanting is vocalizing in a repetitive fashion using the principle of harmonics, usually to invoke God or deities. The power of chanting lies in the intention conveyed within these sounds. Pretty cool. This book is very interesting. It's called The Song of the Spine. Just type it in. By Dr. June Leslie. Is that right? I don't know. The Song of the Spine. So yeah. I've spent a lot of time experimenting with sound and how it affects the body. Can be used as a weapon, yeah. Can be used to heal, yeah. That's what I'm trying to get at. Frequencies. Old school 1972 sine wave oscillators. Huge drums submerging to the ground and see how they impact the body and the heart and the rest of that and the heartbeat. I'm all about this sort of stuff, you know. And then next thing you know, I've got my own radio show. With like reach. It's kind of impressive, yeah. I put that up on socials, yeah. But you know, when I start doing really, really well with Radiation, the number one station for the Asian invasion, social media gets hacked and deleted, like it happened to me in 2022. You gotta rebuild stuff again. But I just didn't have that sort of vigor to do it again, to build up all that followers, likes, and all the rest of that. I just thought, you know something, it's about content, point it out, being consistent. And if you're doing that well, that people want to sabotage you, hack your websites, bring down your social media, you're kind of doing something right, yeah. Because if you're just kind of like whack, or like not great as a presenter or radio producer, whatever you are, then no one really bothers. They'll just chuckle and think, yeah, this guy, let him carry on. When you're making waves, it's different, isn't it? So, let's continue with the show. Let me hit you with Hooked. Yes, this track over here. You Music, featuring Kaka Peña Wala. Whoa, the late. Okay, I'm just me, Nakdar. Radiation, the number one station for the Asian invasion.
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1: Sitting back, just sipping the tea, just thinking, these are cool songs, but I realised I'm going to be a presenter for my own show. I'm sort of self-producing as well, and it's the production element that kills you off, you know. So that last track you heard was Nilver Panu, Dilwarna. I love it. I love the vibe on it. That's what I'm all about. I think I'm going to need to span this playlist over two shows. Not like there's excessive songs, but like, maybe I was a bit too excessive, yeah. That's what it was in playlisting. Imagine the life of someone who said yes. Whatever opportunity was presented to them for the moment they woke up, yeah. Versus the life of someone who said no to every opportunity that was presented to them from the moment they woke up. That'd be like a big difference, like, you know what I mean? Like, and if you give it like about a week or a month, what could be achieved or what could not be achieved? It's interesting, isn't it? Would you really live? Do there have to be degrees of like some sort of qualifications to this yes? Is it detrimental to my health? Will it harm another person? Stuff like that. Interesting stuff, yeah. So that's why I feel alive right about now. And even though I was sort of like in a dark place in the sense where you just feel let down by people who should be doing their job properly, but they're not, sort of thing, yeah. But there you have it, man. You realise it's the illusion of a system which is fair and honest versus reality, how things materialise, yeah. But come on, we're unbeatable. Leave work at work. This track over here, Sia, S-I-A, David Guetta, Diljit, Ranja. Here we go. Too many sound effects, but my brain's going funny, man. Here we go.
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0: The four top diseases that kill our children, our young adults right now, are brain tumors, thyroid cancer, testis cancer, rectal cancer, everywhere we put our cell phones.
1: Yeah, I know you think I'm loopy, but metering makes the difference. And if you're wondering, what is he talking about, metering makes a difference? But if you have accurate meters that detect these sort of things, that makes a difference in it. So yeah, I'd rather err on the side of caution. So that's how I am as a person, yeah. But all good. This track over here, G-Sidhu, Body. If you look at the poster for the show, beautiful artwork here. Let's go.
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Why am I even watching this bride sort of reveals the makeup thing when she's wearing a mask? What the hell, man? It's crazy stuff. Social media, do you know what it is? You can spend your time scrolling, you lose time scrolling, man. Me, I prefer books or my Kindle. Yeah, I'd rather just read through that thing over there. I mean, I'll do social media just for the sake of radio and that's about it. But, energy flows where attention goes, yeah. So if you keep your attention on something good, you could be successful. GCD, body, triple clearance, Rav Handra. Let's go. Let's do it.

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3: I'm going to present my own damn show, man. That's what I should be doing, you know, talking. I'm just listening to like one song after the next song and just enjoying it in the studio, drinking the Indian tea. I got a whole pot of tea over here, man. I'm okay. So, should you want to send tracks to the show, send them over to newmusic@radiation.london. Or Punjabi with the A at radiation.london. Life is interesting, isn't it? We're basically follow signs, yeah. Make connections, yeah. Numbers as well. Is it gematria, whatever it is? What number? Anyone who knows me knows that the 666 runs throughout my life. 666 in the phone number, 666 in the passport, 666 in the bank cards. That's there. PIN codes, whatever it is. Don't say too much on air. There you go. Give you some food there. You know what I mean? People out there. Right in my downfall, yeah. Let me carry on. But the truth always comes out, doesn't it? So, yeah. I need to work harder, smarter, more efficient, but still harder. Just push myself. I remember. The best version of you. Don't spend too much time listening to this crazy presenter on the show right about now, which is me. This track over here by Johnny Nathan, the Canadian Dream.

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2: 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And, I'm delivering a product. You want to have like A1, yeah. But still. Oh, but I've just been called Loverboy. You are my Loverboy. Acha. Like, thank you so much for that one. Radiation, the number one station for the Asian invasion. No, do not return kiss emojis. Can't do that one. But, yeah. It's honored to be hitting Iran and the USA at the same time in terms of listenership. I've been doing that now for a few months, actually, yeah. So, which is a good thing. And talking about listenership, I fixed the website, basically. Like, when you log into the website, what you can do, you'll be able to listen to the show by clicking on the top left, top right corner of the screen. There's a play button. It goes straight to like a high quality feed of the show live. That's what I'm trying to get at. So when you're talking about something controversial, right, where other people or other bodies could get involved to try and maybe limit you or stop you broadcasting something, you want that broadcast thing from microphone to the person's ear as short as possible with less variables as you possibly can get. So that's how I'm running it, man. So any of the companies in the middle, whatever it is, they could suddenly fail on that particular evening or that morning where it doesn't go out to them. The interview that I did with Wolfgang Douglas, that hit number 27 in the global Mixed Clouds global interview chart, which is really cool. And it's one of those where I'll just keep it for myself as well. I'll listen to it in my own time just to pick up stuff, because whenever you lose motivation, and it's very rare I actually lose motivation, yeah. If you ever know me, you'll know I'm driven. I'm always up to something or doing something. I think one time I lost motivation was where, like, I was doing my best to care for someone who's suicidal. When they're suicidal, that's like, it's heavy on you. I even lost my sense of humour. I wasn't cracking jokes no more. I thought, wow, that thing's coming on to me. I just focused on prayers. And, yeah, man. And obviously, the other time, which is more recent, those of you close to me will know about that one. So, but I'm a fighter, and I never, ever give up, you know. I'll never stop, you know. Ever. That's the spirit I have, the warrior spirit. You have it, man. So when I heard Wolfgang talking about his hurdles, he's got the warrior spirit too. So maybe that's why I mean him get on, you know what I mean? We've both got the warrior spirit. We've got it within us to keep on fighting no matter what the odds are against us. Because what is the alternative? You just lay down and drop dead? No way. I'm not going to do that. You must be nuts. Anyway, you're here to listen to Bhangra music, yeah. I'll hit you with some Bhangra music. So, Shanaz girl. Banje Daru. Here we go.
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0: Don't want to be messing around with them Masons now, boy.
1: Dottie Halonda, DJ Sanch, GSP and Radiation in the one station for the Asian Invasion. Man, the energy on the track, I'm just feeling it. I'm just thinking to myself, like, you... My fear is failure. That's what it is, you know. Why am I saying it live on air? Yeah, the fear is failure. That's why I work so hard, you know. Work like a lunatic. And I remember when I was achieving so much, I was doing all this stuff, like making tracks and gigging and stuff in London. I was working like a machine. And it's a nice feeling, it's a nice place to be, where you're setting your own benchmarks and you're not beating someone else or whatever it is. You're literally beating your last performance, whatever you're doing. And that's a nice place to be. But then you can really, really also self-analysis of yourself as well in terms of your performance. Yeah. All about performance. I need to learn to chill out just a little bit, sleep good, knock out. I mean, I've kind of like quite like some of the most beautiful things in life, yeah, and you appreciate them. So I've got the most beautiful, anyway, someone amazing, yeah, blessed, yeah, to have that support. A few amazing mentors around me, caring people, and very, very lucky, man. I'm a lucky person. I'm lucky in that sense, you know. Things are turning for the better, but better not jinx myself live on the show, which is cool. You guys and girls, with the next track. Drax on Fire, man, by Raj Hare. Here to stay.
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0: Radiation, the number one station for the boggle, for the Asian. Boggle Asian.
1: That is a sick track. Raj here. Darts on Fire and Radiation, the number one station for the Asian Invasion. 7 minutes left to the show. So we're just like time for one more track here, which is cool. Self-analyzing. And do you know when you know you're going to make it? You run fast, yeah, towards the destination, yeah, towards the finish line, because you know you're going to make it. That's what it is. Because your will is so strong, so powerful, yeah. So let's say you got the collective, dirty, sudsy, nasty sort of bad energy sort of will of a group of people. It could be like your particular people in your community or your area thinking, we don't want this brother to boost up, man. So imagine that cloud of negativity, yeah, but you have to have so much power that you cut through that cloud of negativity. You need that, man. It's important. You've got to override their negative downward force to come up. That's what I'm trying to get at, man. So is it better to be discreet as to what you're doing? Maybe, yeah. But I'm doing it. So I'm trying to get it. May I also pull other people up, lead by example. Like I need to use my arms to swim to get to where I need to get to, or to climb up. So I can't help too many people, but I can lead by example, and other people then lead by example for me, which I'm blessed. So I'm also learning from the people around me as well, which is good. So that's why I'm going to move forward with the Wolf MBA. Mindset Business Academy with Wolfgang Douglas. I'm going to move forward on that. I'm looking forward to doing that, you know, because what's the alternative? Stay where you are and miss out and say, oh, I remember I had this opportunity where I could have done this thing, but I never did it. Like, remember that interview with that guy, that Wolfgang guy, who's loads of money, and he could have helped me, and I could have helped myself, or he could have kicked me in the ass to make me work harder. But I'm driven anyway, man. You want to be around people which are doing it as well. It's important. You don't want that negative sort of energy around you where you can't do it. You don't want to hear that sort of stuff, man. If it's realistic, is it a constructive criticism? I don't know, man. But I'll quit babbling on like a dying witch and hit you guys and girls. The next track. So, how would I say it? Meri kadal ki puri tiyari kar li tumne. Let me find the thing. I'm going to try and find that thing. I love this thing. Yeah, where is it?
2: Oh, mere qatl ki puri taiyari kar li tumne.
3: Tum bhi qatil, hum bhi qatil. 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
1: Okay, that's a bit lecherous, yeah, but still. Anyway, any of you know me, then I'm a driven person, yeah. And I'm actually burnt out. I'm tired. I'm going to still push harder. That's what I'm going to do, you know. That's what I'm going to do. So, yeah, literally a few minutes after the show, I'll hit you guys and girls with the last track of the show. Thank you for listening in. It has been different for me, to be honest, to be presenting, starting the show at 7 p.m. on a Sunday as opposed to 10 a.m. on a Saturday. Energy is different, you know, but it's all good. Rest in peace to a man who I call Dad. And I always went to him for advice whenever I could in London to sit down and talk about things to him. And he's to give me some real words of wisdom. The worst of times as well. So that's all I'm going to say on air. May God rest his soul. Amazing spirit. Sorry I couldn't be there in London this weekend. But, yeah. This track over here. The Specialist, True School. The late Dipardo Sange. I'm glad you. Send over new tracks here to Punjabi. With the A at radiation.london or new music at radiation.london, and anything regarding presenters, if you're interested in presenting the Bollywood show, yeah. There's so much music flying in. It's called Future. The email is futurepresenters@radiation.world. So futurepresenters, not with the Z, with the S, @radiation.world. Send an audio sample or a demo of you presenting or talking. A basic description of your desired show concept, which is the Bollywood show, basically. And a short biography. And how often you'd like to do the show, like once a month. Do you want to have a 2-hour slot every week? Once a fortnight? However you want to do it. And even if it's not the Bollywood show, let me know what you're interested in. And then I'll check out and see what I can do. Because we have got various slots available to present out. All I ask is that you talk from the soul, that you're passionate about what you do, and that you're... It's boring, a subjective thing, to say you're not too boring as a person. Then again, you could actually help people that get to sleep as well, which is a talent in itself, yeah. But, yeah, futurepresenters@radiation.world, yeah, to send over your stuff. Audio sample, if you want to be a presenter. We're looking for presenters for the Bollywood show. That would really help you. Just got to be passionate about what you do. Passionate about Bollywood music, yeah. Anyway, thank you so much for listening in. And check out Bangladesh. Enjoy time with people while they're still here. Thank you. RCBZFNDR on Radiation, the number one station for the Asian invasion.
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7: Good morning, brothers and sisters. This is Davin Radiation, the number one station for the Asian invasion, pretending to not to be a tired presenter. That's what I'm trying to get at. Absolutely worn out. Do you normally just lay down and you think, what was the point of going to sleep? Because your body's literally just had enough. That's what it is. And I think that's stress. And stress is not cool whatsoever in any regard, yeah. And it all depends on how we manage it. Even if you look over to your bookshelf and there's a book called Managing Stress, which you've never ever read. There you have it. Many books on the shelf which I haven't read, and I'll get around to doing that. That is the plan, eventually, to do these things. But yes, Sunday the 27th of September. I'm not talking properly, I'm exhausted. And as I get myself sorted out, I let the caffeine element in the tea kick in, because there is an element of caffeine in there. And that should sort of like get me sort of like leveled off. So just panicking, running around. Listen to this, yeah. For an amazing vocal. Right, check this out. This is sent off by 3Q Records, 3Q Media. This one is Tank, Bobby Sava. Here we go. On Radiation, the number one station for the Asian invasion.
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1: That is the outro. I'm playing it as the intro to the show, but that is the outro. Tank and Bobby Sarver. From the album, The Last Temptation to You. So yeah, thank you brothers for sending it over. Very, very blessed. Doing the thing. Just hoping nothing goes wrong in terms of wiring and nothing like that. Everything appears to be okay in the studio, which is kind of okay. And should you want to send over your tracks to the show, send them over to newmusic@radiation.london or Punjabi, if it is Punjabi music. Punjabi with the A. @radiation.london. And if you want to be a presenter, have an interest in presenting, check out, send an email over to futurepresenters with the S, not a Z. futurepresenters@radiation.world for aspiring presenters. Send an audio sample demo of you presenting or talking, basic description of what your desired show concept, short biography of a desired show frequency, like once a month, 1 2-hour slot, or once 1 2-hour slot a week, a fortnight, monthly, whatever. As long as you got soul, that's the main thing. Yeah, as long as you yourself. We're not looking for people. Yeah, I don't know, man. Do I sound like a complete professional? No, I don't. Hell no. How many things have gone wrong already? Yeah, within so many minutes of broadcasting. Yeah, 8 minutes of broadcasting. Yeah, rectifying things. Yeah, and that is the world of live broadcast. Yeah, it's about connecting with listeners and killing it right now in the USA. Grateful for every listener all over the world. Yeah, very, very grateful. Thank you so much. I'll be saying all the good mornings in a minute. Yeah. This track, yeah. I love this track. Punjabi MC, Master Salim. Liam Punjab of the year.

0: This guy is bad. B-A-D. And now he's acting like he's not. He's denying who he is, and that's my problem.
1: I think right about now, probably not bad. I think criminality, but probably bad as a presenter right about now and as a troll producer. But rectifying all problems in the studio as I'm going along, getting stuff sorted out. So yeah. Sunday, 27th of September. Need to slow down, need to calm down. One of the worst things you can ever do, yeah, is basically when you haven't slept properly, you're having caffeine in your body, yeah. And then that just sort of spikes you. And then you gotta make sure you regulate yourself, regulate your energy the way you are, yeah. You don't wanna be like super hyped. So yeah. Rekha G. Two Pavs. Patsy, hope you're well. Nikki, positive vibes, creative work. Brother Mehi, Brother Sean, Adrian, what are you saying, bro? Groups, Errol, my amazing sons. Everyone out there supporting you. For shouting at everyone, man, the show will just be a shout out, a huge one. That's what it will be, yeah. So I'm very, very grateful. Every evening, yeah, or every night before I sleep, and every morning, I try and read one chapter of the book, Autobiography of a Yogi, yeah. So I found this sort of like very, very interesting. Let me just turn this thing off, one sec. Okay, so, the human mind, freed from all the disturbances or static of restlessness, is empowered to perform all the functions of complicated radio mechanisms, sending as well as receiving thoughts and tuning out undesirable ones. As the power of a radio broadcasting station is regulated by the amount of electrical current it can utilize, so the effectiveness of a human radio depends on the degree of willpower possessed by each person. All thoughts vibrate eternally in the cosmos. By deep concentration, a master is able to detect the thoughts of any man, living or dead. Thoughts are universally and not individually rooted. A truth cannot be created, but only perceived. Any erroneous thought of man is a result of an imperfection, large or small, in his discernment. The goal of yoga science is to calm the mind, that without distortion it may hear the infallible counsel of the inner voice. Autobiography of a Yogi, yeah. I think that's like the chapter about cauliflowers or something. There's this thing about this cauliflower thief which comes into the ashram to steal a cauliflower. So yeah, so definitely worth checking out that book, yeah, if you're into reading, yeah. If not, I think you can pick it up on Audible. I'll double check, yeah. Anyway, that last track you heard, yeah, Gurdjieff Punjabi, I think it's the second track, yeah, on the 2001 album, Dol Jagiroda, Punjabi MC, Master Salim's vocal, wow. So I know a lot of Punjabi singers are like, you know, UK lads are just learning this track, yeah. I always listen to what they're learning, yeah. I think, wow, there's something beautiful about it. And the thing that they're learning, yeah, the track that they're learning, whatever they're learning, yeah, the ghazal, whatever it is, has soul. And that's the most important thing, the element of soul. Yeah, hit it with Jazzy B. Or Leah, remix, yeah. The album Get Back.
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1: The Bolia remix, Jazzy B from the album Get Back. I just found this fascinating post here on Instagram, and it basically says this, and many people may even try and message in and try and debate this here, but I'm cross-referencing with the book Autobiography of a Yogi here on this one. So, and it's even mentioned there, but this is kind of interesting. Here we go. The world's first university was in Punjab. Yeah. They spelt it with a U on the post here, which is the colonial way of spelling it, but yeah. So for centuries, students came from across India to study with Taxila's teachers, so Taxila, the university, until the Hun swept in. Taxila stood near today's Rawalpindi, between the Indus and the Jhelum. When Alexander reached it in 326 BCE, a Greek historian called it the greatest city between two rivers. People came there to learn. Old Buddhist stories, the Jatakas, tell of princes sent to Taxila at 16 with 1,000 coins for a famous teacher. A student could not pay. So if a student couldn't pay, they'd work for the teacher by day and study at night. Okay. Kings in the Ganga Valley sent their sons all the way to Punjab to be taught. So no campus, no degrees, yeah. No lecture halls have been found at Taxila. Each teacher ran his own school, and students picked a teacher, not a college. They studied the Vedas, archery, medicine and more. Buddhist tradition says Janyaka was taught there as well. Cool. So the teachers were the university, so yeah. John Marshall dug up the city and called it a university town. Cool. So yeah, check out this Ladoo.app here, Ladoo.app. Kind of interesting, yeah. Very, very interesting, yeah. So I'm cross-referencing and I'm learning, yeah. So I'm looking at the autobiography of a yogi. I'm just checking out Taxila. And what we have over here is... The most admirable feature of Alexander's unsuccessful invasion was the deep interest he displayed in Hindu philosophy and in the yogis and the holy men who he encountered from time to time and whose society he eagerly sought. Shortly after the Western warrior arrived in Taxila in northern India, he sent One Sikritos, a disciple of the Hellenic school of Diogenes, to fetch a great sannyasi of Taxila, Dandamis. Okay. So yeah, it's very, very interesting. Very interesting. I'm spending so much time learning. I'm spending less time in the gym. What I was doing is lifting weights 3 days a week and just training pretty hard and watching my body recover. Then I thought, let's try 4 days a week, yeah, with this thing. But lately, I've been training once a week, and I missed the gym session yesterday, and I shouldn't have done that. No, not yesterday. Friday. Oh, my God. Anyway, come on. Hit you guys and girls with the next track. It's the Bhangra Breakfast Show. I should be Bhangra there, not me babbling on. So, Rekhaji, I'm on it with the education, man. I'm on it. Check it. This track over here, yeah. For the brother, Run Be the Sky. Lassie just writes on the production. Here we go.
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0: This guy is bad. B-A-D. And now he's acting like he's not. He's denying who he is, and that's my problem.
1: The brother, Lumbida Sky, and Radiation, the number one station for the Asian invasion. Salute to him, man. Schritz, 3Q Records, 3Q Media. Thank you so much for sending that across. Love the energy on it. There are a few brothers that I know that want to do the whole glassy thing in the evening. But not me. I can't, man. For me, I preserve my memory. Yeah. I know it sounds really, really weird. I sound like an uncle, don't I? But then again, I have uncle status, don't I? Yeah. I'm that age now. Really, yes. I'm literally 46 years old. But the mentality and the things that I do, the energy in my body, except for today, is normally boosted in it. So there you have it. But yeah, just thinking about something, you know, people say to you, like, show me your friends, I'll tell you who you are. I don't agree with it. Not all the time. Yeah, it's not 100%. It's not a hard and fast rule. It could be like a general guide, yeah, where people can judge you. So what could be the logic behind this sort of thing? Could the logic behind this thing be... You hear that mad noise? It's me. Could the logic of this thing basically be that each of your individual friends, yeah, or family, or people which are close to carry a particular frequency, that operate at a particular frequency, and then you will go towards that frequency, yeah? So could that be the... Is that warped logic? Is that crazy logic? Yeah. And then they may say, show me your friends, I'll tell you who you are. But I could have the worst friends. Yeah, but we all connect on a certain level or frequency, yeah. But it doesn't necessarily make me a bad individual. Does that make sense? Am I just trying to justify having a whole bunch of criminal gangster friends? I don't know. Murderers and all the rest of that. I don't know. But I don't. But yeah, let me hit you guys and girls with the next track. Why am I laughing? This over here. Got an Orgeland, man. Ashke, here we go.
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2: If you think I played that out for you, I also played it out for me as well, just for me to relax in the studio to do my job properly. That's what I'm trying to get at. So I think I was just like, don't sleep properly. Well, I don't know whether you sleep properly before a radio show. Other presenters listening into the show, I get it, yeah. But I just settling in and being myself again, yeah, not panicking, not worrying about whatever audio, this, that, and the other. I've had to shuffle stuff around yesterday, and I thought, do we do the whole visual thing as well, yeah? And I thought, how can I do the visual thing, yeah, the whole TikTok thing, Instagram live, and all the rest of this stuff, yeah, with the radio show? Have you seen how worn out I look? I'm worn. I'm sorting out the radio show. I've got tracks coming in like early hours of the morning. You know what I mean? I thought I'd leave them. I'll try and listen on a Saturday morning or Sunday morning. I'm listening, but for the last few weeks, I've been working overtime. That's what it is. It's just a little bit harder. And you think, oh yeah, I can do this, I can do that, I'm unbeatable. But what you realize sooner or later, we're not always unbeatable. Yeah, we need to rest. That's what it is. We have to rest. And I'm missing out gym sessions as well, which is not good. Because I realise I really need that as well for myself. It's important. That track you just heard over there, Ashke Nojla, absolutely amazing track here. So this one over here, I think this is Gucci by Arub Khan. I'm not on the material thing. So yeah. And to have a partner or someone in your life who is not all about the material thing, it's a good thing as well. It's a blessing, I think. Here we go. So for those of you who are lucky to have that, you got it. Those of you stuck with the gold digger, get out of there, man.
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1: Farooq Khan, Gucci, and Radiation, the number one station for the Asian invasion. Let me just check one thing out here. Check it out in my own time, not on the show. What am I doing, man? Okay, cool. Yeah, I had to pull down the huge copper pyramid in the middle of the room, yeah. Because it's not good. I'm an idiot. Learn from my mistakes, yeah. I do stuff wrong all the time, yeah. So what I did was... My friend is moving from his flat, Andrew, bro, hope you're well, to a houseboat. Yeah, he's doing that. So he's got all his speakers and the, you know, audio equipment. He goes, Dav, do you want some of this stuff? Well, okay, I'll take some of it. So the other brother called John, pretty cool. He was kind enough to bring it down. And that evening after work, I thought, yeah, I'll wire this up. So I'll go from a 5.1 surround sound system to a 7.1, yeah. So you have like the two speakers which are above your head. One on the left-hand side, one on the right-hand side. Like, you know, those sort of like higher ones higher than you. Two behind you, two in front of you, the center channel plus a sub. In the process, I don't know why, I'm so tired, my brain was just worn out. I left the amplifier turned on. I'm so used to working in a studio with amplified speakers. Everything's like active, not passive. I'm not working with proper amps, but everything's already got an amplifier built into it. That for me, cables just carry audio sort of thing, yeah, whatever it is. I then realized that the hard way, where I blew one of the circuits on this great big fat heavy old school Onkyo receiver. Yeah, so that was been kind of devastating. What happened, the two wires connected to the copper, they touched the copper pyramid. Then that becomes sort of electrified as it was. Anyway, don't worry about it. The bottom line is, I'm okay. I've learnt my lesson. If you're ever wiring speakers from an amplifier, right, know that it carries electrical voltage, current, whatever, electricity runs through those wires, yeah. Be careful, number one, yeah. Wire everything up beforehand, before you power everything on. Yeah, have everything powered off, then do the wiring. Check the wiring, double check the wiring for any stray bits of copper. Do that as well. Then fire it up. Don't do what I did, man. Bloody hell. So that's going to be kind of costly to do the repair. If it can be repaired. Because it was an old Onkyo flagship model from around 2009. 25 kilograms for an amplifier. Can you believe it? But yeah. There you have it. So the pyramid, I had to take it down. I had to. So if it wasn't for that one pipe along the bottom, it wouldn't have happened. So yeah. But then I had to learn the hard way. And I always learn the hard way. Let me hit you guys and girls with this track, Jasmine Sandler's Fairy Song.
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1: Rest in peace, Mixed D, man. I learned so much about the world of radio from you.

0: Jasmine Sandler's. The Fairy Song on Radiation, the number one station for the Asian Invasion. Activate the compressor, sort it out. Here we go. Yeah, so look, it's here in the Autobiography of a Yogi. As far back as 25 centuries, India welcomed to its ancient universities at Nalanda and Taxila scholars from all parts of the world. Wow. You know, we say to ourselves, yeah, that if I was the master of my own day, you actually are the master of your own day. Could have said you're the mistress of your own day. No. You're the master of your own day. Basically, you call the shots, yeah, and you write your own sort of like storyline sort of thing. Yeah, you do that. And no matter how locked in we think we are into our reality, we have choices, don't we? But from the moment we wake up, we think about it. How much of our like not so pleasant experiences did we actually sign up for? And it became our normal. So always remember, yeah, the importance of having a holiday, the importance of getting away, because then we have to reset the reference point as to peace, yeah. If you do have peaceful holidays. Anyway, let me hit you guys and girls with the next track. This one over here is Ranjit Bawa Jagadrat on Radiation, the number one station for the Asian Invasion. Judge Saab Kiddam Mehiji. Arvind Narang's got a new one out soon as well.
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2: 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Eh jagge da sool nahi pehndya veera.
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0: Jagad Jot lunges Bawa and radiation in the one station for the Asian invasion. During the thing, I recognise that riff. I recognise something very, very similar to that, yeah. So I'm going to work out. I'll do it. This is Davin Radiation, the number one station for the Asian invasion. New music at radiation.london. Punjabi at radiation.london. Let's do the thing, yeah. On the mic. That's where it's... Yeah, yeah. I recognise it from there. I think it's here. Let's do it, man. JK, on the mic. Here we go.
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2: तेरे रूप दा मैं बन जस पैरा तू ना

0: This guy is bad. B-A-D. And now he's acting like he's not. He's denying who he is, and that's my problem.
1: See, I told you that I recognised that riff, you know. That's what I'm trying to get at. This is Davin Radiation, the number one station for the Asian invasion doing his thing. And normally I'm kind of like, hold on, I am sounding more like hyped up, yeah, because I started off the show being like, Jerry, I saw the sort of Maria, man, and that ain't cool, not cool at all. Yeah, wow. Normally the phone calls that I get, they tend to be like of a spiritual nature, whatever it is, like it's like a request, yeah, can I do a prayer? And that's a very important thing to do for somebody, because it's an honour

0: You'll see him in a samosa position. What I'm trying to get at is basically, if you were in a lotus position, yeah, that's like a sort of pyramid shape anyway, and then you're in an actual sort of pyramid anyway. Does that like double amplify stuff? Very interesting stuff. So yeah, 1976, The Psychic Power of Pyramids by Schull and Petit. That is on the bookshelf somewhere. Let my eyes pick up on it. Really good. I was talking to a brother, and he's talking about how I should come across to his path and all the rest of this stuff and do this and do that. I looked at him and I thought, you're one of the most switched off people that I know. Switched off, absolutely. How old are you? He goes, I'm 42. Go, you're 42. Okay, bro, cool. So, what colour are your eyes? He goes, they're brown, bro, like yours. I go, okay, cool. He goes, yours are lighter than mine, mine are darker than yours. Okay, that's cool. Cool. You get it. But you got them big Dennis Taylor sort of glasses on your head. I go, so if you actually knew the scriptures and studied the scriptures, you wouldn't be wearing the glasses. That's what I'm trying to get at. You'd know how to repair your own eyes without the stuff. So yeah, without trying to tell me. So people are trying to preach certain things, trying to put into something, yet they can't do the damn thing themselves. That's what I'm trying to get at. So I said to the bro, go look here. Here's a picture of me. I was 35 years old. Glasses. When you actually study at university, you're in the law library, not in the student union, getting drunk here, trying to get laid. You're actually in the law library studying, working hard, right? Within your first year of reading cases, you get glasses. That's what it is. You know what I mean? 21, 18, whatever, 19. Got glasses. That's what I'm trying to say. 18, actually, yeah, first year of uni. Yeah, glasses. So then all them years, I wore glasses. And then I repaired myself. No laser eye surgery. That's what I'm trying to get at, man. Anyway, people, it's what it is. They always say that their way is the best way. I'm saying your way is the best way for you. The way of your soul, your own individual way, your own method. That's what I'm trying to get at. Anyway, the Bindrakya tribute, Gupsera.
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1: 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Brother Sensei, messaging in. Yeah, he goes, well, what track should I play out of yours, bro? He's like, well, either this one or that one. But well, that one was already in the playlist, so I'm going to play it out. Here we go. Sensei DJ, Lucky Singh Durga Puriya, Nagani, here we go.
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1: 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And people say the reptilians are underground and they're eating humans. What the hell, man, that's mad.

0: Julia, you hear that woman singing? I like that. I believe it's people like her who will one day overthrow Big Brother and all he stands for.
1: That last track you heard over there, Nagini, Snake Charmer, then saying DJ, Lucky Singh Durgapuria, on Radio Asian, the number one station for the Asian invasion. Certain brothers and certain sisters, yeah, try and pull up outside, letting in the studio on the train and say, yo, I've made a track, jump in the car. I'm like, ah, I don't want to jump in the car, just send me the track. I want to hear it in my listening environment, yeah, to know how, like, how I know. But I've got a really expensive stereo system in the car, go get it. But it's not about the expensive stereo system, it's about my show. That's what I'm trying to get at, man. And so what did Dav try and do? Try and get out of it. Got grabbed by the arm, got sit in the car, and go, okay, listen to the track. Close the door. Cool. The dude and the sister turned up the track volume loud. But why would he do that for? Why turn it up loud to try and make it sound better? You can't try and do this loudness wars thing, whatever it is, on me. The bottom line is, if it sounds good, it sounds good at low volume, yeah. So why not? If you're going to audition your music, yeah, to other presenters or show producers, yeah, and you're going to pull them up on the street to listen to your stuff, put it at a low volume in it. Because then you'll naturally know if the ear wants to hear it, if you want to hear it, they'll turn it up. Oh, we turn that up. Rather than having your ears blasted, you're thinking, no, that's what it is. So respect Missy D. Rest in peace. Yeah. One thing she taught me about the world of radio, she basically said, look after your ears, Dav. Look after your ears, because you're listening to so many tracks coming in. They've been sent in. The ones that are damaged, yeah, it's hard to, or next to impossible, to repair them. But okay. So I get it. Really, really careful at that. So when we went to mix engineering school in London, I did work at high volumes. No, we worked at lower volumes. That's what we did. We did that, but only to play it out and audition it to, like, the tutors, and that would turn it up slightly. Even they said, no, we don't even need it loud. We can hear. It sounds good. That's what I'm trying to get at. So we look after our hearing. Yeah, you need it. So if you work in the world of audio, look after that. Obviously, like, if somebody worked in the world of visual, their eyes are important as well. Yeah. So for us, our ears are important. That's what I'm trying to get at, man. So yeah, brothers and sisters out there. And also, if you want to send all of your tracks to the show, please make sure that they're titled correctly. You know what I mean? Not like Master 3, you know, 96K, whatever it is. Yeah, just title it with your name on it, please. Yeah, your name, artist name, title of the track. That would really, really help. It just makes things a lot easier for me, man, doing the show, because it's Friday night. And you're thinking, no. But like five tracks which are already labeled up properly, ready to go. And then you got like the track which isn't labeled up, and you have to go through the emails, and you're thinking, oh man. We just listen to it, do I recognize the voice, do I recognize the production? So yeah, it is a tough job doing radio. What else can I moan about now, like an old buddha? There was a dude who used to work security. He was like one of the goalkeepers for Birmingham City Football Club. I've said it before on the show. He used to meditate before the match. The goalkeeper for Birmingham City used to meditate in his car before the damn match. I want to be able to meditate just for a few minutes before the show, rather than panicking, running around, you know, kettle, coffee, Indian tea. But that's how it is, man. So I've got to get myself more organized. So those minutes before the show are vital. Yeah. Anyway. Tune into Buddha FM, where we just moan and groan about things. It's Radio Asian, the number one station for the Asian invasion. Oh yeah. New music at radiation.london or Punjabi at radiation.london. Oh yeah. Rest in peace, T. Let me hit you guys and girls. The next track here. Karna, Big Bird on the production, Stallion.
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1: And I just pointed out the money that could be made with a few businesses that catered to harmless vice. So Trotter built it, and man, did they come. Supposedly God-fearing folk, waist-deep in booze, sex, gambling. I barely lifted a finger.
2: That's it?
1: You don't get it. All you gotta do is nudge humans in the right direction. Some whiskey here, a hooker there. And they'll walk right into hell with big fat smiles on their faces.
3: Could be some truth to that, yeah. So yeah, this is Davin Radiation, number one station for the alien invasion. Have you ever seen anything creepy, man? Let me know, message into the show on Instagram. Oh, that's what I'm going to be doing as well, because I used to put effort in on the socials, yeah, social media, regarding radiation, right? But I remember when I landed the contracts for like some big companies, yeah, then as predicted, it's worse than I predicted, yeah, the original website for radiation got hacked and deleted. That went down. So did the Facebook, and so did Instagram. But wow, this is fascinating, but wow. I took it as a salute, you know what I mean? I thought, if I'm doing that, for someone to have to go out of their way and try and mash me up here, I'm doing something good. So I thought, okay, thank God for the backup website, which is the one I run, and I had to rebuild social media. So the listenership is massive, like especially in the States, but we're hitting like 49 countries, but it could literally be like, on the 49th country, it could be just like one person listening in just for a few minutes. But the reach is there. That's what I'm trying to get at. I need to work on the UK as well. But I just thought to myself, it's happening. I'm doing it. I'm doing something right here. But this is deeper, I'm trying to say. Many people rely solely on, well, a lot on social media, yeah. And they get used to the income coming off that, if they can generate income off it. And in a way, in the back of their mind, they know that if they say anything, then again, there may not be that sort of show that says anything real. It could just be like, yeah, it could keep you just dumbed down and that's about it. I'm not saying that my show doesn't keep you dumbed down or it switches you on. I'm basically saying it to make you think critically about things, yeah, about even people which you respect and honour. Question them as well. I'm not even joking. Do it. Ask questions. If not, study the scriptures yourself. Do stuff yourself. Learn the languages yourself. Many people just blindly follow, which is very, very interesting. Right, come on, Dav. Yes. Do the thing. What we got here?
4: Just then, I saw a gory titli dekhle ta hona madur. मेरे खून में सैकड़ों काले कुत्ते एक साथ भौंकने लगते हैं। उस दिन मैं ब्लैक डॉग पीता हूँ।
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3: Come on, get working, Dav. Come on, let's go. This track over here, made for this SHI, Prem Dillo, from Manjaya Stick.
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1: That was GT Rep Dillon on Radiation, the number one station for the Asian invasion. I've got a book in my hand over here. It's called The Conquest of America, The Question of the Other by Zvetan Todorov, forward by Anthony Pagden. So I bought this book from eBay. I picked it up here for eBay. And what's very interesting about picking up a book like this, it originally belonged to the London School of Economics here. Interesting, but it goes back to 1999, I think, yeah, if I'm right. So it's pretty heavy reading, but I said I'm gonna get through it. So I think at this phase in my life, yeah, I could put a lot of energy into the whole social media side of things and all the rest of that, but I'm gonna achieve my own personal goals, yeah, with a whole bunch of books to go through on the bookshelf, get all that reading done. Yeah, you can call me Gurmit the Hermit, whatever you want to call me, yeah, but when your brain, your soul is craving information every day, go get that. So the way I balance up communications with the outside world is literally, I could be reading a book, you know what I mean? I'm balancing the conversation with the person versus I could be reading a book, absorbing information that my soul wants. That's what it is. So you find yourself cutting yourself off from a lot of people. But then again, it's not always words which you're absorbing. It's the actions and the energy, you know, you're observing those. No, I don't think I'm a sannyasi sort of person, even though someone thinks I am. I don't know. But well, there you have it. I will hit you guys and girls with the next track. That last track you heard was GT. That's right. Prem Dillon on Radiation, the number one station for the Asian invasion. This one over here, Cheetah, sick track from Real Problems. The video to it, I was watching it last night as well. It's really, really cool. Into the final Moga, Johnny Nathan, Big Bird, yeah, let's go.
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1: Let me hit you with one more. Gasolina, check it out. Let's do it.

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2: Singh Mohoon, Nutty P, Lucky Durgapuria, and Radiation, and number one station for the Asian invasion. Brother Sensane is just like blowing my mind. He's just turned around and said, he sent over a track for me to check out. And I was like, whoa. That's me on the vocals. I thought, whoa. Sick. Sick. I thought, I love it. That is what it's all about. Why am I feeling reserved and not as wild as my usual self? I think it's because of physical exhaustion. That's what it is, man. Friday night, I thought to myself, yeah, I'm working overtime tomorrow, which is Saturday. Go to the gym and train. But I felt depleted. Because throughout the week, yeah, you go down. Then you want to pull off a show at the end of that. You know what I mean? It's mad. It literally is nuts, yeah. But I thought that would finally... I look at energy differently. I look at things as charge. Our body is... I look at us as a battery. That's what it is, yeah. And we've got to recharge that battery, yeah. And if you're running on nothing, that totally depleted, that is not cool. So, yeah. I press this thing. What to say?
3: I have met people who claimed to be Satanists, who claimed to be involved with black magic, who claimed that they not only knew a lot about it, but as I said, I've certainly haven't been involved, and I warn all of you, never. You will not only lose your mind, you lose your soul.
2: Boy. Rest in peace, Sir Christopher Lee. This track over here, by Nagra, Haryana Block. Explicit lyrics on the whole show, by the way.
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4: ਨਾ ਮੈਂ ਨਹੀਂ ਮੈਂ ਜਾਣਦਾ ਹੀ ਨਹੀਂ ਆ ਫਿਰ ਮੈਂ ਜਿਹੜੇ ਜਾਣਦਾ ਤਾਂ ਅਸੀਂ ਜਾਣਦੇ ਹਾਂ ਕਿ ਕੁੜੀ ਆਵੇ ਤੈਨੂੰ

0: That was Nagra, that was Haryana Block on Radiation, the number one station for the Asian invasion. Let me hit you with this, yeah. But constant success in collecting information does not proceed in tandem here, as we have expected. With the mastery of interhuman communication, there is something emblematic in Montezuma's repeated refusal to communicate with intruders. During the first phase of the conquest, when the Spaniards are still close to the coast, the main message sent by Montezuma is that he does not want any exchange of messages to take place. He receives his information clearly, but this does not please him. Quite the contrary. Here is how the Aztec accounts describe him. Montezuma lowered his head and, without answering a word, placed his hand upon his mouth. In this way, he remained for a long time. He appeared to be dead or mute, since he was unable to give any answer. When he heard this, Montezuma merely lowered his head. He remained in this attitude and did not speak at all, but remained a long time full of affliction, as if he were beside himself. Montezuma is not simply alarmed by the content of the messages. He shows himself literally incapable of communicating, and the text establishes a significant parallel between mute and dead. This paralysis does not merely weaken the gathering of information. It already symbolizes defeat, since the Aztec sovereign is above all a master of speech, the social action par excellence, and since the renunciation of language is the admission of failure. Wow. So yeah, that's any random page, yeah, from the conquest of America, yeah. Todorov, Radiation, the number one station for the Asian invasion. Anyway, let's hit you guys and girls with the next track. Let's go. This is Gorn Rogda Tank. And who is on the vocal over here? Ashok Gill. Chakadipati. Here we go.
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0: Radiation, the number one station for the Asian invasion.
1: All the banks are broke. They're broke because we have a system called fractional reserve banking, which means that banks can lend money that they don't actually have. It's a criminal scandal, and it's been going on for too long.

0: cost of money. It's central banks that manipulate interest rates, Commissioner. And plus, underneath all this, we talk loosely about deposit guarantees. So when banks go broke through their own incompetence and chicanery, the taxpayer picks up the tab. It's theft from the taxpayer. And until we start sending bankers, and I include central bankers and politicians, to prison for this outrage, it will continue.
1: Good evening, badami dungiye, chakade fatte tere. Hope you're well. Okay, the message is what? So, I knew nothing about this, yeah, but check it out. About water cremation, also known as alkaline hydrolysis or resomation, is an eco-friendly funeral alternative that uses a mixture of water and potassium hydroxide under heat and pressure to gently accelerate natural decomposition. Okay, what the petition was for, I think, is to stop that water being released into the main water supply. So yeah, so that's pretty interesting. Very, very interesting. You learn new stuff every day, man. The world is, wow. What you just heard is Gorn Rogada by Tank and the Short Gill on the vocals. Yeah, this next track over here by the brother. Very, very hard working soul, puts work in, consistent with the work as well over years. And that's the formula for success, isn't it, really? Yeah. Hard work, consistency. There you have it, man. There's more than that too, but he's got all those elements here. Rash Frantic. Anjana on Radiation, the number one station for the Asian invasion. I need sleep. That's one thing I need, yeah. But that would help me just about 2-3 hours. Here we go.
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1: Are you having a hard time at home? Are you sick of being told what you can and can't eat? Or do your parents generally want you out of the house? Or maybe you've been busted smoking the funky stuff. Maybe your parents think you don't go to the temple enough. Do your parents refuse to accept you as their own? Maybe your girlfriend is not welcome in the house. Are you sick of screaming out loud?
2: Okay, we got a room.
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1: Doing my utmost best here to support independence. Also major label, got a lot of music coming in, got so much music coming in. Less than an hour left of the show. I don't think I've presented my best today, I'll be honest, yeah, I'm self-critical. Maybe I'm overly critical, you know what I mean? Who knows, yeah. But, yeah, I'm just watching this video as well, online. You got this guy stealing a van from somebody, man. There's just too many tramps. Too many tramps, man, everywhere, man. That's why you gotta have it in you. Don't let anyone try and strong-arm you out of your stuff that you've worked hard for, man. That's what I'm trying to get at. Let me hit you guys and girls with the next track. Him with Sandu. This is Power. Check it out.
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0: South Dilly by Sahil Jima on Radiation, the number one station for the Asian invasion. Doing a thing over here. I'm not doing a thing that well today, man, because last show I was more on it. I was more myself. But I think what is important is to charge your own damn energy doing the things that you love doing. And I haven't been doing the things that I love doing as much all week. So no spending time on the harmonium, no bass guitar, none of that. Been reading, which is kind of good as well, but I missed out gym. And the gym is important for me. Very, very important for me because it helps me sleep. That's why I'm doing it. That's the real reason, yeah. There's a reason for everything in there. So, yeah. New music at radiation.london or Punjabi at radiation.london. Punjabi with an A. Okay, and also Hindi at radiation.london. For Hindi music, send it across because that email mailbox was active since last week. Yeah, we've got some tracks sent over. Not loads to that one because they'll come over to new music. There's a whole bunch of them at new music. It's okay. I'll shift everything across. I'll get it organized, yeah. So, that's what I'm trying to get at. Let me hit you guys and kills with Saloni's track here called One Look.
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0: Kalidor says, the aim of the ruling class is to stay where it is. The aim of the middle class is to overthrow the ruling class. And the aim of the lower class is to create a society in which all classes are equal. Big Brother has so organized the inner party that there is no danger of the ruling class being deposed.
1: Yours lends me Weird and Wonderful on the show and Radiation on number one station for the Asian invasion. Good food. It's a good idea. Good food. Solid food. Body's exhausted, worn out, but unbeatable. Still got the energy to present the show, but not to the best of my abilities. But typical of me, it kicks in with like minutes left of the show, like half an hour left here. But there you have it. It's about doing the damn show. That's what I'm trying to get at, man. Let me hit you guys and girls with the next track. This one over here, AS Kullar, Mundra. Here we go.
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0: A.S. Goodler, Mundra, Radiation, and the Bone Station for the Asian Invasion. Come on, Dad. I was checking out the new Ballysagu track here. I love the music video, love the energy in it, the vibe. Enjoy. Machina. Let's go.
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1: That was Nachna Balisagu. Check out the video to that. I think I met him in my first year of radio. Yeah, I think I did 2013 in London, I think, the Mela. I did. Let me hit you with this. Nami Gundi, Himat Sandhu. Love this track from the album Showstopper. Let's go.
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2: Always do the work of the soul. Do the work of the soul, man. It's important to do that. Do the work of the soul. Be happy. Be fully charged. 2 hours, 43 minutes. Doing okay. Not doing okay. Actually, I want to put this down to one of the worst shows that I've presented in a while. How about that, man? I don't know what you're saying about it. I've got messages coming in saying, oh, it sounds all right. You're doing good, Dav, and all the rest of that. But no. I know me. I know my personality. I know how I am. Yeah, so I know how I do stuff. So,
3: radiation.
4: 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I'll give you a second.

0: Cold Star, Recognize and Radiation in the one station for the Asian Invasion. The energy on that. Shot the video on Wolverhampton. Is it from Wolverhampton? I don't know. I'll check it out. And this one over here, Varanasi. Explicit lyrics warning. The amazing brother D-Light MC. Rita Morar. Raider Grim Sickers. Dottie. Let's do it, man. Brother, thank you for sending it over. Thank you, man. Mind Aid. Let's go.
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1: Varanasi Dila MC, Raida Grim Sickers, Rita Morar, Dotty. Hey, hey. Radiation, the number one station for the Asian invasion. I said to the brother Delight, man, I go, next time I'm down your ends, let's hook up. Let's do that. That is what I should do, yeah. Because I know that I don't really have a life. Like, I was supposed to attend... I'm always supposed to attend something, innit? But I don't attend, yeah. I'm just worn out. But you think to yourself, I need the money. I've got to pay bills, yeah. So you pull overtime. I need to rest. That's what I need to do. But yeah. The book, Autobiography of a Yogi, yeah. Let me hit you with this, yeah. Hopefully this... Oh my God, that's dirtier than someone's mind that I know. Okay. That signal is dirty, man. That's mad. So... That's unacceptable. Give me 1 second. Doesn't help having great big magnets here right near Transformers. But still, what I will do from Autobiography of a Yogi, we have this. Lahiri Mahaseya had a famous friend, Trailanga Swami. So Trailanga Swami, who was reputed to be over 300 years old. The two yogis often sat together in meditation. Trailanga's renown is so widespread that few Hindus would deny the possibility of truth in any story of his astounding miracles. If Christ returned to earth and walked the streets of New York, displaying his divine powers, it would cause the same awe among the people that Trailanga created decades ago as he passed through the crowded lines of Benares. He was one of the Siddhas, the perfected beings, who have cemented India against the erosions of time. On many occasions, the Swami was seen to drink with no ill effect the most deadly poisons. Thousands of people, including a few who are still living, have seen Trailanga floating on the Ganges. For days together, he would sit on top of the water or remain hidden for very long periods under the waves. A common sight of Manikarn... I can't, man! A common sight of Manikarnika Ghat. Manikarnika Ghat was the Swami's motionless body on the blistering stone slabs, wholly exposed to the merciless Indian sun. But his feats, Trailanga sought to teach men that human life need not depend on oxygen or on certain conditions and precautions. Whether the great master was above water or under it, or whether or not his body challenged the fierce solar rays, he proved that he lived by divine consciousness. Death could not touch him. The yogi was great not only spiritually, but physically. His weight exceeded 300 pounds, a pound for each year of his life. As he ate very seldom, the mysteries increased. A master, however, easily ignores all usual rules for health when he desires to do so for some special reason, only a subtle one known to himself, yeah. He always remained completely nude. The harassed police of Benares come to regard him as the baffling problem child. The natural Swami, like the early Adam in the Garden of Eden, was unconscious of his nakedness. The police were quite conscious of it, however, they unceremoniously committed him to jail. General embarrassment ensued. The normal body of Trailanga was soon seen in its usual entirety on the prison roof. His cell, still securely locked, offered no clue as to his mode of escape. Wow, so you could come out of a jail cell as well. That's very, very interesting. Autobiography of a Yogi, yeah. So I had this book like 10 years ago. I never got around to reading it. I need rest. I'm still doing it, banging it out. Let me hit you guys and kills with tracks. Here we go. Oh, the Wolf MBA.
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3: It's actually like a real radio station, not like a drug money laundering front, you know what I mean? So police probably listening into the show thinking, is he going to do anything? And he got some idiot people listening into the show hoping that I mess up. Anyway, that last track, Bombay Mommy and Troy Boy, yeah, Honey Liquor on Radiation, the number one station for the Asian invasion. I'm Rinder Gill, check it out. Full on alo. Here we go.
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0: Amarinder Gill, Polonal, on Radiation, the number one station for the Asian invasion. I'm that exhausted, I'm barely even talking properly. That's that terrible, man. I need sleep, quality sleep, knockout, no stress, none of that. No one zapping my energy. I don't need my energy zapped, man. I'm good, man. That's what it is. Sometimes I just cut off from everyone because I need to recharge. It's not like a disrespect to anyone at all, but literally I just have to do that because then I'm good to help other people. I'm not a selfish person one bit, man, but yeah. One good thing about having a studio in the ghetto, right, you regularly see people fighting like cats and dogs and you realise that people can't actually fight properly because they'll get clapped out straight away, man. But yeah, this track over here is called Cats and Dogs by Shakespeare. Check it. On Radiation, the number one station for the Asian invasion. Shakespeare and BB on the beat. Let's go.
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2: 6 AM in Mumbai. Fana, Akash, Jay Killer, and Radiation, the number one station for the Asian invasion. Salute to all the Indian listeners out there, man. Salute to all the listeners out there, man. All the different countries. There's so many countries here. And I'm sorry, there's got to be accountability. I'm not like, because you realize it's not just about the music as well. There's also an energy exchange here by the music, but also the energy of the presenter here, which tend to go out over the binary around the world, yeah. And I just haven't been fully charged today. That's what it is. I normally start the show fully charged, so that's why I know for next show, just remain in silence, yeah, before the show. Just be silent, quiet, do what I need to do, and then kill it on the microphone in the studio. That's what I gotta do, man. But yeah, you can't be starting the show on a minus, man. That's not cool. But great music being sent in. Should you want to send over your tracks to the show, send them over to either Hindi at radiation.london, Punjabi with an A at radiation.london, new music at radiation.london, and obviously, oh yeah, new tracks. Simran has been sent over by brother Ali Flex and Danny. Let's check it out. Let's go.
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1: Simran. 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Ali Flex and Danny and Radiation. 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Let me hit you guys and girls with Insomniac by G Money. 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
1: Tina, I lost it from Darla. You down? I lost it to you, yeah?
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3: Anyway, this is Davin Radiation, the number one station for the Asian invasion. And, I've, like, worked out this route to work, to swerve like the trampolinis, yeah? To get to work here, you don't want the crazy trampy energy on you when you reach work, so... Thank you so much for listening into the show. I doing a thing, man. Trying to do the thing anyway. I will hit you guys and girls with the last track of the show. I've gone over time by like 22 minutes, yeah. And I don't think I'm going to be able to edit down to 3 hours. I'm not going to be able to do it. So, the best way forward, yeah, really. Anyone who haven't played out your track, I do apologize, yeah. But the playlist is the playlist, and this is OH, is it OH Dummy from Leicester? Put the PJD. Alright, let's go. Thank you so much for listening in. Thank you.
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1: Do you know, like, when you just find, like, weird books on your hard drive, yeah? You're thinking, what the hell is this? Or SSD, NVMe, wherever it is, yeah? You think, what the hell is this book? So I started looking, thought, this is a sign from the spirit world, the almighty man. Check this out. This book here is by Becca, called The Body Electric. Check this. Just how dangerous these changes may be was indicated by a study that Maria Reichmanis, Andy Marino, and I did in 1979, you know, collaborating with F. Stephen Perry, a doctor near the town of Wolverhampton in Western England. Perry had noticed that people living near overhead high voltage lines seemed more prone to depression than others in his practice. Since ELF electric fields changed norepinephrine levels in rat brains, and since depletion of this neurotransmitter in certain brain areas was a clinical sign of depression, the connection seemed plausible. We know from earlier work that although electromagnetic field strength fell off quickly in the immediate vicinity of a power line, the rate of decrease lessened with a distance, so that the field was often well above background levels over a mile away. Reasoning that suicide was the one unequivocal and measurable sign of extreme depression, we plotted the addresses of 598 suicides on maps, showing the location of power lines in Perry's locality. Then we statistically compared this distribution with a set of addresses chosen at random. The suicide addresses were, on the average, closer to the high voltage wires. We found the same association with underground power lines, but we couldn't be sure whether more than a statistically expected number of suicides had occurred in areas where the fields were strongest. Since the total field strength was a combination of elements from many sources, we proceeded to measure the actual levels. This confirmed a link. Magnetic fields averaged 22% higher at suicide addresses than at the controls, and areas with the strongest field contained 40% more fatal locations than randomly selected houses. Magnetic fields averaged 22% higher at suicide addresses than at the controls, and areas with the strongest fields contained 40% more fatal locations than randomly selected houses. Becca, The Body Electric. Radiation, the number one station for the Asian invasion, man. Wow. Radiation, yeah.
2: The four top diseases that kill our children, our young adults right now, are brain tumors, thyroid cancer, testis cancer, rectal cancer, everywhere we put our cell phones.
0: Radiation, the number...
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1: 2.5 million years late, but still, originally the show was supposed to start, yeah. 10 a.m. in the morning. It's the tiredness in my body, the exhaustion. I am exhausted and I can't even put it into words how exhausted I am. So when I sleep, I'm dead to the world. But that's down to my own dumbness, yeah, in life, yeah. No, I'm not a shrabi. No, I'm not a kebabi. But good morning there, Kaji. Amen. Are you okay? Brother Sean, Brother Errol, Adrian, aka Vaughn, aka Ralphius. Proud sponsor for the show by trying to give me cakes to get me even fatter. Sugar rush to keep me going. Feeling good, feeling powerful, doing the show right about now. Welcome to me, Dav, rhymes with Chav, on Radiation, the number one station for the Asian invasion. Let's kick off the show with the first track by Kulwinder Tello. Kulwinder Tello. Pav Kidna! The two Pavs. Kali Kitemil.
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3: Lika Timmel, Lutelo, from the Alban College, on Radiation, the number one station for the Asian invasion. Is he going to try and talk Punjabi to him? Because he's half Punjabi. He's only adopted like the sort of non-Punjabi side, but his mum does try and help. Good morning, Claire. Nekaji, good morning, part two. It's good being in the studio over here. Little funny gadgets and gizmos around. I was working till 1 a.m. and got up late and been working again. It's so much work to put together one show when you're self-producing. It's crazy. I can't put it into words. My dumb Kentucky Fried fat self, right? Made mistakes already this morning. I don't mind about minor mistakes, yeah. But I'm talking about major mistakes which impact others. And it's how do you deal with that? So have you ever thought that about yourself? Like, have you ever made a mistake which has impacted somebody else significantly, especially an innocent? And how do you carry that? So that's deep. It's not the show being deep here, but there you have it, man. Like that little skit that I played out from The Sandman regarding magic powers. We've all got them. Actually, some of us... You never know, it's true. Why do you, like, know this woman who knew this other woman, yeah? And she said she trained her ability, the psychic ability, is it telekinesis or whatever it is. She got this, like, tray full of money, water, and she put the matchstick on the water. And she used to spend time staring at the matchstick to try and move the matchstick around left, right, and all the rest of that. And I thought, that's kind of sick. And she lost loads of weight. You know what I mean? So you could save your money on the gym membership and literally... Anyway. Kinesis. You never know, man. You never know. Amazing. It's the first show since August 2025, if I'm correct. I think it is, yeah. Play the songs, Dav, you idiot. Come on. Let's go. Apologies for being late as well. I'm sorry.
4: Carol.
3: Thank you, bro. One. Thank you. Oops. Come on, bro. It's to you, bro. Do it. This track here is called Haan, H-A-A-N, by Nimrat Khera on Radiation, the number one station for the alien invasion.
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1: Okay, smart technology, smart meters, smart cars, not that smart, huh? What does smart mean?
2: Anything that has smart attached to it, secret militarized armaments in residential technology. That's where smart came from. And smart, every bit of technology that you see today has all been developed for either some type of battlefield, some type of intelligence gathering system. And obviously these developments have to be commercialized and people have actually took them into their homes.
3: See that? Just when you think like you're a little bit smart. Not be so smart, man. But some people just don't care. They don't care like where stuff goes or just wants to send a link to somebody. Don't want to listen to the show, man. What the hell? There's a lot going on, yeah. So, I contacted the company in charge of the apps and everything for Radiation, and they said they'll sort out the update for the Android version on the Google Play for Android store for Radiation, the number one station for the Asian invasion, and they hopefully get sorted out because only older phones can run the app or something like that. The more modern phones ain't running the app, or the app needs updating or something. They'll sort it out, and hopefully we'll have something for the iPhone as well. Yeah, if you are trying to tune into the show, one way to get into the show is to go on the main website for Radiation, click on it, you see a tune-in thing, and click on the page from that. It'll open the tune-in page, and you have to listen to that 30 seconds of ads. Normally, we have a direct link right at the top. The amount of hacking and stuff we've had on Radiation, try and pull it down. We originally started with one website for years. Then we had two websites. And I knew that the... what's that word? I watched a Bollywood film the other day. And... come on, man. Basically, it means pawn. Not as in, like porn star, but I mean like, as in porn, like when you're playing chess, the pawn. Is it Mora? Mora. I watched Mora the other day. So that website was a Mora. So I knew that was going to get caned and had over. But the real one was the basic one for radiation.london. That one always kept running, so I knew I was up against enemies. And when you start making enemies when you're doing stuff, that's kind of a good thing in a way, because it shows that you're doing something right, yeah. D.
4: Don't want to be messing around with them Masons now, boy.
3: Anyway, yeah, I'll just chuck that in there, man. Let me hit you guys and girls. Next track, yeah, because the last one was by Nimrod Keller, Han. This one over here, Jay Sange, Tales of Love, yeah, Punjabi Love Songs Volume 1. Kya baat, you go, Mera Aashik, hi, Shattered Dreams, let's go. A bit. Yeah, let's do it. Oh, Come Like the Wind, there we go, we'll roll with that one, let's do it.
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0: I told my girl I was on Radiation earlier. She was like, oh my God, that name's sick.
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2: Oh, Damon, Doomin, Doomin, Damon. Oh, Damon, Doomin, Doomin, Damon.
3: Shout out to the amazing, my little cute son, Damon, yeah. He's obsessed with games and PlayStations and Xboxes and, I don't know, online gaming and headphones and shooting people in the bum, stuff like that. But yeah, it's just brilliant to, and my amazing son, Duran, yeah. And I know you can't hear this right now, but later on, when you look back in life, you'll see he puts the work in. That's what it's about. Dad's putting the hard work in, doing the best for the kids, regardless. And there you have it, yeah. Oh. Lemon drizzle cake. Sometimes you just crave lemon drizzle cake, yeah. It's on your mind. It affects your sleep. You're rolling around in the bed. Almost roll off the bed just thinking about lemon drizzle cake. Has to be done right. But then it's a battle between the lemon drizzle cake and lemon cheesecake. The one which makes you pull a face. Like how people, like how your ex-mother-in-law looks at you, that sort of face. You want that sort of lemon drizzle cake. Or cheesecake. Anyway, talking about cake. Your brothers out there on the haram nikamai. Well,
4: you think ambushing me in some nightclub's gonna stop what makes people take drugs? This country spends $100 billion a year on getting high, and it's not because of me. All that time I was wasting in jail, you know, it just got worse. I'm not your problem, I'm just a businessman.
3: Hey, car. We don't really want to mess around with them people now. That's not cool. Always do your best in life, yeah. So many books. Spend more time reading these books, yeah. Because people normally thought he's always reading a book. Talking about books, talking about books. That's all he does, he's a book guy. He's boring. But they don't know the secret life of the radio presenter doing that. That's why I picked radio. Because people couldn't see my Gandhi shakal. That's what it is. A thing for this one. Hold on a second. Let me find it.
5: Cell phones can damage sperm quantity and quality.
3: Okay, maybe not that one. I will. I'll find it. I need to get organized. Oh, tracks. That last one you heard, Come Like the Wind, DJ Sanjay. I was trying to work out who is on the vocal. 50 on the vocals, man. I knew it. There you have it. Let me hit you guys and girls with the next one. Just wondering if my voice is sounding okay on the show. So I'll be back with some feedback on that. Do it. One. Old school one. Punjab BMC. From the album Sold Out. Veer Davia. After Maniac on the vocals, yeah. Do it.
1: 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Bagel Asian.
6: ਮੈਂ ਗਿਆ ਸੀ ਉੱਥੇ ਮੈਨੂੰ ਮਗਰੋਂ ਪਤਾ ਲੱਗਾ ਕਿ ਮੁੰਡਾ ਚਲ ਗਿਆ ਸੀ ਘਰੋਂ ਹੈਂ ਹਾਂ ਦੀ ਗੱਲ ਨਹੀਂ ਹੈ

0: new MC, Punjabi MC, I've never heard of that bloody bugger.
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2: Denzel said to me a few minutes ago, he said, at your highest moment, be careful, that's when the devil comes for you.
3: That's true, you know, and I don't just mean like high, like smoking weed, whatever it is, you know, some people do that stuff. I mean like spiritually high. That's kind of deep, you know, so a spiritually high moment, possibly your aura shines deep, but it shines bright, yeah, and that would then show up on the radar of like the bad dudes, yeah. So like, you know, maybe they see you as food. That's some interesting stuff. Maybe I'm watching that film too much, Dr. Sleep. It's like the second part or the follow-on thing from The Shining, which is very, very interesting. I'm glad I've got it on ultra 4K, what do you call it, thingy, top-notch quality. And I think I could watch it just one more time, yeah. I think so. Yeah, I haven't had a coffee. I thought I'm not going to do it. So I'm scared as to what it does to my heart. I'm making stuff from coffee bean, which is kind of wild. So if you're in London sitting in a coffee shop right now with some funny headphones on your head, and people are thinking, who is this Asian girl with these funny headphones on her head, bopping her head to this weird music? But, yeah. Watch out for what that coffee does to your heart. This next track over here is by Noor Jahal. It's called... I can't pronounce it. I think it's Nedde Nedde. N-E-D-H-E. N-E-D-H-E. Yeah. This one goes out to you, Rekhaji. Check it out and enjoy. Chakde fakde tere kuriye.
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2: Aman Basi's got a sick tune. I'll play that in a minute. That's a heavy track she's got. But that last track you just heard, Nere. I didn't know it's spelled like N-E-D, Nere. It's just pronunciation. That's what it is, yeah. So Nere, Banmul Chahal. On Radiation, the number one station for the Asian invasion, mate. So, yes. Settling into the show. What is this? Press the thing, man.
3: Jis din main koi gori titli dekh leta hu na, Madhur. Mere khoon mein sekro kaale kutte ek saath bhogne lagte hain. Us din main black dog peeta hu.
4: Kya baat hai?
2: It's a lyric. That is a lyric. My God. Broadcasting from a new location here. It's interesting. It has its own individual challenges. Like, you will know who the individual drugs men are. You see all the little druggy-fied people as well. You're thinking, oh no, if these like find out about the studio. So you have to dress a certain way as soon as you go out the door. You've got to make sure you dress down totally, but not so totally that you think you want the customer.